0: 55, Alanis Morissette gifted us Hand in My Pocket, and 15 years later, she became a mum.
1: Before I had kids, I had a lot of opinions about parenting, and then once I had kids, I had zero opinions. However you keep them alive is wonderful.
0: She's doing great. Josh Fawaz now has got a new banger. It's called Like a Prayer. What do you think about it? They reckon AI was mainly the contributor. Here it is now on Star.

0: Bronzy, Ed Sheeran on Star 106.3. That is Shivers wrapping up 20 songs in a row. 9 o'clock tomorrow, it happens all again. It is Workdays with Danny. 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
0: Godzilla versus Kong star Kaylee Hottle has passed away in a tragic car accident early Tuesday morning. She was only 18 years old. The death actress's dad, Joshua Hottle, shared the tragedy with TMZ after posting a really tearful Facebook live stream. He explained in ASL, which is American Sign Language, that the fatal crash occurred in Maryland, and per police statement, a vehicle travelled off the right side of a two-lane roadway and struck a culvert. Excessive speed is believed to be a contributing factor in the collision. The statement continued, "It's so sad to hear as she was so young." JLo's ex Mark Anthony has had another little bub. It's actually his 8th child and 2nd one with his new wife, Nadia Ferreira. They just actually celebrated their 3rd anniversary together. The couple share a 30-year age gap, with Mark 57 and Nadia just 27. Mark Anthony's eldest daughter is Ariana. She was actually born in 1994 with a former policewoman by the name of Debbie. He also went on to have twins with J-Lo. It is the most anticipated video game release in history. 13 years in the making, GTA 6. It's expected to be one of the greatest driving games in computer game history. And the first one that gamers will need a real-life driver's license to play it. Now, depending when it is pushed to live, Australia may be one of the first countries to play the super popular release. And it's said to have already generated as much as $5.8 billion since orders went live last week. Now, due to our new online safety laws here in Australia that came into effect in March, local users of GTA will require to show age verification to play. Grand Theft Auto 6 is scheduled for a worldwide release on November 19. That's one day before my mum's birthday. Maybe she might want that. I sincerely doubt it. That is Danny's feed till just after 12 o'clock today, thanks to Silk Laser Clinics, Townsville's go-to clinic for all things laser, skin, aesthetics and body treatments. On the way, Ella Langley choosing Texas on Star.
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7: Young Jayla joins us on the phone right now playing the $1,000 Minute. Morning, Jayla. What would you spend the money on?
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0: Great Demon, Justin Bieber on Star 106.3. It is Workdays with Danny. Now, rumour has it, this Saturday is going to be the biggest night out in Townsville, all because the Broncos are in town to play the Cowboys. Now, if you are a Broncos fan, they're doing a whole big visit while they're here. On Friday, at 9:30 in the morning, Townsville Sports Reserve, they're doing their captain's run. It is the open one, so fans are invited to watch the team's final preps before they go head-to-head with our Cowboys. In the afternoon at Jack Mansky Oval, they are holding their Broncos Development Clinic. And then if you're up nice and early on Saturday, at Pickering's Kia is the Community Blitz. You're going to meet Sam Tidey. Alfie Langer will be there as well. Corey Jensen and a few other players. They've got their Broncos Barbecue, which is going to support the Townsville Central's Junior Club, which is pretty cool, and a heap of merch to give away. So lots of family fun on that. It doesn't stop there, though. Sit tight, Little Fletcher's on Saturday at 5 o'clock. They do have their Townsville Stampede. You can get your tickets from Ticketmaster. You know, you've got your intimate Q&A with that night and a few other things. And then Saturday, 6:45 is the Broncos Fan March. Honestly, so much going on if you are a Broncos fan. And if you love the Cowboys, go the Cowboys. But if you want more information, just check out the Broncos Instagram and Facebook. On the way, we've got some U2. It's called Pride on the other side of this on Star.
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0: 96.3, it's Adam and Donnie. We'll catch you tomorrow morning right here from 6 a.m.
1: The Broncos have arrived. They're in town in enemy territory. We'll be joined by one of their superstars, Patrick Carrigan, tomorrow morning to chat all things Cowboys Bronx.
0: And starting Monday, five couples will be locked away for 10K. Ooh. Tomorrow, we've got to lock in couple number five. We'll be making an international call to them as they rush back to the country.
1: Ooh.
0: To take part in the

0: Stoney 6 Reed is Workdays with Danny. Now, the Townsville to Cairns bike ride started this morning. 7:15, I believe, 140 riders kicked off along the Bruce Highway. It's the 26th year of the ride, raising money and awareness for kids with cancer. I just read that over $8 million has been raised so far, so that's so awesome. Now, if you are driving to Cairns, please keep an eye out on those roads and make sure they're safe. They're doing it for a great cause. After 11... Back to Friends, some Somba. Also, I'm talking to the number one women's pinball player in Australia. News is next.
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9: Hi, I'm Phoebe Humphrey. Labor's national conference is kicking off in Adelaide with gas and gambling up for discussion. The federal government is also announcing a boost for thousands more healthcare students who will receive up to $338 a week when on placement from July next year. Education Minister Jason Clare telling Nine this is an investment in the future.
10: We're expanding that to another 10 professions on the front line of our health service. Jobs like AMBOs, psychologists, pharmacists, these are the people who, when you ring 000, they come to your rescue.
9: Victorian teachers are on strike today after rejecting the latest pay offer from the state's government. More than 30,000 have walked off the job and are marching through Melbourne's CBD, demanding for better pay and working conditions. The US has launched another wave of strikes on Iran. Central Command claims they're hitting Iranian military targets. It follows Donald Trump issuing a tit-for-tat threat to Tehran, threatening to blow up a bridge or power plant for every ship struck in the Strait of Hormuz. Australia has ranked one of the best countries in the world for quality of life. A global study has found Australia joins the Netherlands and Singapore, enjoying the greatest well-being, health and access to quality healthcare, the main drivers. And it looks like Barbie may have purchased her real-life dream house. There's reports actress Margot Robbie has splurged $28 million on a luxury Gold Coast hinterland estate that features a pool, tennis court and stables.
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9: In sport, the Eels and Panthers go head-to-head tonight to kick off round 21 of the NRL. Mitch Moses returns from a cooked thigh for the Eels, while Penrith star Dylan Edwards has been ruled out. The latter leaders have only won one of their past four games. Panther Blaise Talangi isn't shying away from their recent form.
11: The results haven't been the best past month, I guess, but, you know, like I said, we're still positive.
9: And Hawthorn's Mitch Lewis has signed a new four-year deal to remain at the club until the end of 2030. Tonight, the Crows host the Pies. That's the latest news and sport.
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0: Joyce May in Townsville, your home of the latest in computer and mobile technology. 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
13: Chilly night ahead of us, 14 overnight, 27 is our max temp. We've got the sun out today with some light winds. There is a chance of a shower this afternoon at 40%. The sun is out Friday, Saturday and Sunday. And in Condon right now, it's 25 degrees.
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13: Happy Thursday. One more sleep Friday, and it's going to be a glorious weekend ahead of us if you just caught the weather. Now, when my partner asked me this afternoon, how was work? What did you do? I get to say, I chatted to the number one women's pinball champion in Australia. She resides here in Townsville. Tash Anderson is joining me in minutes. We're also going to meet the next duo for Locked Away. The 10K starts on Monday, but now let's play some

0: Eminem on Star 106.3. It is a work days with Danny. Now, Townsville pinball player Tash Anderson has taken out the biggest female pinball competition in the country. She was part of the Townsville team who went to Brizzy Pinball Arcade Collective last month. Tash is in the studio with me right now. Hello, Tash.
1: Hi.
0: First up, congratulations.
1: Thank you.
0: Huge.
1: Yeah, it's super exciting.
0: Is that a pinball sound?
1: I'm not sure.
0: Oh, no. I was trying my best to be like...
1: I think it's an arcade sound.
0: Okay, right. I was trying to be so cool then. I've cooked that then. Now, huge feat. How many players were you up against?
1: 68 women.
0: What?
1: Yep.
0: Wow.
1: That's a significant amount for Australia's women's pinball scene.
0: It really is. And you know what? It is such a unique, I say hobby, but you're taking it to pro level now. Where did it all start for you?
1: It started in Townsville. Mm-hmm. So we've grown our scene here locally, and my cousin brought me along when I first moved up here, and I just stayed.
0: Yeah.
1: Just really took off, had some fun, made some friends.
0: Yeah, when people ask, you know, what makes you stay in Townsville, you're like, it's the pinball scene.
1: Not gonna lie. It genuinely is. It's like, there's nothing like it anywhere else in Australia.
0: Yeah.
1: Like, the community that we have here is fantastic.
0: You're going to uni, and I know you're leaving here and you're going to go to uni today. What does a pinball champion study at uni?
1: I study primary education.
0: Wow. Kids would love this.
1: Yeah, it's such a niche thing to relate to them with, because like video games are all the rage, and you can be like, oh, it's just like a video game, but you're actually using your full body to move this machine.
0: Yeah. Does that mean you're ambidextrous?
1: No. Not at all.
0: I like to tell people I am a little bit, because when I DJ, I'm like, I have to use two hands. So I sometimes go, yeah, I'm ambidextrous. Say, come on, you must be a little bit.
1: Well, I'm trying to work out the kinks with, because there's a move that you do called like a slap save in pinball, and I can only do it right left.
0: Right,
1: you smack really hard with your right hand, and then you like even out the balance with your left hand.
0: Right.
1: But I cannot do it left right.
0: When is your next competition?
1: So our next competition locally is our Women's Pinball Club this Sunday from 6 till 9 p.m. at Empire Level 1.
0: Yeah.
1: My next big major competition is going to be down at the Australian Open in November for the 29th and 30th of November down at Tweed Heads.
0: Oh, that is unreal. That is so good to hear. Good luck with your next competition, and thanks for joining me today.
1: Perfect. Thank you so much.
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0: 106.3, you're hanging out with Danny till 1 today. And did you catch it on the Star Brekkie Show this morning? We met duo number 4 for Locked Away for 10K. These guys are super cool. They're brothers, Thorn and Cage.
1: You two, like, have more brothers though, right? So how did you decide it was going to be you two that get locked away?
2: Honestly, I just seen it and I was like, you know, I'm just going to pick my brother Cage. It's his birthday coming up soon, so I just want to do it with him.
1: So when's your birthday?
2: July 27th.
1: July 27th. So on Monday is your 21st birthday. Yep. And you will be handcuffed to your brother. And instead of being surrounded by family and friends, you'll be surrounded by 8 other strangers, also handcuffed, playing one of the most mentally taxing games that you'll play in your life. How does that feel?
3: Oh, it's mentally taxing for them, not us.
1: Okay.
3: We've been through a lot together.
4: How did you spend your 20th? How different is the 21st from last year's birthday?
3: Well, I was passed out in a bush last time.
1: Okay.
3: So,
1: Now talk to us about the holiday. Why do you guys want the cash?
3: For us, our dad's pretty sick and, like, it's always been on his bucket list to travel, but he's never been able to. He can't fly anymore. So, slowly but surely, we want to tick off everything. I've gone to Japan and now we want to do New Zealand together and then we'll tick off some more.
1: So you're ticking off your dad's bucket list items.
3: He's proud of it.
0: That's so beautiful. Good luck, Thorn and Cage, our brothers, heading into Adam and Donnie's Locked Away for 10K. It is all thanks to Harvey Norman Lockdown, a great deal at Harvey Norman Townsville. On the way, we've got tunes from Maroon 5, Christina Aguilera on Star.
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0: 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Now, my mum sent me a post from Facebook yesterday. It was pretty sad. The Queensland Police have farewelled retired police dog PD Mace, who sadly passed away. PD Mace was with the QPS for 8.5 years. He was in the QPS dog squad calendar and also was awarded a police dog service medal for 5+ years of service. He retired a few years ago back in 2023 at 10 years old and then took on the new role of head of security at home with his handler. So thank you, PD Mace, for your loyalty and service. On the other side of 12 o'clock is our delicious midday mix. All thanks to Joyce Main. News, sport and weather is next on Star.
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2: Local supermarkets say they're ready to keep North Queenslanders supplied during cyclone season, investing in extra storage space here in Townsville. 3 people have been arrested and charged with weapons offences from a property in Burdekin.
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2: Hi, I'm Phoebe Humphrey. The Prime Minister has taken to the stage at Labor's National Conference in Adelaide. Around 3,000 people will attend the three-day event, including 400 delegates who will discuss contentious policy issues, including a gas export tax and tougher gambling reform. Anthony Albanese says the party can continue delivering real change.
3: The responsibility to continue helping people under pressure, the responsibility that we have to guide our nation through this time of significant global uncertainty.
2: He's also announced the federal government will set up a fair work court to help resolve workplace relation disputes. Australia's unemployment rate has remained steady at 4.4%. More than 76,000 jobs were added to the economy last month, most of them part-time, but there were also more people looking for work. Melbourne's CBD has turned into a sea of red T-shirts as thousands of teachers go on strike. More than 30,000 have walked off the job for a second time in 4 months, demanding better pay and working conditions from the Victorian government. The US has signed a nuclear deal with Saudi Arabia. The 30-year agreement allows the Gulf Kingdom to build nuclear reactors as part of its civil nuclear program and to enrich uranium. But some US politicians fear it could lead to the development of nuclear weapons. And the gallery at the centre of that infamous Louvre heist has finally reopened 9 months after millions of dollars worth of jewels were stolen.
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2: In sport, green and gold pride will be on full display tomorrow as Aussie sporting stars Nina Kennedy and Tim Hodge lead our Commonwealth Games team into the opening ceremony in Glasgow. Reigning pole vault champ Kennedy will fly the flag for Australia, while Paralympic swim star Hodge will carry the baton. And Justin Langer appears to have been snubbed for England's vacant head coaching role of the men's test team. There were reports the former Aussie batter was a leading contender to replace Brendan McCullum, but he hasn't been called in for interviews with the England and Wales Cricket Board. That's the latest news and sport.
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7: We're looking at a maximum temperature today across Townsville of 27, a cool 14 overnight. The sun is going to be out today with some light winds. There is a 40% chance of a shower. We've got a sunny weekend on the way, starting with Friday. Right now in Anumba, it's 25.
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7: Well, good afternoon. It is time to do a bit of a jig if you're eating your lunch or if you're working through like me. Let's party. A bit of 112 in there today. Also, a very interesting remix of this song.
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7: It may have some Pitbull in there pairing up with Dolly Parton, but starting us off is one of my faves, Lou Bega, Mumbo No. 5. 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

0: the things you do. 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
2: 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Adam and Donnie also tomorrow from 6 or Jade in the afternoons. But that mix will be back tomorrow, 12 o'clock, thanks to Joyce Main. On the way, we've got tunes from Coldplay, BTS, you'll know it. It's called My Universe on Star.
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4: Connor from Mount Lowon. 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

0: Whatever it takes. Imagine Dragons on Star 106.3. I reckon our contestants who are in Adam and Dottie's Locked Away for 10K will do whatever it takes. It all starts on Monday, thanks to Harvey Norman.
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0: Godzilla versus Kong star Kaylee Hottle has passed away in a tragic car accident early Tuesday morning. She was only 18 years old. The deaf actress's dad, Joshua Hottle, shared the tragedy with TMZ after posting a really tearful Facebook live stream. He explained in ASL, which is American Sign Language, that the fatal crash occurred in Maryland, and per police statement, a vehicle travelled off the right side of a two-lane roadway and struck a culvert. Excessive speed is believed to be a contributing factor in the collision. The statement continued, "It's so sad to hear as she was so young." JLo's ex Mark Anthony has had another little bub. It's actually his 8th child and 2nd one with his new wife, Nadia Ferreira. They just actually celebrated their 3rd anniversary together. The couple share a 30-year age gap, with Mark 57 and Nadia just 27. Mark Anthony's eldest daughter is Ariana. She was actually born in 1994 with a former policewoman by the name of Debbie. He also went on to have twins with J-Lo. It is the most anticipated video game release in history. 13 years in the making, GTA 6. It's expected to be one of the greatest driving games in computer game history. And the first one that gamers will need a real-life driver's license to play it. Now, depending when it is pushed to live, Australia may be one of the first countries to play the super popular release. And it's said to have already generated as much as $5.8 billion since orders went live last week. Now, due to our new online safety laws here in Australia that came into effect in March, local users of GTA will require to show age verification to play. Grand Theft Auto 6 is scheduled for a worldwide release on November 19. Danny's feed, thanks to Silk Laser Clinics, Townsville's go-to clinic for all things laser, skin, aesthetics and body treatment.
6: 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And Donnie's Locked Away for 10K goes full lockdown.
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0: 6-3, it's Adam and Donnie. We'll catch you tomorrow morning right here from 6 a.m.
1: The Broncos have arrived. They're in town in enemy territory. We'll be joined by one of their superstars, Patrick Carrigan, tomorrow morning to chat all things Cowboys Bronx.
0: And starting Monday, 5 couples will be locked away for 10K. Ooh. Tomorrow we've got a lock-in couple number 5. We'll be making an international call to them as they rush back to the country.
1: Ooh.
0: To take part in the competition. 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

0: 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Tomorrow we meet our final duo entering Adam and Donnie's 10, locked away for 10. Hey, we've met some great people so far. The people of Townsville, and our last duo is revealed tomorrow. Welcome, Jade, from the afternoon.
1: Hello. I'm not a part of the last duo, no.
2: No, you're not. thank you for your patience today, actually. As you walked into the studio, you said, oh, Danny, there's a dog in reception for somebody else's birthday. And I said, hold my beer. And I literally left you in here to your own devices so I could go cuddle a dog that didn't like cuddles.
1: It's fine. I was looking for a very hard trivia question for you today because it's trivia day.
2: Oh, yes, that's right. FYI, the dog did like cuddles. He gave me a kiss on the face. But trivia night tonight at Tiny Mountain, 6 o'clock. Please do book a table. We had a full house out the door last week, which was pretty impressive. Nice. All right, Jade, hit me.
1: All right, I'm going to loop it in because I'm interviewing a pajama angel this afternoon. Tomorrow's Pajama Foundation Day, so okay. They're raising money. Mm-hmm. So what is the word pajamas? Where does it come from?
2: Oh, I believe, is it an Indian word?
1: Oh.
2: Yeah, it's an Indian word, and I don't know what it's for, but it does come from India.
1: She's good. It's a Hindi word.
2: Oh,
1: you got it right.
2: Well, there you go.
1: That was good.

0: Thank you so much. Well, I really do like pajamas, so I am very excited about that. All right, Jade, I'll leave you to it this afternoon. Have a great show. Adam and Donnie will be back tomorrow from 6 o'clock and playing $1,000 Minute at 8 o'clock on 1300 001063. The newsroom is waiting for you next on Star.
1: Same lunch break? 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
10: Hi, Harrison Preeve. The Prime Minister has addressed a rise in support for One Nation in his address at Labor's National Conference in Adelaide. He's taken aim at Pauline Hanson's monoculture comments, concluding his speech by stating Labor has learnt from and supports multiculturalism.
11: We have been enriched by people of every faith and background and tradition, just like Australia. We have gained and grown from their ideas and their energy, and every bit as importantly, from their loyalty to our shared values.
10: Well, the AMA is pleased the federal government has extended prac payments to more uni courses. It doesn't understand why medical students have been ignored. The PM announcing today another 10 health disciplines, including physio and psychology, will receive around $338 per week while on placement from July next year. President Dr. Danielle McMullen says med students do around 2,000 hours of unpaid work, and she wants the government to reconsider. Thousands of Victorian teachers are today marching towards state parliaments, more than 30,000 walking off the job for a second time in 4 months. Their union insists it's not just about pay, but school funding and working overtime. And the house at the centre of an Australian classic is set to become a castle once more. The Victorian home used in the 1997 film The Castle has won council approval to become a family home again. It was recently relocated from Melbourne to Beechworth.
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10: Another signing boost for Hawthorn with Mitch Lewis putting pen to paper. The key forward committing to a new four-year deal to remain at the club until the end of 2030. It comes after teammate Jack Gunston extended his stay by another year. Round 20 begins tonight in Adelaide where the Crows tackle the Pies. And round 21 of the NRL kicks off tonight with a battle between Penrith and Para. The Panthers will be without star fullback Dylan Edwards while the Eels welcome back skipper Mitch Moses.
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9: What a beautiful sunny Thursday afternoon we've got on our hands. Top of 27 today, heading back down now for an overnight low of 14. That is very, very chilly, but a nice sunny day for our Friday as well with a top of 27. Saturday, nice and sunny with a top of 26. A few light winds coming for us every afternoon. And then Sunday, it's a partly cloudy day as we lead into next week with a little bit of rain on the way.
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9: Oh, what a beautiful afternoon to hang out. That's what me and you are going to do right through till 5 o'clock this afternoon. This is Arvo's with Jade on Star 106.3. It's my friend's birthday today, Vic 5. Oh, I'm going to bring her on the show a little later. I've got tickets for you. We've met another couple for Adam and Donnie's Locked Away. A huge day this afternoon here at Star. Trying to explain to somebody else that's not in the radio world that Adam and Donnie, our brekkie duo here, are handcuffing five couples and throwing them in a secret location is pretty difficult to do. More news and the couple that we met this morning up inside the next 20 minutes. Let's kick off the show with Flo Rida, Wild Ones on Star 106.3.

0: Baby Steps here at Star 106.3. And Baby Steps, it is not. Five duos locked away at a secret location, all kicking off on Monday.
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0: Handcuffed, doing eliminations, there's challenges. I think there might even be alliances formed. I'm going to get the goss out of them in the afternoon, squeeze them for every bit of drama that we can. It's Adam and Donnie's locked away for 10K. And this morning we met the brothers. They are Thorn and Cage. We're going to re-meet them next inside 20 minutes here at Star 106.3. Adam and Donnie's locked away for 10K. All thanks to Harvey Norman. Lock down a deal now at Harvey Norman Townsville.
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4: Jake, he's down at Flinders Street Wharves with about 300 odd Spaniards ready to go. Are you there, Jake?
5: Yes, I am. We're going to mess the crowd here. Let's go, guys.
4: You should sing a song together in the mood, like ole, ole, ole, ole, something like that.
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5: 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I'm going to walk up to a guy and just ask, hey, should we sing a song together? A song? Yeah, like, you know any songs about, you know, soccer or anything, or?
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0: This morning, we met the next couple crazy enough to take on this challenge.
3: You two, like, have more brothers, though, right? So how did you decide it was going to be you two that get locked away?
4: Honestly, I just seen it and I was like, you know, I'm just going to pick my brother Cage. It's his birthday coming up soon, so I just want to do it with him.
3: So when's your birthday?
5: July 27th.
3: July 27th. So on Monday is your 21st birthday.
4: Yep.
3: And you'll be handcuffed to your brother. And instead of being surrounded by family and friends, you'll be surrounded by eight other strangers, also handcuffed, playing one of the most mentally taxing games that you'll play in your life. How does that feel?
5: Oh, it's mentally taxing for them, not us.
3: Okay.
5: We've been through a lot together.
6: How did you spend your 20th? How different is the 21st from last year's birthday?
5: Well, I was passed out in a bush last time.
3: Okay. Now talk to us about the holiday. Why do you guys want the cash?
5: For us, our dad's pretty sick and, it's always been on his bucket list to travel, but he's never been able to. He can't fly no more. So slowly but surely, we want to tick off everything. I've gone to Japan and now we want to do New Zealand together and then we'll tick off some more.
3: So you're ticking off your dad's bucket list items.
5: He's proud of it, so that's what matters.
0: They are locking in on his 21st birthday. All the action right here at Star 106.3. Kicking off Monday, it's Adam and Donnie's Locked Away for 10K, all thanks to Harvey Norman. Lock down a great deal now at Harvey Norman. On the playlist for us to get us through to 2 o'clock, the Spice Girls, a bit of Noah Kahan, Samba. We'll get all that in and I'll see you at 2.
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0: 103, it's Adam and Donnie. We'll catch you tomorrow morning right here from 6 a.m.
1: The Broncos have arrived. They're in town in enemy territory. We'll be joined by one of their superstars, Patrick Carrigan, tomorrow morning to chat all things Cowboys Bronx.
0: And starting Monday, five couples will be locked away for 10K. Ooh. Tomorrow, we're going to lock in couple number five. We'll be making an international call to them as they rush back to the country.
1: Ooh.
0: To take part in the competition. See you in the morning.

Those with Jade on Star 106.3. After news, sport and weather, I've got some tickets to get you off to the Townsville Civic Theatre. Step into a passionate world with the Puccini Effect. It is a one-woman performance blending theatre and opera. If you're interested in that, I'll have your tickets up for you in the 2 o'clock hour here at Star 106.3. Another exciting thing if you're a bit of a performer around town, the Townsville City Council auditions have just opened up for Carols. It is Carols by Candlelight coming to Riverway under the Big Tent on Sunday, December 6th. And you can audition all the way from now through till August 23rd. Successful applicants will be notified by the end of August. So plenty of time to practice. If you want to audition for that one, jump on and have a look through the Townsville City Council website. New sport and up-to-date weather is next. Dua Lipa on the other side of that one. With training season here at Star 106.

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16: Hi, Harrison Preeb. Anthony Albanese has officially announced the federal government will expand its practical placement payments, supporting the next generation of healthcare workers. An additional 10 university courses, including physio and psychology, will receive around $338 per week while on placement from July next year. The PM says it'll deliver more cost of living relief.
17: This is real help with the cost of living for tens of thousands of Australians and a real investment in the healthcare workers of tomorrow.
16: The latest unemployment figures are out, holding steady at 4.4% for the month of June. That's despite the number of unemployed people rising by 13,000, 76,000 finding work during the month, mostly part-time. Tens of thousands of Victorian teachers have flooded the streets of Melbourne, rallying for better pay and conditions. It's after they rejected rejected the government's latest offer of a 28.3% pay rise over 4 years. Teachers aren't budging from their original demand of 35%. And a digital clock has been unveiled in Brisbane's Queen Street Mall, officially launching the six-year mark until the 2032 Olympics. The installation, previously featuring in cities like Beijing before 2008 and Paris before the 2024 Games.
15: Michelangelo's Pizza and Pasta, home of the Bigfoot Pizza. Dinner sorted. Star 106.3, your sport now.
16: Carlton is yet to decide whether Harry Mackay will face the Suns this weekend. The Blues key forward managing a minor meniscus tear in his knee suffered last week against Collingwood.
3: So Harry will be assessed today. We'll not take a cautious approach, but we'll set him up in terms of being able to get through training, and we'll make a call on his fitness after that.
16: Interim coach Josh Fraser there. Action kicks off tonight in Adelaide with the Crows up against Collingwood. Round 21 of the NRL kicks off tonight with the Eels hosting the Panthers. Dylan Edwards has been ruled out for Penrith after suffering a nasty cut against the Broncos. Thomas Jenkins shifting to fullback for his 50th game.
8: G'day Townsville, Wallabies captain Harry Wilson here. You turned it on last year, so let's do it again in 2026. It's Australia v Japan on Sunday the 15th of August at Queensland Country Bank Stadium, and we need North Queensland right behind us. You got us over the line last year, and your Wallabies need you again. 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We're all in, are you? 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
18: What a glorious Thursday afternoon on our hands. Top of 27 today. A nice chilly overnight low coming our way of 14 tonight. The wind is easing off for us later this afternoon, so we won't have to worry about being cold and windy. Tomorrow is a nice sunny day with a top of 27. Both days on the weekend, very sunny with tops of 26, and that rain coming our way not till Monday.
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0: This is Arvo's with Jade, and I've got a double pass to shoot you to the Townsville Civic Theatre. There is a show this weekend called The Pacini Effect. If you are a soprano lover, Vanessa West is featuring on this one, written and performed by Vanessa herself. If you want a double pass to head to the Townsville Civic Theatre this weekend, it is a must-see for opera lovers and theatre lovers. 1300 00 1063 is my number. Just give me a bell and the double pass. Well, it's all yours. Next up on Star 106.3, Kato, Turn the Lights Off. 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
2: Connor from Mount Lowon, you need to guess based on talking to Donnie if he's in the bathroom or not. 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

0: flip here at Star 106.3. The phones were on fire just then. Double passes to the Townsville Civic Theatre. The Pacini Effect coming your way with soprano Vanessa West taking to the stage. Laura, you want to head off to the Civic Theatre Saturday night?
1: Yes, please.
0: Awesome. Are you a big soprano fan?
1: Yes.
0: Yeah. Well, good stuff. Hey, we'll get your name on the door for that one. That is a double pass, all yours.
1: Awesome.
0: Great. Did you have any plans for the weekend anyway?
1: I only work Sunday, so I'm glad that it's on Saturday night, so that's awesome.
0: It is. Enjoy your time at the Civic Theatre. I love going to the Civic Theatre. If you do as well and you want to be on stage there, don't forget the North Queensland Music Opera Theatre have auditions this weekend. You can check it out on their socials. Thanks, Civic Theatre, for bringing us all these great things. Lost Frequencies is on the way for us. A bit of Miles Smith and Niall Horan with Drive Safe. Then I've got a very special birthday lady in the studio next.
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0: Drink some margaritas, bask in your blue lights. 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Are you with me? Are you with me?
1: Saturday 6-3, it's Adam and Donnie. We'll catch you tomorrow morning right here from 6 a.m.
2: The Broncos have arrived. They're in town in enemy territory. We'll be joined by one of their superstars, Patrick Carrigan, tomorrow morning to chat all things Cowboys Bronx.
1: And starting Monday, 5 couples will be locked away for 10K. Ooh. Tomorrow. We've got a lock-in couple number 5. We'll be making an international call to them as they rush back to the country.
2: Ooh.
1: To take part in the competition. See you in the morning. Whoa.

0: 1063 Arvo's with Jade, and a very special birthday in the building today. My friend Karina turning 50.
1: Yay, Jade. What a birthday treat to come in here and enjoy your show this afternoon.
0: Oh, I even woke up at 5 o'clock this morning, got ready nice and early to catch that ferry to bring you over to work today.
1: You did, and I know that you don't always love travelling over water, so it was a real special treat, and it was... I'm just catching my normal ferry from beautiful Maggie Island. I said, that's my mate, Jade. Why has she got a phone in the air? She's videoing me. Oh, it's my birthday.
0: I thought maybe the party hat on my head might have given me away.
1: I didn't even see that to start off with. But it was such a party and such an awesome surprise.
0: Oh, and hey, you scored us pizza for lunch too. So big thanks for that.
1: Yes, the crew at Tiny Mountain put together a big birthday spread of pizzas for us. So yeah, and I was so lucky. I had this lovely bloke, Jack, came in. He gave me a carton of VB and a VB shirt as well. Everyone here bought me cake, and I've got more BB. Listen, if you're dry this afternoon and you need a drink, hit us up here at Star.
0: Oh, well, happy birthday. You taught me everything I know, so thank you, and happy 50th.
1: It's not true, and I haven't told her all the good stuff yet either. We're going to need a poll for that, Jane.
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5: Very good afternoon. Well, traffic is steady on Boundary Street, Busways from Hermit Park and Railway Estate. That westbound run is starting to thicken up and also quite busy on Sturt Street, Busways through the CBD and also through Mundingburra on Ross River Road and Cranbrook, just near Nathan Street. While saucy, cheesy and baked to perfection, faster pastas, pasta baked and selected pieces, all at one great $23.90 price and with free garlic bread only at Faster Pasta. I'm Brad, back in 30 minutes on Star 106.
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7: Afternoon, Harrison Preed. New South Wales Fair Trading is taking online clothing retailer Bondi United to court, alleging it misled consumers about supporting victims of the Bondi terror attack. The watchdog alleging the company falsely claimed proceeds from merchandise sales would help victims and their families. The federal government is creating a new Fair Work Court. Prime Minister Anthony Albanese says it will help resolve workplace relations disputes in consultation with the Fair Work Commission.
8: It will resolve disputes faster and at lower costs for both workers and employers. Good for workers, good for business, good for the country.
7: Workers and employers will be able to give feedback about the court before it's officially set up. Outback wrangler Matt Wright has represented himself in federal court as part of a civil lawsuit over the death of his co-star in 2022. He's told the judge he's had to play catch-up after his release from prison in May as the complex case heads closer to trial. His co-star's widow Danielle Wilson brought forward the lawsuit with a mediation set to return in September. And you won't need to pack the neck pillow on Emirates flights anymore. The airline has launched the first built-in padded neck rest in economy class. They'll be installed on all A350s by the end of this year, the rest of the fleet to follow.
6: 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Michelangelo's Pizza and Pasta. 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
7: Latrell Mitchell has no clear return date as he deals with ongoing injuries. The South Star seeing a neurologist after a back injury led to calf troubles, leaving him sidelined since round 11. Coach Wayne Bennett rubbishing suggestions for injury-related clauses to be included in contracts.
9: Terrible idea. Not interested in it. Well, it's just a bit of misfortune that creates that problem. You've got a contract that you have and you're not going to make one up to how many games you play or something like that. That's not going to happen.
7: And in AFL, Adelaide's Tex Walker likely to reach a milestone in this evening's clash against Collingwood. Tex just one goal short of reaching 700 goals for his career.
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11: It's a little cloudy this Tuesday afternoon, but a mostly sunny day with a top of 27. No chilly overnight lows, only dropping down to 16 tonight. Same again for your Wednesday, all the way through till Saturday. Nice sunny days of 27.
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0: We're all guilty of it, Donnie. 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
0: Johnny, you've got to commit at least for the first few days, and then you blow it over the first weekend. Anyway, Monday's coming up, and you can start all over again. Plus, Locked Away kicks off on Monday. So you'll be under a bit more surveillance than normal. Adam and Donnie's 10K. Locked away for 10K. 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Adam and Donnie are back tomorrow morning, 6 a.m, where we meet our final duo, brave enough to be handcuffed together and locked away for $10,000. 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

0: 6-3, everyday people playing for us there. 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
0: They are coming to town pretty hot and heavy, bringing some of their Broncos ambassadors with them. Sam Thaiday's one of the names, Corey Oates and Corey Jensen, along with a few other of the stars. They come into town and there is an open captain's run on Friday at 9:30 at the Townsville Sports Reserve. That is the red track here in the city. If you're a Townsville local, you know it as the red track. Jack Mansky Oval on Friday at 4 till 5pm. There is a Broncos development clinic. The development staff will be out there inspiring the next generation. It's absolutely free if your kids are right into your sport. Get out there, but you do have to register at profile.mysideline.com.au. If you need that one again, just give me a call and I can help you with that. There's a community blitz happening at Kia Pickering's on Saturday, 9am till 10am. And then a massive Bronco stampede leaving Little Fletcher's at 6:45, stampeding over to the game for Saturday night. Broncos coming in town pretty hot and heavy. Your kids are interested in anything of the sorts and you miss any of that, just give me a bell. I'll help you out. 1300 00 1063. Benson Boone's going to take us up next with Time of Our Life here at Star.
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3: Traffic's been busy. Bandit Street Busway, Sir Herman Parker Railway Estate. Delays on Sir Street Busway through the CBD. And still busy through Munningborough and Cranbrook on Ross River Road around the Roadwork Zones and Nathan Street. 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I'm Brad Moore, traffic in 30 minutes on Star 106.3.
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0: Star 106.3, it's Adam and Donnie. We'll catch you tomorrow morning right here from 6 a.m.
1: The Broncos have arrived. They're in town in enemy territory. We'll be joined by one of their superstars, Patrick Carrigan, tomorrow morning to chat all things Cowboys Bronx.
0: And starting Monday, 5 couples will be locked away for 10K. Ooh. Tomorrow, we've got to lock in couple number 5. We'll be making an international call to them as they rush back to the country.
1: Ooh.
0: To take part in the

0: Arvo's with Jade on Star 106.3. This is your official reminder slash heads up. Tell the boss I said so if they ask. You can wear your pajamas to work tomorrow. Tomorrow is National Pajama Day, raising money for the Pajama Foundation and supporting the work of the Pajama Angels all across Australia, helping kids in foster care. I'm chatting with Bronwyn Sheehan next inside 20 minutes. She is the CEO of the Pajama Foundation. She's going to let us know how we can get involved, all by just wearing our jammies out of the house tomorrow. New sport and weather is next, and Ray is bringing us this one afterwards. Getting that pajama chat up next. I definitely wearing my jammies to work tomorrow.
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9: Well, traffic is gradually settling down on Bandit Street, westbound through Herbert Park and Charters Towers Road. Still busy, Sturt Street busways through the CBD. Better conditions now through Mundibar and Cranbrook on Ross River Road. Still busy though, around Aiken Vale and the shopping centre. 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
11: Hi, Harrison Preed here. Australia's housing market has entered a downturn for the first time in 3 years, driven by sharp declines in Sydney and Melbourne. Domain's June quarter report shows combined capital city house and unit prices fell by more than 1%. Spokesperson Nicola Powell says issues such as interest rate hikes and changes to property tax are having an impact.
12: One of the broad themes we saw Australia-wide was a softening of unit prices across most of our capital cities. And I do think that that might be that signal that investors are now just sitting on the sidelines.
11: Tens of thousands of healthcare students are expected to pocket around $338 per week as the federal government expands its practical placement payments. 10 new professions, including physio, physio and speech pathology will be able to access them from July 1st next year. Prime Minister Anthony Albanese announcing the news at Labor's national conference today. Victorian teachers haven't ruled out another strike, with thousands walking off the job today fighting for better pay and conditions. It's the third major strike after nearly a year of failed negotiations, sticking firm on their demand for a 35% increase over 3 years. The state government's latest offer of a 28.3% rise over 4 years was rejected earlier this week. And Kmart has unveiled plans to ditch its controversial middle-of-store checkouts as part of a new expansion. The retail giant rolling out a new store format, which will see checkouts move to front of the store, as well as expanding its women's wear, beauty and home areas.
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11: Well, it's a happy team at Hawthorn. The club locking in Mitch Lewis and Jack Gunston to new contracts. Coach Sam Mitchell is stoked to keep their attacking weapons.
0: I did give you a couple of clues last week, but none of you believe me. So, no, please we can get a strong front half together.
11: And Melbourne Storm has given one of its stars the go-ahead to explore options with PNG. Cameron Munster granted permission while he's out injured to negotiate with the Chiefs ahead of the November 1 transfer window.
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15: Sunny Thursday with a top of 27. For your Friday, looking like a nice sunny day across town. Top of 27 as well. A few winds on the way for us early in the hours of the afternoon today and tomorrow for your Friday. Saturday and Sunday, both nice sunny days with tops of 26.
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0: playlist here at Star 106.3. On the line, I've got Bronwyn, the CEO of the Pajama Foundation. Tomorrow, your perfect excuse to wear your pajamas out of the house. It is National Pajama Day. Bronwyn, where are you located? And I hear you are chasing a few more volunteers to join the cause.
1: 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They visit that child once a week to do books, puzzles, games. We need a minimum commitment of 12 months. And, yeah, it's really beautiful thing to do. It's really grassroots. The children just love that one-on-one attention.
0: Yep.
1: And we do anything that will make them feel confident, happy. We do lots of reading, play lots of games, board games, card games. Just want to get the kids to feel more confident about their learning.
0: Now, where the pajamas come in.
1: Yeah.
0: It's pajama day tomorrow. This is a perfect excuse for us to roll straight out of bed and to work. So tick for me. What? How? if we wear our pajamas to work or school tomorrow, where can we go to fundraise a bit of cash for you?
1: Yeah, so if you go to nationalpajamaday.com, all the information is there. You can do an online fundraising page. You can make a donation. You can have a barbecue, pancakes. We're having a barbecue here in our office. I know a lot of daycares have pancakes. Any donation, big or small, will really help us run our program.
0: 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Well, thanks for the chat. 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
4: Jake, he's down at Flinders Street Wharves with about 300 odd Spaniards ready to go. 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

0: crazy town. Lucky we don't live in one of those. We live in a beautiful town. 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Coming to you live and local. Will and Woody are going to take over from me at 5 o'clock this afternoon.
1: The anticipation to Will's first ever DJ national tour continues on the radio show this afternoon. Listen, I'm going to be honest and just going to label this. Yesterday was embarrassing. I thought we were locking in our first venue. We kind of got rejected and cancelled on live on air. It was rock bottom for me, unfortunately for you. Things couldn't have been worse.
2: Not for me, mate. I actually quite enjoyed laughing at you in that moment.
1: But I just unfortunately think by association, it hasn't done wonders for your image as a DJ.
2: You're
1: but
2: the
1: that
2: manager,
1: is on me.
2: Mate.
1: I know, that
2: You're
1: is
2: the manager.
1: On me.
2: I can always change management. That's fine.
1: And I get that. But you will not want to, my friend, when I tell you who and what we are locking in for our second leg of the national tour this afternoon on the show. So keep it right here. And we'll see you soon.
0: See you soon. Will and Woody up from 5 o'clock to drive you home right here at Star 106.3. Olivia Rodrigo on the way. Bit of tonic, Freya Ridings are all coming up to take us through to 5.
3: It's Will and Woody.
1: Will, I've been busy organising your first ever national DJ tour to get your DJ career kickstarted.
2: Just to be clear, this was your idea.
1: No need to thank me now, mate. In fact, all of the tour dates are almost locked in.
2: Oh, that's good.
1: Unfortunately, we have had one cancellation.
2: Oh, that's bad.
1: But Australia, that means you have one more chance to get DJ Will spinning the decks at your event.
2: That's good.
1: Your last chance to party with DJ Will, the Sabo, on the drive home.
2: That's very good.
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6: Got a heavy delays where they crashed at Headley, Nathan Street, southbound on Fulham Road. Those delays are back to Bayswater Road. Still quite heavy on Surf Street both ways through the CBD and Wilcox Street outbound through Garb, Carradong and both ways between Mount Louisa and Cosgrove. KFC have just wrapped up a new Christmas in July daily deal. Unwrapped 10 for $10 wicket boneless. 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

0: Star 106.3, it's Adam and Donnie. We'll catch you tomorrow morning right here from 6 a.m.
1: The Broncos have arrived. They're in town in enemy territory. We'll be joined by one of their superstars, Patrick Carrigan, tomorrow morning to chat all things Cowboys Bronx.
0: And starting Monday, 5 couples will be locked away for 10K. Tomorrow we've got a lock-in couple number 5. We'll be making an international call to them as they rush back to the country to take part in the

0: Wrapping up Arvo's with Jade on Star 106.3 for your Thursday afternoon. Favourite day Friday. Kick off tomorrow. Adam and Donny dropping the final duo. Ready to be locked and loaded for Adam and Donny's Locked Away for 10K. It's all coming next week. And the very, very last crazy duo announced tomorrow morning on their show. They're back from 6 a.m. all thanks to Snooze. And I'll see you up from 1 o'clock back here at Star. Will and Woody are taking over the reins to drive you home next. Bruno Mars singing it up on the other side of the news for you. I'll catch you tomorrow.
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8: Well, traffic's been heavy on Nathan Street southbound with a crash of Fulham Road at Heatley. It's been back to Bayswater Road. Still heavy, Sturt Street both ways through the CBD. Wilcox Street outbound through Garvin has been stop-start and busy between Mount Louisa and Cosgrove, both ways around the roadwork zones. The census is coming this August. You'll get instructions soon on what to do. 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I'm Brad, back in 30 minutes on Star 1063.
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10: Afternoon, Harrison Preeve. Labor has announced plans for a Fair Work Court to speed up settlements when it comes to things such as wage theft. It's one of the items unveiled at the party's conference in Adelaide. Employment Minister Amanda Wishworth says it might sound familiar.
11: The Keating government set up the court in 1994, particularly to help resolve some enterprise bargaining issues. Of course, John Howard abolished that court.
10: Origin has confirmed there's been unauthorised access and disclosure of some customers' data. We first heard of the breach yesterday, but now the energy company admits the last four digits of a credit card or the last four digits of a bank account may have been accessed alongside a name, address and date of birth. It's still trying to confirm the exact number of customers impacted. Well, the chance of a rate rise has increased with strong employment data smashing expectations. Data today shows 76,000 jobs were created in June, well above the consensus expectations. collections at around 15,000. But employment remains steady at 4.4%. Markets now tipping in a 32% chance of a rate rise in August and are almost certain we'll see one before the end of the year. And one of the nation's most wanted fugitives won't be extradited from Greece to face trial over an alleged 1999 Sydney nightclub murder. A Greek court rejecting Australia's request to extradite 56-year-old James Dalamanangis, ruling the alleged offence falls outside the country's statute of limitations.
9: Michelangelo's Pizza and Pasta, home of the Bigfoot Pizza. Dinner sorted. Star 106.3, your sport now.
10: Essendon's Nate Caddy has been given the all clear after experiencing an elevated heart rate against GWS. The 21-year-old checked over in hospital before being released last Sunday. Interim coach Dean Solomon says he's been able to resume training.
12: They said there's no risk, obviously, with what happened, and he's fully good to go. So, I trust their medical staff and Nate's in a good headspace as well.
10: And Broncos and Origin star Gamet Shibasaki has officially locked in his future. After plenty of speculation, it's been confirmed the premiership-winning centre has inked a two-year deal with the Perth Bears from 2027.
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13: Sunny Thursday with a top of 27. For your Friday, looking like a nice sunny day across town. Top of 27 as well. A few wins on the way for us early in the hours of the afternoon today and tomorrow for your Friday. Saturday and Sunday, both nice sunny days with tops of 26.

0: Yes, so if you're having a wonderful drive home, we're here for Yui this afternoon, Woodrow. Now, look, I know you're very excited about the DJ tour, the DJ Will tour, so
1: I'm just going to let you say a bit. It's just business for me, mate. You're the one who should be excited. This is such a gift that I'm giving you. It's just my blood, sweat and tears organising for you your dream, a national DJ tour. And yesterday, I'm sure you were buoyed by the news that, yes, we locked in our first venue on the national tour. Catherine, where do you want Will to DJ?
2: I work in a demolition company, so it's a pretty cool area, and you guys would get some pretty cool vibes from there. Noise control is not an issue for us. I need something to really kick off the site on my birthday.
1: Catherine, we're coming to your work meeting. Lock it in. Huge work meeting. Just a mid-morning work meeting. You'll be DJing there in the corner. We've been guaranteed snacks.
0: Feel like it's a classic opening gig, does it? Mid-morning work meeting.
1: But exactly, you're not a classic standard DJ. You're different. We're going to blow up a building, and then you're at the same time you drop a hot beat. Well, listen, you're the performer.
0: They're not blowing up their own building.
1: Oh, their own. I'm saying, but they do demolition. We'll blow something up. We're going to blow something up, mate. Then we're going to get them dancing. Anyway, we're locking in our second event.
0: I'll be locking it in.
1: Later in today's. It's all moving, mate. It's all moving back here in Australia. Up next, though, I made a pretty interesting purchase a couple of days ago to solve a relationship issue for my wife and I. It's been met with, I'm going to say, mixed responses. If you haven't heard it.
0: You used it for a very dodgy cause.
1: Yeah, it's true. It's Will and Woody.
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0: Yes, it is Will and Woody. I hope you have a wonderful drive home. Here for you, the Savo Woods.
1: Well, it was last week that I came up with a pretty genius way of solving, I think, the most common fight in all relationships. At night time, when one of the relationship is trying to go to sleep and wants complete darkness, but the other one wants to stay up and read a book and have a light on, that causes fights. Solution, yes. Night vision goggles. Here's the other thing. You know how electricity bills are through the roof at the moment? Not at my house. Not at my house. We all just wear night vision goggles. It's awesome. They're unbelievable. So I haven't actually used it for reading a book in bed as yet. I just can't figure out how to format the SD card. So I can see in the dark and it's awesome. And I walk out in the backyard and look up at the sky and the trees and whatnot. It's phenomenal. But I don't know how to film yet. So that video is coming. Don't worry. It's going to solve that huge problem. But what I've found, Will, is that obviously because it's so awesome that I now own night vision goggles, I've found myself just telling anyone who wants to listen in my life. So it just doesn't matter what we're talking about. I'll bring up the fact that I've bought night vision goggles. And generally speaking, the response is, oh, did you get them on Amazon? I've also bought some really stupid stuff on Amazon.
0: It does stink of a drunk purchase. Unfortunately for you, this was like a mid-morning, proactive... Yeah. You know,
1: completely sober.
0: Actually thought you were making a good decision purchase.
1: Completely sober. Yeah. But like literally every single person I have spoken to then has a response of the dumbest thing that they have bought on Amazon. And generally speaking, they're pretty funny. So I'd just love to hear more of these. Be honest. What is the dumbest thing that you or maybe your partner has bought on Amazon? And when I started thinking about myself as well, like obviously there's the night vision goggles. I mean, for me, that's a win. Like, I don't think that necessarily goes under the category of dumb. Yeah. I think that's actually just like, wow, what a great buy.
0: That's positive.
1: For under $200.
0: Yeah. Genius.
1: Having said that, I did buy something.
0: Practically, do they work though, Woods? Like, are you going to give them a tick?
1: Yeah.
0: Because they look difficult to put on. I'm going to be honest. When I saw you putting them on, the strap fell off a few times. They protrude about 20 centimetres off your face.
1: There's some teething issues.
0: It didn't look comfortable.
1: There's some teething issues, but I think I'm slowly adjusting. I'm loosening the strap. I'm figuring out that it's good to wear like a bandana or something underneath. That's why it really digs into your forehead. But outside of those,
0: a bandana around you.
1: Otherwise, it really. Otherwise, you get those like wild imprints on your forehead, and it's not a good look.
0: Just when it couldn't get any more icky, find out that he wears a bandana underneath.
1: The only other slightly annoying thing is that because they're quite zoomed in, it's kind of hard to see in front of you, so you trip over things all the time. But for me, that just adds to the fun. Another one of the dumbest things that I've bought off Amazon is it's an item called a dry guy. What? Now, I don't know if you guys have heard of the dry guy. Very common in countries like Alaska or like other snowy areas where basically it's like a machine with four prongs hanging out of it and you put wet shoes on it. Now I think that's amazing, but generally speaking, it's for snow boots. And people that live in the snow, I just use it because I think I have very sweaty feet. So after a big day...
0: A machine with four things coming out of it. It's just one of those wooden planks with just pegs that you put your shoes on?
1: Okay, picture that, but imagine if it was a machine and it blows hot air out of it.
2: Wow.
0: You bought one of them?
1: It's called a dry guy. Yeah, so now my shoes are always crisp dry. I was talking to my barista this morning. Obviously, I was telling her about the night vision goggles.
0: Shit.
1: And my barista...
0: Put them in the sun.
1: But there's no... Will, you're in Europe where there's sun. There's no sun here.
0: You spend money on the dumbest things in the world. You're just insane.
1: This isn't me. This is my barista. I was obviously talking to her about my night vision goggles. It's hard to know whether she was enjoying that chat, by the way, because she's just stuck making a coffee. But I was going on and on about my night vision goggles. And she goes, oh... Amazon, it just gets you, doesn't it? She said, the other day, I bought the world's smallest toothpick. And she showed me her keys, and she can hang it off her keychain. It's a toothpick made of titanium. It's the world's smallest. Strange.
0: I actually don't mind that, because, you know, you carry it around with you. That's the dumbest thing you bought off Amazon. We'll take your calls up next. I'm Will and Woody. The dry guy.
1: It's great.
0: It sounds like you made it up.
1: It's not a paid bit.
0: It actually sounds like you made it up.
1: It only takes 3 hours, 3.5 hours to dry your shoes. So if you've been, like tonight, like my shoes would be sweaty after walking tonight. Boom. Dry guy. Boom.
0: It's Will and Woody. Put him under the heater. We'll take your calls.
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1: Young Jailer joins us on the phone right now playing the $1,000 Minute. Morning, Jailer. What would you spend the money on?
4: Not quite sure. Probably some school stuff. Maybe a tattoo.
1: Oh, a tattoo. Okay, Brick. School stuff and tattoo. I mean, I hate to ask, but how old are you, Jailer?
4: 18.
1: That was
5: I don't believe that for 1 second. Not 1 second do I believe that.
1: Hey,
5: don't lie to us.
1: Jailer, how old are you? I went on the comps.
4: I am 18.
1: Jailer, I'm not calling you a liar, but I'm definitely not calling you a truther either.
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0: Yes, it is Will and Woody for you. I hope you're having a wonderful drive home. What's the dumbest thing you've bought off Amazon? Or if you can, of course, text us. Woody, I think we've just, let's be honest, mate, I think we've just maybe scratched the surface of your purchases. I still think you've got a few in the closet that you're not going to actually admit on air.
1: I should have gone to my history, because it's a bit scary on Amazon. You can look up all your past purchases, and you forget some. You honestly forget some, Will. Now, Button Pusher Tommy, you've made a dumb purchase on Amazon.
2: Yeah, late night, I was watching Harry Potter, and it was during the time of fidget spinners.
1: Remember fidget spinners?
2: Anyway, I got a fidget spinner in the shape of the Golden Snitch.
0: I don't mind that.
1: Oh, no, don't give it to him. Why? Yeah, how can you get around that?
0: Well, you know I love Harry Potter, mate. I'm always going to love that.
1: Well, I bought night vision goggles. The dark doesn't mean a thing to me. I'm a fan. Okay, the dry guy. You don't like the dry guy. I've got a thing that instantly dries my shoe. You don't ever suffer from wet shoe?
0: Have you got a heater?
1: Yeah, but it's not very strong. Hi, Imogen.
3: Hi.
1: How old are you, Imogen?
3: I'm only 11.
1: 11. How did you get access to Amazon?
3: Well, it's my mum's purchase.
1: Okay, great. Dobbing in mum. I love this. What did mum buy on Amazon?
3: Shoes for my dog.
1: Shoes for your dog?
3: Yeah.
1: Well, for what purpose, Imogen?
3: We got the floors polished in April, and my dad didn't want a single scratch on them, or like dent or anything. And my dog has really long nails, and so he bought shoes for her so she didn't scratch the floors.
1: Right. What did are they fashionable shoes? Like, are they, what do they look like?
3: They're pink and purple, and they've got like a padded bottom, like grippy bottom.
1: Oh, okay. And is that dog the mockery of all other dogs at dog parks when he rocks up with shoes on?
3: She can't go to the dog park. She'll attack all the dogs.
1: Oh my God. Wow. What a wild dog. Sorry, your dog is banned. Your dog is banned from all parks because they attack other dogs.
3: Yeah, we just don't bring her, you know?
1: Yeah.
0: Yeah, I think that's a really good call, actually.
1: No,
0: I would be annoyed.
1: Fair enough. When you say you don't bring her, so you go to the dog park, but you don't take your dog to the dog park.
3: Yeah, that sounds about right.
1: Yeah. That's great, Imogen. Just leave her at home with her shoes on. Thanks for the call, Imogen. Mark, your brother, Dobbin in your brother, he made a dumb purchase on Amazon.
4: No, it was actually on Temu, but...
1: Oh, yeah, that's fine.
4: Yeah, he thought he was buying a toolbox, a little toolbox with spanners and shifter and that in it.
1: Yeah.
4: Had listed all the size of the spanners and everything like that.
1: Yeah.
4: But he didn't happen to look at the further information, which said you were just purchasing a steel plaque of this toolbox. He bought three of them because he thought he'd put one in each car.
0: That's great. Oh, that's awesome. These two plaques.
1: And it reminds me of my mother-in-law who was buying a nice stool to put in her bathroom, and she couldn't believe that there was this stool going for $7.99, and she was instant, bang, buy now. Anyway, it got delivered, and she could put the stool in the palm of her hand. Let's go to Rob here. This is a confession. What did you buy online?
5: Yeah, g'day, guys. Bought myself a set of decorative plate holders.
1: Decorative plate holders?
5: I got myself into the conundrum to start off with by buying a set of decorative plates on a holiday and had nowhere to put them.
1: You're not talking about like a placeholder on a table. You're talking about like a thing that means you can prop them up. So then you've got them on display all around your house.
5: Exactly right, exactly. I'm in my midlife crisis, well and truly.
0: That's a disaster. Where are you buying decorative plates from, Rob, and what on earth? Yeah. This wasn't what dumb thing did you buy overseas. This
5: was what you buy on Amazon. It was in Tokyo. Went to this... this mini world where everything was miniature, and there was just a set of three plates.
1: Mini world sounds funner.
5: I had to size them up and everything.
1: So then you got home and you realised that there was no use for mini plates, obviously. So then you went online and bought decorative plate holders. How many mini plates have you got on display at your house, Rob?
5: Three. They conveniently came in a pack of three, so it worked out pretty well in the end.
1: Do you get compliments? Do you get compliments for your mini plates, Rob?
5: No, not yet. No one has even noticed it.
0: Not yet.

0: It's Will and Woody Hot Takes very, very shortly. Details in the next DJ Will gig on the national tour very shortly as well. I'm broadcasting from Europe visiting my partner's family. Not for much longer. This is my second last day here on the island of Corsica in the Mediterranean. Anyway, just to rub that in one final time.
1: That's fine. It's like water off a duck's back now these days. I've heard it so many times. It's like my body switches off. Because it used to hurt. It's like I glaze over. It's like my body goes into emergency mode. It's very cold here, Will. It's very cold here. It's very cold.
0: Okay, cool. Well, I'm staying here with my in-laws. As you know, they're Dutch and just super progressive. I'm probably the stick in the mud, so to speak. When I'm staying with these guys, I'm the backward conservative Australian. They all tend to... Well, there's a lot of talk about experimental drug taking that goes on, which I'm obviously bristle at. And whenever I leave here, there's a lot of nudity in the house. There's a lot of talk about polyamory, these sorts of things that they've undertaken in their lives.
1: Brilliant.
0: Anyway, it's great. It's wonderful. It's interesting, but it's a nice place to visit. Not necessarily to stay with. And I have to block my children's ears a lot of time. But anyway, one of these things is nudity, which is just every time I leave the house, everyone gets nude. They're very happy together.
1: Is it just you? So they only hide the nudity around you?
0: Me and my brother-in-law, Boss. Okay. Who's also not a blood relation. He also is a little bit like, yeah, not you, Jonnet. Which I think is fair enough. So... But my mother-in-law in particular is particularly nerd, and sure. She's just like, look, we breached that gap the other day. I came down to the kitchen. She was standing there nude, and she was like, I think this is just the way it's going to be.
1: Whoa.
0: And I was like, wow, okay.
1: Whoa.
0: Fair enough. That's what you want to do, you know.
1: Whoa.
0: Yeah. And like, yeah. So, because it was strange, because my daughter was nude and my wife was also nude, so she was just like, I don't want to be the only person who's not nude here. So they're just very comfortable with that, which is good. It's good, particularly for Max's body image, her idea of that. I think
1: that's good. That is actually healthy. I agree with that.
0: Yes. She said to me, I don't understand that. Wait, you should just be nude as well.
1: She said that to you. She said that to you over breakfast. Well, so she's
0: like,
1: nude.
0: Just make a lot of things easier if you are also naked. Because then she's like, well, if you want to, if you feel comfortable, not a problem.
1: Please,
0: like,
1: please tell me you got naked. Please.
0: I don't feel comfortable. Please. I don't feel comfortable at all. So.
1: Please tell me you did it.
0: She then left the house. I finished doing the show with you.
1: Yeah.
0: I went outside probably like an hour later on. I wasn't really thinking. I thought everyone had left the house. I just went to go and grab something out of the car before I got in the shower And I went out to the car, like down to the carport naked, because I was like, there's no one in the house. Anyway, did I know, Pim,
1: a little
0: my mother-in-law, was there.
1: Yes. He's finally returned the favour. It was just an unwritten law.
0: She just started laughing. So it's happened now. It's all good.
1: Did she make a comment about it, or is she just so used to it that there's no commentary at all on your... stunning physique, or she started laughing. Brilliant.
0: Yeah, she was like, "This is great."
1: So there was no like, "I can see why my daughter likes you." Like none of that. Okay, great.
0: No. And I think that would immediately make it weird. Like you wouldn't be able to do this.
1: How dare you,
0: Woody?
1: How dare you?
0: Immediately, your mind goes to, "Oh, I can see why my daughter." Like it's not like that.
1: Okay,
0: this is why you've got an issue. You've said you couldn't be in a nude sauna in Europe.
1: I said I'm for them happening.
0: You can't be on a European beach. You said you can't be on a European beach.
1: I didn't say that.
0: So here's the question though: is am I unreasonable to think it's strange if my mother-in-law and I are intentionally nude around each other for the next couple of days?
1: Oh, you're thinking about...
0: She's like, just go with it. She's like, who cares? We've seen it now. I don't care. You don't care. Let's just roll with it.
1: Oh, mate, just do it. Because think about being nude. Like, being nude is amazing as well. It's so liberating when you're just naked all the time.
0: I agree with all of that. I agree with all of that. But I think there's something, the accidental, like, oh, you've seen me. I've seen a new thing. One thing. Me intentionally taking my clothes off around my mother-in-law. there's a little flag. There's a little alarm going off in my head.
1: What is it?
0: It doesn't feel quite right.
1: What's the alarm?
0: I don't know. Yeah. It just doesn't make sense. If I said to you, here's a room. What's Mim's, Michelle?
1: Michelle.
0: Mim's mum. Yeah. Michelle. If I said to you, here's a room. Hey, you're going to... You can take both of you. You can take your clothes off and enter that room right now. Would you do it?
1: I think it's a different situation because I know that both of us would be uncomfortable about that because Michelle is not waltzing around the house nude when I come over.
0: Okay, she is. She's waltzing around the house,
1: and she's really comfortable with it.
0: Yeah,
1: I'd nude up. Not sure about how I'd feel about Terry though. That's no disrespect to Terry, Mim's dad.
0: Mate,
1: I think with
0: it's just a couple of things. It's not clear. There's no real... Yeah. I've also got a great relationship with my mother-in-law. I want to know from some people if anyone else is nude around their in-laws. And that's a wild question. And I may well hear crickets, but I need some sort of guiding yardstick here.
1: Yeah.
0: Has anyone else been nude around their in-laws?
1: And do you mean being...
0: happened? Sorry. Where's it at? Intentionally, I'll take unintentionally at this point as well.
1: Yeah, yeah, okay.
0: I think I just need some sort of North Star before I get my kid off and walk outside for the day.
1: For you, if we can just dissect your discomfort here, because I think there's just a really happy place there with you, where you and your in-laws, your wife, your kids, you're all completely nude, sitting around a pool, and I think you'll be closer than you've ever been before. My question to you is there, do you feel comfortable with your nude body? Like, is there any discomfort there around just being naked? Like, let's remove the in-laws for a bit. Outdoor nudity. Where
0: no,
1: do you stand?
0: Not at all. No. Very happy with being
1: nude. Okay. So we're ticking that
0: quite
1: box.
0: I enjoy it.
1: That box is ticked. So is it Sem's dad? Would you have a nude
0: Frank?
1: Would we have a nude sauna with Frank?
0: Well, I've seen Frank nude a few times and, this gets maybe a little bit too specific, but he's well endowed.
1: Okay, that's right. Okay. Well, so that's intimidating.
0: So I think that would be intimidating for me.
1: Okay.
0: I mean, you mentioned before that you'd happily get nude around Mim's mum, but not her dad. I think the dad thing, and shout out to Terry if he's listening.
1: He'll be on the drive home from work. call in, Terry, if you're happy to get naked with me.
0: I think the dad thing, for some reason, I don't know why the man-on-man thing is more of a factor. I'm not sure why. I'm more comfortable with... Because if you missed the spot before, my mother-in-law did accidentally see me nude the other day, and she was like, great, now I've seen it. Let's go for it. Who cares? But still, there's a part of me... Because there's also this thing, Woods, where like... You know, naturally, like, naked bodies are also interesting. And I don't want to have a second where, like, I'm caught looking at some part of my mother-in-law and she looks at that and she's like, what are you looking at?
1: I think she would welcome it, Will. No, because she... Here's the thing. She's so comfortable. You cannot make her uncomfortable. I think you could do that. And she would be like, yes, the human body is beautiful. Like she's so comfortable. That's why I think you can get there. Will, we've got calls. This is extraordinary.
0: Amazing.
1: Will, I mean, sorry, Kerry, Will needs some serious help. This is an unprecedented situation. What are your thoughts? Should he get naked with his in-laws?
2: Absolutely not.
1: Okay.
2: That is not okay.
1: Why?
2: Set your boundaries. No. That's your wife's mother. No.
1: Okay.
2: You can't do it.
0: She's cool with it, though, Kerry. She's cool with it. She's encouraging
2: it. Absolutely not. No.
1: It's a blanket.
0: So you've never seen your father-in-law naked, Kerry?
2: No, thank you.
1: How old are your kids, Kerry?
2: My kids are 15 and 12.
1: Do they see you nude?
2: No. So we're just starting to put those boundaries in place now because of that reason, yeah.
1: Right. So you...
2: Yeah, we're starting to put body boundaries in place. And, you know, I work in childcare and it's just, for me, I think there becomes an age you've got to have certain boundaries.
1: Interesting. It's an interesting thought. I mean, again, our kids are so young, Will. There's none of those boundaries at our household, obviously, with young kids. But
0: Kerry, she wouldn't survive in Europe. My God.
3: Yeah.
1: I don't think she's been outside the country.
0: Right.
1: Let's go to Bethany.
4: Yeah, so my family, it's not a fully nude family, but we are, you know, tops off, jocks on. and I've had partners in the past that have come around and thought this is absolutely nuts, and I've had partners also come in saying they're more than happy to join in on it.
1: Right.
4: So they're more than happy. Because our family's comfortable, they're comfortable.
1: Yeah, bloody oath. So Bethany, is that a bit of a test for you? Like, are you more likely to stay with someone who's happy to strip off around your family?
4: Oh, it absolutely doesn't bother me, to be honest.
1: Yeah.
0: So, Bethany, like, you've had boys that have been properly naked around your mum.
4: Yeah, but she's not looking because I've got a brother, so she's used to it.
1: Right.
0: Oh, sorry, yeah. Your brother's completely naked around your mum. How old's your brother?
4: No, Jock's on.
1: So, Bethany.
0: So he's just taking his shirt off.
1: I feel like I spent my teenage years in my jocks whenever I was home. I think that's fine. So, Will, do you know?
0: What about then my specific circumstance then, Bethany? Do you think it's okay if I'm intentionally nude around my mother-in-law?
4: Look, if she's encouraging it, I think you should. But you should also set your own boundaries. And if you're not comfortable, then you shouldn't do it.
1: I think the European Speedo might be a nice middle ground, Will. Why don't we roll with that today?
0: What is the European Speedo?
1: I've told you, mate. It's the Speedo without one leg, effectively. It's like an off-the-shoulder number, but it's with your hips.
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5: Well, traffic has settled down on Nathan Street southbound after a crash at Fulham Road and Heatley. It was back to Bayswater Road. Still busy. Sturt Street Bisways through the CBD. It's been quite solid this afternoon. And still busy Bisways on Woolcock Street between Mount Louisa and Cosgrove around the roadwork zones. 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I'm Brad, that's the latest traffic on Star 106.
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25: Hi, I'm Sally Pearson. Nina Kennedy has been unveiled as Australia's flag bearer for the Glasgow Commonwealth Games. 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
25: 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And LPGA's Women's Scottish Open is teeing off tonight with Aussies Minji Lee and Grace Kim in action.
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0: Yeah, it is Will and Woody. I hope you guys are having a brilliant drive home. We're here for Yui. The second stop on the DJ Will National Tour is after the quiz. Right now, though, it's Hot Takes.
1: That's a spicy meatball.
0: Okay, so hottest take, $100 Red Rooster voucher to Dave Woods. One of the ones I didn't get to last time we did Hot Takes was a text we got from a guy called Max.
2: Mm-hmm.
0: And he said breakfast food is better at night than in the morning.
2: Preach. No, seriously. Hard preach. I pitched a Mim, you know this, on our wedding. I said the dinner should be breakfast. And I was like, that will go
0: did
2: off.
0: Did you really?
2: Yeah, yeah, yeah. She'd like.
0: What are we talking?
2: Like, I was like,
0: eggs for dinner.
2: Yeah, eggs, bacon, a sausage, like some really nice toasted sourdough, avocado, and like bowls of fruit as well. Like, in the middle, I was like, people will. And coffees. Like, bring coffees out. Like, cappuccino, latte, ice long black. That, and that's.
0: We know what coffee

0: Yeah, no, I know. Yeah, but I was just, you know, just trying to, like...
1: Yeah, trying to be a bit of theatre.
0: Add a bit of theatre, you know, what it would have been like. Yeah, I think the vibes would have been up. Yeah. Mim laughed at me. Laughed at my face. But I love that hot take. I've got a hot take for you. I think...
1: It's a hot take.
0: It's a hot take.
1: Breakfast for dinner, isn't it?
0: When's the last time you had breakfast for dinner?
1: Well, I have. I think breakfast for dinner is an emergency meal where you're basically like, you know what, I can't really go to the shops. Uber is going to take too long. I've got some eggs. I've got some bread. Eggs on toast is the quickest, easiest, most nutritious meal I think anyone can make.
0: And how good is it?
1: It's good.
0: It's delicious.
1: It's quick. Delicious. Yeah, it is good.
0: Quick hot take for you. I think Olivia Wilde's new movie, The Invite, best comedy in the last 15 years.
1: There you go.
2: Wow. That's spicy meatball.
0: Is anything topper? 15 years since 2010?
1: When was Bridesmaids?
0: Pre-2010. Bridesmaids would have been, because
1: I'm pretty sure
0: I did the work there because I was like, I think Bridesmaids eclipses it. But
3: yeah. Bridesmaids was 2011, sorry, Woods.
0: Oh, dear.
1: Oh, bad luck, Woods. Right on the line there. Right on the line.
0: So close.
1: Did the research. Did the work.
0: Sexy.
1: And had a miss.
0: Sexy D's got a hot take for us. Hopefully he's done the work. What do you got?
4: You know how like they've got those oversized trucks?
0: Oversized trucks?
4: Yeah, you know how you're like on the freeway and there's a truck in front of you and it's got like a shed on it and it says oversized on the back?
0: Don't
4: make it oversized. Just regular size. Take it in two pieces. I don't want to be stuck behind your back, like your shed on the freeway.
0: Love that. Love that.
4: Figure it out.
0: Yeah, get two trucks. But you know what else about that sexy dust? It's the most superfluous sign on the road. Like, I can see that it's oversized. Like, why would... It's like saying, this is big. It's like, I've got eyes.
4: Yeah, and also it's like, mate, if it says oversized, don't make it oversized.
0: Yeah. It's oversized for a reason, because it's too big. You shouldn't be on the road. I'm with you, sexy. I'm with you.
1: Why? So what is it? Is it just you can't pass it when you're turning? Is that the idea?
0: Is that the rule?
1: When it's oversized?
0: I didn't know that was a rule.
1: Yeah, it says don't overtake turning vehicle. Oh, you do it anyway.
4: That's a different sign.
0: Out of spite. I don't even need to turn around you.
1: But have you ever tried to take over one of those trucks when it's turning and you're like, oh, I don't even know why it has that sign, and then you get halfway through it and you're like, holy shit, you're going to crush me against a wall.
0: Yeah.
1: You have that moment.
0: And we love responsible driving on this show. We love responsible driving.
1: Absolutely. That was when I was – that was actually not me. I was in the car with someone who had no idea what they're doing. There's some pretty hot takes. I've got another hot take here.
0: Yeah.
1: People who use phone disabling software are addicts.
0: Are what, sorry?
1: Addicts.
0: Ooh.
2: That's a spicy meatball.
0: 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Maybe I'm drawing a link where there is a number. 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
0: Paris Hilton.
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16: Hi, it's Harrison Preve. Origin Energy has confirmed customer data has been accessed in its cyber security breach. Hackers obtaining information including names, addresses, dates of birth, phone numbers and account details. The company says only the last four digits of affected credit cards or bank accounts were accessed. Customers impacted are being contacted. The AMA wants medical students included in the government's changes to prac payments. The Prime Minister announcing from July next year another 10 uni courses will be given an allowance while on prac, including physio and psychology. President Dr. Danielle McMullen says it makes zero sense not to include med students. Tens of thousands of Victorian teachers, principals and school support staff have marched through through to State Parliament in their third major strike this year. It's after the government's latest offer of a 28.3% pay rise over 4 years was rejected, with teachers holding out for a 35% wage increase over 3 years. They're also demanding better working conditions and funding for schools. Australia's housing boom is officially over, with a drop in house and unit prices for the June quarter. And a warning for those seeking out weight loss jabs, the regulator warning they can cause a rare but permanent blindness. A new safety alert's been issued for GLP-1 drugs, the TGA urging users who experience any vision loss to seek out medical treatment immediately.
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16: In the AFL, Collingwood is searching for its sixth straight victory tonight against the Crows in Adelaide. The Pies will carry extra motivation into the clash, with veteran Jordan Ngoi playing his 200th and Isaac Quaino notching game 150. The Eels and Panthers to meet in Paris tonight to kick off round 21 of the NRL. Mitchell Moses returns from a cork thigh for the Eels, while Penrith will be without star fullback Dylan Edwards. And just one sleep to go before the Com Games opening ceremony in Glasgow. Pole vaulter Nina Kennedy's been named as Australia's flag bearer, while para athlete Tim Hodge will carry the King's baton.
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17: Sunny Thursday with a top of 27. For your Friday, looking like a nice sunny day across town. Top of 27 as well. A few wins on the way for us early in the hours of the afternoon today and tomorrow for your Friday. Saturday and Sunday, both nice sunny days with tops of 26.

0: playing the quiz today. We've got Beck. G'day, Beck.
1: Hello.
0: Hello. 30 seconds on the clock, Beck. You got to get 10 questions right. Can pass. Have to take your first answer. Beck, before we get into the quiz, are you excited for DJ Will's first ever national tour?
1: I'm super excited, yeah.
0: Yeah. Did you register an event for him to come and DJ at?
1: I have no events coming up, though.
0: Okay. All right. Well, you can listen along with everyone else on the radio. We're going to cover the whole national tour. The second venue is being announced right up next. But let's get to this quiz. Are you ready to go?
1: Yes.
0: Name a Marvel superhero.
1: Spider-Man.
0: Name two things starting with T you'd find in a hardware store.
1: Tool and toolbox.
0: What is 6 times 6?
1: 36.
0: What country is Corsica in?
1: France.
0: Name a job that requires a blue uniform.
1: Paramedic.
0: What do you call drinking hot liquid through a Tim Tam?
1: Coffee drinking.
0: What do the initial CD stand for?
1: Yeah.
0: Oh, gee, that felt like it went quick.
2: You lose.
3: It's getting quicker, mate.
0: So,
3: I cannot believe it. I'm telling you.
0: Beck, the good news is...
3: David, it's now a 17-second clock.
0: The
3: questions are now in Latin.
0: Was I in slow motion there?
3: What are we doing, guys?
0: I cannot believe how quick
3: that went. It's no longer Australia's easiest quiz. It's Australia's most difficult contest.
0: But Beck,
3: should be cool.
0: Beck, the good news is that you're not going home empty-handed. You, my friend, have got tickets to go and see Louis Tomlinson.
1: Oh, my God, thank you.
0: No worries.
1: I love him so much.
0: He's a beautiful man, a very talented man. Touring this October in Melbourne, Sydney. He's very sexy. I agree. Melbourne, Sydney and Brisbane. Louis Tomlinson with the How Did We Get Here live shows. Grab your tickets now from untitledgroup.com.au. They are all yours, Beck. But moving on to another very exciting up-and-coming artist. It's you, mate. It's DJ Will. The national tour kicks off 3rd of August. We'll be covering the entire thing, giving you exclusive behind-the-scenes backstage access to the great man himself. And right up next, I am announcing the second venue of the national tour. It's Will and Woody.
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0: Woody for Yui. I hope you're having a brilliant drive home, Woods.
1: You, my friend, are going on your first ever DJ national tour. The anticipation is electric. You've just seen there's some new branding for you as well, DJ Will.
2: DJ Will.
1: You're looking extraordinary there in a very sexy pose. That's getting out there. We're speaking to people, trying to get that in as many places as possible.
3: Oh, DJ Will.
1: There's just so much excitement, Will. And, I mean, myself and the producers have... Look, it's been a pretty stressful time just trying to rifle through all the people that want you at their events, at their celebrations. We did finally lock in the first one, though, which was a huge moment yesterday when we reached out to Catherine after her registration. And she told us this. Catherine, where do you want Will to DJ?
4: I work in a demolition company, so it's a pretty cool area, and you guys would get some pretty cool vibes from there. Noise control is not an issue for us. I need something to really kick off the site on my birthday.
1: Catherine, we're coming to your work meeting. Lock it in. Work meeting, mate. Work meeting.
0: That'll be big.
1: I think I can officially say that it is a world first. There is not one DJ in the world who has ever DJed at a work meeting, my friend.
0: I don't think that's necessarily like a good thing.
1: I'm seeing it that way.
0: You know what I mean? It's like, you know, there's never been anyone who intentionally ate their own poo. Like, you know, it's also just not a good thing. There are lots of things I could name that no one else has done that it's a world first for, but that's because it's undesirable.
1: Yeah, it's interesting. I mean? It's an interesting way you're putting it, and it's an interesting way you're looking at it. I see it completely differently. I'm already selling you as world record breaking international DJ. That's what I can call you now. I can officially call you that legally, because I truly believe you are the only DJ in the world who has ever set up their decks and given some entertainment to some people trying to do a work meeting. Demolition company as well. They're going to be blowing stuff up. It's going to be unbelievable. But Will, we move on. We move on. So that is...
0: You're blowing things up in the office. I think you've made that sexier than it is, just so you know. I think, like, they're on site, they're demolishing things, but they're not. They'll probably just be like a coffee.
1: No, mate.
0: Will I be annoying? They're probably trying to talk to each other about stuff.
1: Will you be annoying? That's up to you, mate. You're the performer. I just get the gigs, okay? I get the gigs for you. You're the performer. You need to light that team meeting up, all right? Now... So excited to announce that we are about to lock in your second gig. Before we get to that, though, I'm just interested to hear from you. Like, what is your dream? What is your dream venue here? Because I think, like, of all the thousands of registrations we received, I have personally handpicked this one because I think it is so special. What's your dream? Okay. And let's see where it lies next to it.
0: Dream venue. Oh, it'd probably be playing like. Either on like doing part of a show on like one of the community radio stations in Australia, so like FBI or on PBS in Melbourne. That'd be fun. I've
1: never heard of those stations, and don't you dare bring them up again on this station.
0: That'd be cool. I mean, playing any, you know, there's some bars, there's some clubs that I'd be interested in playing for sure.
1: Okay.
0: Anything which has kind of got Function One sound system, I think would just be like a really cool experience.
1: Okay, what I'm hearing is bars and clubs with excellent sound systems.
0: Strawberry Fields Festival actually would be awesome.
1: Okay, Strawberry Fields.
0: Pretty cool. It's got a great lineup.
1: Yeah. I'm picking up what you are putting down. Will, I'm so excited to announce that I think the venue that I have locked in for you that we're going to hear about right up next is better than Strawberry Fields, my friend. It'll blow Strawberry Fields away. Okay. This is a field of dreams, my friend. Right up next, we announce the second venue for the National DJ Tour. It's Will and Woody.
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1: Connor from Mount Lowon. 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
0: Will and Woody Woods. Gonna find out.

0: It is Will and Woody. I hope you're having a wonderful Thursday afternoon. Brought to you by Yui Woods. I know you're very excited about this. I'm going to be honest. I'm a little bit trepidatious.
1: Oh.
0: I'm not sure. About whether or not you're being legit.
1: I get
0: about this. You seem to think you have actually booked in a decent gig for the DJ Will National Tour.
1: DJ Will. Yes, my friend. I fully get your trepidation. That's your performance anxiety coming through, and that's why you're the best. The reason you're nervous.
0: Genuine anxiety. You had me at a 3-year-old birthday party, which I had to decline. So
1: yeah, that's the nerves. You've broken the heart of a 3-year-old. She's got posters of you on her wall, and you've broken her heart. But hey, that's your call. That's your call. I just offer you things. I show you the yellow brick road. You've got to dance it. All right. Now, you said before the song that your dream gig, your dream venue is Strawberry Fields. You said you'd like to be part of it.
0: It'd be pretty cool to play there.
1: A big lineup, great artist.
0: It looks special.
1: Well-respected artist.
0: Jill Peterson's playing there this year.
1: Jill Peterson. Yeah. I love Jill Peterson. What is it?
0: It's a soft G.
1: Eel. Anyway, look.
0: It'd be a soft J.
1: Are you going B2B with Yeel? Is it Yeel and Wheel at Strawberry Fields?
2: Well, DJ Will.
1: Well, let me tell you this, mate.
0: Yeah.
1: I think when I reveal to you the second venue that we are locking in, you will not be thinking of strawberries anymore.
0: Strawberries. There's not actually strawberries there.
1: Is that right? Why do they call it Strawberry Fields? Doesn't matter. It doesn't matter because Will, on the phone with me right now, and you, live on the radio show, is a man called Ari. Man called Ari or woman called Ari? Sorry.
3: It's a man.
1: It's a man called Ari. And Ari, would you like to tell DJ Will what the second event is on his national tour?
3: DJ Will, you don't have much faith in manager Woody, but have you heard of the Matildas? Who played in front of 74,000 people at Stadium Australia.
0: Yes.
3: You've heard of them? Well, set your standards far lower, my man, because I'm asking you to come out to Caulfield Park and pump up the session for the winless under 14 girls, and we need you to pump them up. I have tried. I've shown them Rocky 1, Rocky 2, the Mighty Ducks. We went back to Rocky 3. We got red cards galore after that game. I need your help. We need the vibes. They're trying to sack me, and I've got you.
1: Unbelievable, Ari. That is unbelievable. That is a huge gig.
0: You're the coach of an under 14 girls soccer team.
3: I am. This week. And if I don't get you out there to help turn this ship around, I don't know how much longer.
1: Oh, he'll turn that ship around, mate.
0: To a training night?
3: Yeah. Yeah, I don't want to risk it at a game.
1: That's it. So we're talking. mate. The games are taken seriously, Will. We're not going to roll you out at an actual game. We're talking you, mate, on the sidelines of training. We're going to get a smoke machine down there. We're going to have two epic speakers, and you are going to be DJing to pump up the under-14 girls. So, Ari, how many weeks have you been playing? You haven't had a win?
3: A number now, 9?
1: Oh, shocking season.
3: We need this. We need this breakthrough. I've shown them your SoundCloud. I've played them the John Howard. If you can get the youth on your side, the career is going up. They said it was dog water, and dogs are cute, right? So that's a good thing.
1: Exactly. I've heard a lot of dog water when spoken about Will's mixes, and I agree. I think the kids use it as a complimentary term. The John Howard mix you're referring to. Sorry, Ari, before I play the John Howard mix, because you've brought it up, you say the kids are loving it. Ari, we're coming. We're bloody excited.
3: Oh, my gosh. That's unreal.
1: And just a quick one, any snacks provided at training that we could potentially dip into just for energy?
3: I'll organise the best snacks, okay?
1: Unbelievable, mate. That's huge. That is huge. It's locked in. Will, I can see on your face.
3: That rider.
1: Yeah, we'll send the rider. No doubt about it. It's pretty much just snacks, but I'll get that officially to you very shortly, Ari. You're a great man. Now, you have brought up the John Howard mix. Will, you look so excited. I just cannot believe how happy you are. And this is why I do it. I do it to see you happy. We've now got two dream gigs for you. We've got a team meeting at a demolition company. We've got an under 14 soccer girls training.
0: What? You brought up Strawberry Fields. You asked me my where I'd most like to play, and you said this is up there with that.
1: I just thought...
0: I know you're having a bit of fun here. You're having a bit of joke, and I know you find it very funny.
1: This isn't funny.
0: I know you find it very funny, but don't get my hopes up and be like, oh, it's going to be similar to that, and then tell me that I'm DJing at an under-14 training night for a soccer team.
1: Yeah, and...
0: I'm just saying, it's on a field. It's not nice.
1: Strawberry Field, not nice. Soccer Field.
0: It wasn't nice.
1: Strawberry Field, Soccer Field. Strawberry Field, Soccer Field. Now, this is the John Howard mix. That's what the kids are loving, apparently. Let's hear a snippet of it.
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0: It's Will and Woody. I really hope you're having a wonderful drive home. Woodrow, brought to you by Yui. The inspiration for a lot of stuff this week has been Barnaby Joyce yelling at his dog during an interview, which has led to a whole bunch of people questioning whether or not there was actually a dog there or whether he was just dodging questions with the help of an imaginary dog. This is, you know, the next evolution of this is that he then has gone on to explain what his dog sounded like while he was doing the interview. And here is him imitating the sound of his own dog during the interview. Now, look, he's a professional. I mean, you can say what you like about Barnaby, but at the end of the day, it's a genius tactic to pretend when you get asked a curly question that there's something distracting you needs attention, then you dodge the question. Yeah. Okay. So what you and I are going to do, we're allowed to ask each other two questions, right? Two questions each. And we are allowed to basically bark like a dog. We have to imitate Barnaby's dog in order to get out of one question. But you can only use the Barnaby dog get out of jail free card once.
1: Okay.
0: The two questions.
1: I'm a pretty open book, Will. What if I just
0: answer the other question?
1: What if I just choose to answer both questions? Because I've got nothing to hide.
0: Well, okay. Well, you can go first then if you like.
1: So, as in, I ask questions or I receive?
0: Oh, well, I'll ask you the first question.
1: Okay, all right.
0: If you're feeling like you're an open book.
1: Yeah, I'm completely open. Fire away. I've got nothing to hide. Nothing.
0: Which reality star did you claim to have a sick day for so that we didn't have to interview? With a quick bark.
1: What? What's that?
0: Very quick bark.
1: There's a real dog here. Okay.
0: It's a quick bark.
1: So you...
0: just to confirm, I get a free shot.
1: What's interesting here is that off air you said, mate, don't take it too seriously. But it's like, obviously I don't want to cause
0: that
1: anything...
0: That wasn't serious?
1: Yeah, sure. Okay.
0: Was that serious?
1: What's that? I can't hear you. Oh, we're breaking up. Have we lost connection? Okay. My question to you. I'm immediately trying to reframe my questions because mine were fun.
0: That was fun.
1: Yeah. Sorry, I was just looking for my notes. Which
0: really thinking.
1: Which Logie winning host had a massive go at you at the Logies one night because of an indiscretion that you did publicly on this radio show, and I was completely against it, can I just say? Glad that came to me. Why are we doing this? This is so dumb. We're bringing each other down.
0: There it is.
1: You know, Denya's over it now as well. Like, don't even worry about it.
0: I was tempted. I was very tempted. I think for the good of the show and everyone involved, that was a good decision.
1: Okay, well, that was fun. Sure. Let's go to traffic. I know you guys are worried
0: free
1: about
0: shot
1: traffic
0: now.
1: Out there.
0: You're free shot now, two questions each. Here we go. So, no, this, for me, this is the question where there needs to be some sense and sensibilities involved because we have to answer this and we have to answer it honestly. So, like, the first question there, I knew that you were going to bark at that. Just had to get that out of the way. No harm, no foul. That's just smart footy. That's a deliberate foul. This one, I'm just interested in.
1: Mm-hmm.
0: I'm just interested in.
1: Mm-hmm.
0: Okay, got to answer honestly.
1: Mm-hmm.
0: You're an over wiper. We all know that. You said that for as long as I've known you.
1: You're talking about with toilet?
0: Yes.
1: You've
0: called yourself an over wiper.
1: Yes.
0: As long as I've known you.
1: Yes.
0: Be honest.
1: Mm-hmm.
0: Be honest. On average, how many wipes?
1: Ooh. Oh, God. It is, like, it's a big range I want to be as honest as I can here, but it is a big range. I think, and just in being completely honest here, I think my biggest problem sometimes is I'm so anxious about getting marks on undies and whatnot, or not getting at all. This is just something that I've always... I'm sorry. How am I supposed to answer this question, Joe? I'm trying to be honest. I'm trying to respect...
2: Liv. Just say the number.
1: No, but it's so hard. Like, it's so...
2: Take a stab at it.
0: Going into the detail.
1: I'm just saying that, like, I will triple or double layer because I wipe so hard. I think that's my big... That's my big problem. That's my issue. But if I had to guess how many times, 8, 9? But what I've started doing, just for the environmentally friendly out there, is that I'm multiple wipe.
0: Feels like a lot.
1: I'm multiple with the same paper. So I will wipe, flip, fold over, wipe, fold over, wipe.
2: A piece of paper can only be folded 7 times.
1: Well, no, I don't wipe with one bit of paper for 9 times. I'm just saying I probably use three different.
0: Nine times on the same square.
1: So I'll go. Okay, all right. Over
0: so
1: you.
0: When you said 8 wipes, so would you do like, is that 16 wipes?
1: What?
0: Is that what you're saying? If you're doing twice on the same. No, okay.
1: No, I'm saying 8 in total. Yeah. But I need two clean boys before I move on with the rest of my day.
0: Okay, wow.
1: Okay. Here we go. You've been in Europe for the last 4 weeks.
0: We haven't got enough time. We'll go to the traffic. Been talking it's been about awesome. It a lot. Hope you're having a great drive home. The post-show meeting is up
1: next.
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0: It's Will and Woody, brought to you by Yui. Hope you're having a brilliant drive home. It is time for the post-show notes. The post-show meeting normally happens off the air, taking it on the air. Let's go, Woods. Come on, I cut you off with your question before. I know you want to ask.
1: I'll finish off with it. I think more importantly, we talked a lot on this show about you wanting to get nude in front of your in-laws. I think what is today? So, because it's morning time over there. So yep. You've got the day now, probably by the pool. What's the attire going to be by the pool today? Where are you feeling? You got a lot of advice from people. We had some people that were very against it. But on the other side, there were people that were like, if she's comfortable, and that's your mother-in-law, then go for it. So where's your head at?
0: I think I'll probably keep... I think what I've decided is that if my partner comes up to me and she's like, it's weird that you're the only one with clothes on, then I'll take them off.
1: So you don't want to. You need to be chastised.
0: I don't need to be chastised.
1: Is she at the stage where she...
0: I just don't think I'm in a world in this body in this lifetime where I'm intentionally getting nude around my mother-in-law. As a concept, I think is tough.
1: Why do you think your wife is pushing for it so much?
0: She's not. She's just like, do whatever you want.
1: It's my
0: mother-in-law that's pushing for it, which also makes it very weird.
1: Interesting. Okay.
0: So there's just a few flags.
1: Well, you can tell us tomorrow. It'd be weird if you sent us a photo for the socials. Can't do that, can you? Oh, actually, do you know what would be really cute if you do like an Austin Powers style, you could hold a pineapple or whatever. And you get the whole family to hold whatever they'd like. And that could be great for our socials.
0: It could be cute.
1: Cute for our socials. Cute.
0: Okay. Yeah, easy, man.
1: Now, over to the question that you now have to answer. Got you over a barrel. Yep. Unless anyone's got any other notes.
2: No, please, you go ahead.
1: Okay. A famous catch cry of yours at all times is no budget. You don't like budgets. You don't think about budgets. You never play with budgets.
0: No.
1: Now, you have to be honest here. In your four weeks that you have spent in Europe, what is the most expensive bottle of wine you bought on holiday in Australian dollars? My God, how many were there?
0: Drank a lot of wine.
1: Okay. Responsibly, of course.
0: It was shared with a group of people.
1: I'm not asking the environment that it was consumed. How much did you pay for a bottle of wine?
0: You gave context when I asked you how much you wiped. You started talking a lot about the context.
1: I'm passionate.
0: So there's a bit of context.
1: I'm passionate.
3: Smallsy's waiting. About wine. We need to go.
0: Okay. $700.
1: Bloody.

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1: Fantastic. See you guys tomorrow.
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2: Adam and Donnie, hope you've had a great Thursday. That's just Donnie whistling us a nice tune.
3: Yeah, there you go. I am just so excited. We're so close to Locked Away.
2: Yeah, I know. It's crazy.
3: Now, if you don't know what that is, next week, when this is airing, we'll probably just be broadcasting live into a room where 10 people are handcuffing themselves together to try and win 10 grand.
2: Mm, and we met couple number four, brothers Thorn and Cage, on this morning show. You're going to hear that. You're also going to hear some of my attempts to market this show and this radio station, yeah, on TikTok, in comments.
3: Yeah, I'd say you're being a pest.
2: Pest?
3: And that's coming from me, who made headlines this week for being a pest. Wow. So it's quite pot calling kettle black kind of stuff, but I do believe so. Also, I would rather be a pest. I would rather be locked up for maybe 6 weeks handcuffed to someone than do what I'm about to do on Saturday when I have to introduce my current beautiful, amazing girlfriend to my ex-wife.
2: And why do you not want to do that? Is that how much hatred is there?
3: No, there's no hatred.
2: There's not?
3: It's just awkwardness. How awkward is that?
2: Yeah, we did talk about that. We took some calls as well. It was pretty interesting. So when have you met an ex while with your current partner? Stand by for that. This is Josh Farwar's Like a Prayer. It's Adam and

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0: missed Adam and Donny, that's on you. Reheated Adam and Donny, that's on us.
1: Star 106.3. Starting Monday, five couples would be locked away in a secret location, handcuffed together, trying to get to the end of 5 days to win themselves $10,000. You'll have a chance to win some awesome goodies from Harvey Norman Electrical as well, just by voting for your favourite. It's time to meet couple number four.
2: Adam and Donny's Walk Away for $10,000.
0: Thanks to Harvey Norman.
2: The rations are running low. The stakes are getting higher.
0: Star is 106.3.
3: Alrighty, well, our second last contestants are about to be locked in. Boys, can you please introduce yourselves?
4: G'day, my name's Cage, I'm 21.
5: G'day, g'day, I'm Thorne, I'm 18. And we're
3: the brothers.
5: Don't forget that one.
3: Boys, you had the most bizarre entrance video that we've seen. Very unprompted as well, I could say, Adam.
1: Ask for any of this, but in the video you sent us, you were putting pickle juice in the other one's eye, and also there was a belt whipping involved.
3: Yeah.
1: Is it safe to lock you guys in with the other couples, is my question.
4: Yeah, I'd say so.
3: We bring
4: the thrill. Okay. I think it was just a show we're willing to do anything together.
3: You two are part of a much bigger family. Cage, could you just detail to us, how big is the fam?
5: About nine of us all up, four brothers all up, and then three sisters.
3: And let's do the roll call, because we've got Thorne and Cage in the room, and then roll through the rest of the
5: series. We'll go from youngest, we've got Jagger, and then you've got us two boys, obviously. You've got Willow, you've got Blade, Tigress, and Libby.
3: So Libby's the oldest sister?
5: Mm-hmm. Yeah.
3: And so they went, let's have Libby, and then went, let's just start having fun with this.
5: Are they hippies?
1: Have they explained to you guys like any origin story behind your names or why they called you that?
5: Mine was originally going to be Stone.
3: Yeah.
5: Or Lightning, so
3: right.
5: I think I came out on that.
3: Lightning's pretty better cool. End. Well, you two, like, have more brothers, though, right? So how did you decide it was going to be you two that get locked away?
5: Honestly, I just seen it and I was like, you know, I'm just going to pick my brother Cage. It's his birthday coming up soon, so I just want to do it with him.
3: So when's your birthday?
5: July 27th.
3: July 27th. So on Monday is your 21st birthday.
5: Yep.
3: And you'll be handcuffed to your brother. And instead of being surrounded by family and friends, you'll be surrounded by eight other strangers, also handcuffed, playing one of the most mentally taxing games that you'll play in your life. How does that feel?
5: Oh, it's mentally taxing for them, not us.
3: Okay.
5: We've been through a lot together.
1: How did you spend your 20th? How different is the 21st from last year's birthday?
5: Well, I was passed down in a bush last time. Okay. So
3: now talk to us about the holiday. Why do you guys want the cash?
5: Well, for us, our dad's pretty sick, and it's always been on his bucket list to travel, but he's never been able to. He can't fly no more. So slowly but surely, we want to tick off everything. I've gone to Japan, and now we want to do New Zealand together, and then we'll tick off some more.
3: So you're ticking off your dad's bucket list items.
5: He's proud of it, so that's all that matters.
3: My dad was very, very sick for a long time, and still is, so I definitely resonate with that.
5: You know, that's our inspiration.
3: Definitely.
5: Poor dad, you know, we know it makes him happy seeing it through our phone and seeing us living his dream, so that's good enough.
3: So is there anything that you want to say to the other people that's going to be locked in that room with you for 8 days?
5: Just don't mess with the brothers. Don't try to break apart the brothers. Yeah, we're just the brothers. That's all that matters.
1: What about if there's two sisters in there, though?
3: Yeah.
5: I reckon we'll resonate with them. I reckon that gives us an opportunity to resonate with people.
1: Maybe an alliance is already formed.
3: Sibling alliance.
5: If they want.
3: You'll need to make as many friends as you can in that room. But also you need to make as many friends as you can with the people listening, because they'll all be voting on you guys all week. It will not be the absolute deciding factor, but it will come into play probably when you least expect it. And everyone voting as well will be voting for not only their favourite, but to keep their favourite in the game at one stage. So have you got a message for the listeners?
5: I reckon we love Townsville. We are Townsville. I reckon we deserve this because we love everyone in Townsville. Like, truly, I just truly reckon we're a good representation of Townsville and what Townsville stands for.
6: Yeah, we're good spirit, eh?
3: I love that, boys. All right, well, about a week from now, you guys will have been 4 days handcuffed to each other in a secret location. So go away, get some rest, and we'll see you next week on your birthday, brother.
5: Thank you.
1: Thorne and Cage, the brothers. Thanks for coming in, guys. Adam and Donny, Star 106.3.
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0: Luckily, someone hit reheat on Adam and Donnie. 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
2: Now, Donnie, you find yourself in a bit of a pickle.
3: Yeah, a bit of a predicament. I'm missing the Cowboys-Broncos game this weekend, which is paining me like you would not believe that I can't go to the same game. I've got tickets and I cannot go because I'm flying down to Brisbane with my partner, who is beautiful and amazing. I should start this story by saying that. Because it's my friend's 30th. And we're going to a 15-person dinner, and two of the people at this 15-person dinner are my ex-wife and her new partner, Bethany Ross. Welcome into the
4: Good
3: studio.
4: Morning.
3: What do you think about that?
4: This is stressful. This is giving me secondhand anxiety for you, and I see why you started this bit saying how amazing your girlfriend is, because who wants to be dragged along to that, honestly?
3: A lot of people might not know, listening, that I do have an ex-wife. I got married when I was 26 years old, divorced when I was 26 and a half. So it was a speed run, but we were together for 9 years.
4: Yeah.
2: And how long ago you break up?
3: And we broke up about 3 or 4 years ago.
2: And you've not seen her since?
3: Haven't seen her since.
4: Oh,
3: haven't seen her since we broke up. Moved cities.
2: Yeah.
3: I've got a new job. I've got a new life.
4: Yeah.
3: She does as well. And now it will be a meeting of two people who, you know, it's so awkward. We had so much to do with each other.
2: Yeah, it's weird.
3: And now nothing to do with each other.
2: It's a bit like a death, isn't it?
3: It is.
2: Someone's in your life every day. You grow up with them, especially when you're a bit younger.
4: Yeah.
2: And then they're gone forever.
4: And they're part of your family. And then you're strangers again. It's so odd.
3: I'm really nervous about it in the sense of, like, I just don't know what to expect. I don't think I'm too nervous to be one-on-one with my ex. I mean, it is what it is. I'm a big boy.
2: It's so intimate. Those 15 people. I don't know if I'd go.
4: Yeah,
2: you've got a great excuse.
3: You don't think you'd go.
2: Well, the event is in Brisbane, right?
3: Yeah.
2: So you've got a great excuse. Sorry, I don't live there.
3: It's my friend's 30th.
4: I know.
3: It's my best friend's 30th.
4: If it's a really important person. Like, I had a similar situation a couple of years ago. It was a year after my separation, and my best friend was having her baby shower.
3: Right.
4: She married my ex-husband's brother. So it wasn't just the ex-husband that was there. It was the entire extended ex-family.
2: That's intimidating.
4: But it's so important to still show up for those people that really mean a lot to you. So I just pushed through and went. But you know what was weird? It went fine.
3: Yeah.
4: And we had a chat and got along fine. And I think that was the thing that threw me the most, because all of a sudden you're transported back to, oh, that's right, this person was my best friend at one point in time. It was weird. Yeah, so I'd warn you.
3: I don't think Lou likes that getting thrown around. My current partner loves all my best friends here. I don't think she'll love that kind of chat getting thrown around.
2: The closest thing I have to an ex-wife is a girl I dated from when I was 15 to 22.
4: Oh,
2: so
4: yeah,
2: that was like
4: big.
2: 7 years we lived together. Yeah, that we grew up together.
4: Yeah.
2: But after we broke up, I still lived in the same city as her for 6 years.
4: Oof.
2: Had a population similar to Townsville.
4: Okay.
2: Never saw her again, ever.
4: Really?
2: I don't know if you've heard about this. It's going around social media at the moment. It's called the last meeting theory.
3: Okay.
2: And apparently it means when you and someone else have nothing more to teach each other, you'll never see them again. So maybe there's more lessons you need to learn, Donnie.
3: I don't think there's more lessons to learn.
4: Maybe you just need to have a nice little moment where it's all amicable and fine, and you're beautiful girlfriend meets...
3: Beautiful, amazing, talented, just stunning,
4: them,
3: gorgeous.
4: And it's fine, and they can accept that chapter of your life wholly. Like, it could be a really beautiful thing. Who knows? Or it could be disastrous.
5: Michelle Laurie here. And if true crime lives rent-free in your head, then this is for you.
6: True crime tonight.
5: We're unpacking the cases everyone's talking about.
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0: Fresh content? Absolutely not. Entertaining? Weirdly, yes. Adam and Donny, reheat it on Star 106.3.
1: You're with Adam and Donny, and Donny is going to a very intimate event over the weekend. 15 people, two of them are going to be his ex-wife and his ex-wife's new man.
2: Yeah, I'm going to be taking my beautiful, amazing partner, who's just so, like, amazing.
1: She's great, isn't she?
2: She's just the best. But on 1300 001063, we want to know what happened when you met your ex. Do I have anything to worry about, or is this going to be absolutely fine and I'm blowing it out of proportion? Claire is on the line, mate. What happened when you met up with your ex?
3: I have had that happen to me. I ran into my ex-mother-in-law, who I was very friendly with, and then this guy turned around. It was my ex, who I am not so friendly with.
2: Uh-huh.
3: It was about as awkward as you think it was.
2: So what went down? Were you with your current partner at the time?
3: Yes. So yeah. We were holding hands in the supermarket, ran into my ex's mum, who's lovely. My ex doesn't actually live in the States, so it was...
2: Real jump scare.
3: A big shock.
1: Oh, interesting. So did you guys talk, or you just like, what happened?
3: I was like, hey, how are you going? And he just death stared me.
2: Death stared?
3: I broke up with him, so it was a bit awkward.
2: So definitely I should be expecting things to be awkward. Did your partner feel uncomfortable?
3: He just laughed it off. He was okay. Right.
2: Okay.
3: But look, I feel like if you over-prepare, nothing can go wrong.
2: Over-prepare. What should I do?
1: Go in with notes.
2: Notes?
1: Yeah.
2: What about?
1: A cheat sheet.
3: Just prepare for it to go really, really, really badly.
2: What?
3: And then what's the worst that can happen?
2: What is
3: it? It means your expectations.
2: How do I prepare? How do you prep for this?
1: I think she's saying you should overthink it.
3: Yes. Do what a girl would do. Overthink the situation and you'll be fine.
2: Oh, this is awful.
1: Did that help?
2: No. This is way worse.
3: What? Or just lick a doorknob and then you'll be too sick and this won't happen.
1: Oh, yeah, chuck a sickie.
2: I'm going to do the overthinking thing. Thank you.
1: Cheers, Claire. Let's keep it rolling with Donna, 1300 001063, talking about meeting your ex with your current partner. Donna, yeehaw.
4: Yeehaw.
2: What happened when you met your ex, Donna?
4: Well, funny thing is I lived with my ex not long ago, and then my ex is... my other ex's best mate. But they weren't best mates when we started going out.
2: Wait, so your two exes became good friends?
4: Yes.
1: Oh, what did they bond over, do you think?
2: I think Donna.
1: You'd have to assume it was Donna. So, was it awkward the first time?
4: No, we haven't had a threesome either.
1: No, we didn't ask.
2: That wasn't what I was asking, Donna.
1: We didn't ask.
2: Donna, was it awkward the first time they met?
4: No.
2: So, I got nothing to worry about.
4: No.
1: They might become best mates. Fun. They might become best mates, Donnie. Does that worry you?
2: A little bit.
4: You might get a threesome.
1: All right, Donna. No. All right. I'm going to turn her down. She's too dangerous.
2: Sorry about Donna. George is on the phone right now. He's from Kelso. Mate, what happened when you met your ex for the first time after a long time?
5: My ex-partner came along to our wedding.
2: Oh.
5: So we're all on good terms. I don't know about you and your ex-wife, but we were all on good terms. So she got invited to the wedding.
2: That's crazy.
5: But it was a good day. Like my now wife was happy with it and everything. However, like, and they got on like a house on fire. Like they were two peas in a pod. Shows I had a type, really. But like they were friendly at first. How do I put this? They then got really friendly towards the end of the night.
2: What do you mean?
1: What does that mean? Now, what does that mean?
2: Like they had a Barney or what?
5: No, not anger. I wasn't the only one to kiss the bride that day, let's say.
2: Really? On your wedding day?
5: Yeah, it was at the reception afterwards. Everyone, the drinks were flowing, and my wife and my ex-partner, just they were dancing together, and it was, you know, I was encouraging it, like just them to be friends, and then suddenly they just started knocking on.
2: How did you feel about that? Were you mad? Were you kind of confused? Excited? What?
1: I don't know how I'd feel.
2: George, talk to us. What were you feeling?
5: I think my first thought was, man, I wish I wore looser pants.
2: All right, George.
1: I think we've all got a song. Everyone's got a case of the Thursday Sillies here in Townsville, I think, today.
2: I need to put you all through broadcasting school before you come on. What an insane morning. It wasn't that crazy of a question.
6: Might be a fun weekend for you, Donny. That's what it sounds like.
2: Pat Benatar will fight up. That's your job. I'm saying the songs, but you stop talking.
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2: I've been out and about on TikTok in the comment section trying to get the word out about this radio station, Star 106.3, and this show, Adam and Donny.
3: What do you mean? Right?
2: Well, you inspired me, mate, with your guerrilla marketing over the weekend, okay, and your naughty antics that, yeah, we can't talk about.
4: Yeah.
2: Buying advertising time.
4: Can't talk about it.
2: All kinds of things going on behind the scenes there. Maybe going to jail for a very long time.
4: No. What have you been doing?
2: I've been going on TikTok. I've been getting a lot of local Townsville videos on my For You page.
4: Of course.
2: And then I'm engaging with it, so it's pushing even more onto me.
4: Yeah.
2: And I've just been throwing stuff in the comments. Like, for instance, there was someone that came up on my page saying, I've just moved to Townsville. I've got, like, arts and crafts I'm selling at the markets. I'm loving it here. I've been here a month. And I'll just comment saying, welcome to Townsville. Hey, we've also got the greatest radio station, Star 106.3. Keep it locked.
4: No, you're not.
2: Well, so I don't know if I'm being like...
4: I don't know if I'm being
2: too obvious that I'm being a shill or whether, you know, it's...
4: You're not
2: totally
4: actually
2: subtle.
4: Doing that, are you?
2: Of course I am, yeah. There's another one with, like, someone's just put up videos of all these picturesque views of Townsville and how beautiful it is. Oh, my God, this is the most amazing place to be in the winter.
4: Yeah.
2: And I just commented on it saying, love sitting around with mates listening to Star 106.
4: No, you didn't.
2: Yeah, mate.
4: You're not actually doing this.
2: Go and find all these. These are all up.
4: No.
2: There's a backpacker that documented his time going across on the ferry to Maggie Island.
4: Yeah.
2: And I commented saying, I blast Star 106.3 every time I'm chilling on the island.
4: Oh, no, you don't.
2: That one got a reply. And they said, well, that defeats the point of going there, doesn't it? You can listen just in the mainland of Townsville for free.
4: Oh,
2: and I wrote back saying, yeah, you can. You can get the iHeartRadio app for free.
4: Why are you doing this?
2: Take it anywhere you go.
4: Who's telling you to do this?
2: I just thought, you know, I contribute, you know.
4: Have you got, like, advertising KPIs backed into your contract that you were running out of time?
2: I think, no, I don't. This is just for fun. I think my favourite was the most recent, Monsoons, posted.
4: Oh, just down on Flinders Street, yeah, Monsoons Bar and Grill.
2: Just a meme of the bartender doing something wacky. And I commented on saying, love cruising down Flinders Street with Star 106.3 blasting on my way to Monsoons.
4: What do you think? Way to Monsoon.
2: Yeah.
4: You commented on their video,
2: yeah,
4: advertising their pub,
2: yeah,
4: with an advertisement for your radio
2: it
4: show.
2: It helps us both. It helps them with the algorithm. They've got a comment now. I mean, they haven't.
4: What did it say? Read it again.
2: It says, love cruising down Flinders Street, blasting 106.3.

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1: stealing. 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
0: Are you?
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2: Jakey's down at Flinders Street Wars with about 300 odd Spaniards ready to go. Are you there, Jake?
3: Yes, I am. We've got a massive crowd here. Let's go, guys.
2: You should sing a song together in the mood, like ole, ole, ole, ole, something like that. 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
3: Yeah. I'm going to walk up to a guy and just ask, hey, should we sing a song together?
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2: No,
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1: Young Jayla joins us on the phone right now playing the $1,000 Minute. Morning, Jayla. What would you spend the money on?
2: Not quite sure. Probably some school stuff and maybe a tattoo.
1: Oh, a tattoo. Okay,
3: brief.
1: School stuff and tattoo. I mean, I hate to ask, but how old are you, Jayla?
2: 18.
1: That was
4: I don't believe that for 1 second. Not 1 second do I believe that.
1: Hey,
4: don't lie to us.
1: Jayla, how old are you? I went on the comps.
2: I am 18.
1: Jayla, I'm not calling you a liar, but I'm definitely not calling you a truther either.
0: It's amazing what a little snooze will do. 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
1: Connor from Mount Lowon, you need to guess based on talking to Donnie if he's in the bathroom or not. 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
1: Local supermarkets say they're ready to keep North Queenslanders supplied during cyclone season, investing in extra storage space here in Townsville. Three people have been arrested and charged with weapons offences from a property in Burdekin.
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1: Connor from Mount Lowon, you need to guess based on talking to Donnie if he's in the bathroom or not. 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

0: Hey, it's Will and Woody. You're either up early or up late. And welcome to the show. I mean, this is probably the best of the worst bits from the week. I keep saying that. It's not the best of the worst. It's the best of the best. I mean, we consider this stuff to be good, surely.
1: It's just incredible. It's absolutely incredible.
0: I don't think
1: stuff.
0: It's incredible.
1: No, it's amazing.
0: No, I wouldn't have thought it's incredible, but this is
1: the best stuff you will have ever heard.
0: Then this is the best cut of Will and Woody that you're going to hear.
1: Nah, it's better than that. Raise the bar. So I would say power nap now. Pull over, power nap.
0: Why nap?
1: Just a quick power nap because you want to be up and about for when our best bits start.
0: They're starting now.
1: Well, you've got a song. You've got a 3-minute power nap and then game on, baby.
0: All right. Well, yeah.
1: Will and Woody.
2: Star 1063.

0: nothing good happens after midnight, except these two. It's Will and Woody keeping you up.
1: Will, it was last week that I came up with a pretty genius way of solving, I think, the most common fight in all relationships. At night time, when one of the relationship is trying to go to sleep and wants complete darkness, but the other one wants to stay up and read a book and have a light on, that causes fights. Solution, yes. Night vision goggles. Here's the other thing. You know how electricity bills are through the roof at the moment? Not at my house. Not at my house. We all just wear night vision goggles. It's awesome. They're unbelievable. So I haven't actually used it for reading a book in bed as yet. I just can't figure out how to format the SD card. So I can see in the dark and it's awesome. And I walk out in the backyard and look up at the sky and the trees and whatnot. It's phenomenal. But I don't know how to film yet. So that video is coming. Don't worry. It's going to solve that huge problem. But what I've found, Will, is that obviously because it's so awesome that I now own night vision goggles, I've found myself just telling anyone who wants to listen in my life. So it just doesn't matter what we're talking about. I'll bring up the fact that I've bought night vision goggles. And generally speaking, the response is, oh, did you get them on Amazon? I've also bought some really stupid stuff on Amazon.
2: It does stink of a drunk purchase. Unfortunately, for you, this was like a mid-morning proactive... Yeah. You know,
1: completely sober.
2: I thought you were making a good decision purchase.
1: Completely sober. Yeah. But like literally every single person I have spoken to then has a response of the dumbest thing that they have bought on Amazon. And generally speaking, they're pretty funny. So I'd just love to hear more of these on 13 1065. Be honest, what is the dumbest thing that you or maybe your partner has bought on Amazon? And when I started thinking about myself as well, like obviously there's the night vision goggles. I mean, that, for me, that's a win. Like I don't think that necessarily goes under the category of dumb. Yeah. I think that's actually just like, wow, what a great buy.
2: Positive.
1: For under $200.
2: Yeah. Genius.
1: Having said that, I did buy something.
2: Practically, do they work though, Woods? Like are you going to give them a tick?
1: Yeah.
2: Because they look difficult to put on. I'm going to be honest. When I saw you putting them on, the strap fell off a few times. They protrude about 20 centimetres off your face.
1: There's some teething issues.
2: It didn't look comfortable.
1: There's some teething issues, but I think I'm slowly adjusting. I'm loosening the strap. I'm figuring out that it's good to wear like a bandana or something underneath. That's why it really digs into your forehead. But outside of those...
2: You wear a bandana around you.
1: Otherwise, it's really... Otherwise, you get those like wild imprints on your forehead and it's not a good look.
2: Just when it couldn't get any more icky, find out that he wears a bandana around
1: him. The only other slightly annoying thing is that because they're quite zoomed in, it's kind of hard to see in front of you, so you trip over things all the time. But for me, that just adds to the fun. Another one of the dumbest things that I've bought off Amazon is it's an item called a dry guy. What? Now, I don't know if you guys have heard of the dry guy. Very common in countries like Alaska or like other snowy areas where basically it's like a machine with four prongs hanging out of it and you put wet shoes on it. Now I think that's amazing, but generally speaking, it's for snow boots. And people that live in the snow, I just use it because I think I have very sweaty feet. So after a big day...
2: machine with four things coming out of it. Is it just one of those wooden planks with just pegs that you put your shoes on?
1: Okay, picture that, but imagine if it was a machine and it blows hot air out of it.
3: Wow.
1: It's called
2: bought one of them?
1: It's called a dry guy. Yeah, so now my shoes are always crisp dry. I was talking to my barista this morning. Obviously, I was telling her about the night vision goggles.
2: Shit.
1: And my barista...
2: put them in the sun.
1: But there's no... Will, you're in Europe where there's sun. There's no sun here.
2: Spend money on the dumbest things in the world. You're just insane.
1: This isn't me. This is my barista. I was obviously talking to her about my night vision goggles. It's hard to know whether she was enjoying that chat, by the way, because she's just stuck making a coffee. But I was going on and on about my night vision goggles. And she goes, oh... Amazon, it just gets you, doesn't it? She said, the other day, I bought the world's smallest toothpick. And she showed me her keys, and she can hang it off her keychain. It's a toothpick made of titanium. It's the world's smallest. Strange.
2: I actually don't mind that. Because, you know, you carry it around with you.
1: You don't like the dry guy?
2: 131065. The dry guy. 131065. That's the dumbest thing you bought off Amazon. We'll take your calls up next on Will and Woody. The dry guy.
1: It's great.
2: It sounds like you made it up.
1: It's not a paid bit.
2: It actually sounds like you made it up.
1: It only takes 3 hours, 3.5 hours to dry your shoes. So if you've been, like tonight, like my shoes would be sweaty after walking tonight. Boom. Dry guy. Boom.
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5: Jake, he's down at Flinders Street Wars with about 300 odd Spaniards ready to go. Are you there, Jake?
6: Yes, I am. We're going to mess the crowd here. Let's go, guys.
5: You should sing a song together in the mood, like ole, ole, ole, ole, something like that.
6: Ole.
5: And see if people join in.
6: I'm going to walk up to a guy and just ask, hey, should we sing a song together? A song? Yeah, like, you know any songs about, you know, soccer or anything, or?
5: Not really.
6: Oh, la, la, la, la, la, la.
5: No,
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0: you've ever been to. Will and Woody keeping you up.
1: What's the dumbest thing you've bought off Amazon or 0429131065? You can, of course, text us. Woody, I think we've just, let's be honest, mate, I think we've just maybe scratched the surface of your purchases. I still think you've got a few in the closet that you're not going to actually admit on air.
2: I should have gone to my history, because it's a bit scary on Amazon. You can look up all your past purchases and you forget some. You honestly forget some, Will. Now, Button Pusher Tommy, you've made a dumb purchase on Amazon.
3: Yeah, late night, I was watching Harry Potter, and it was during the time of fidget spinners.
2: Oh, remember fidget spinners?
3: Anyway, I got a fidget spinner in the shape of the Golden Snitch.
1: I don't mind that.
2: Oh, no, don't give it to him. Why? Yeah, how can you get around that?
1: Well, you know I love Harry Potter, mate. Yeah, I'm always going to love that.
2: Well, I bought night vision goggles. The dark doesn't mean a thing to me. Okay, the dry guy. You don't like the dry guy. I've got a thing that instantly dries my shoe. You don't ever suffer from wet shoe?
1: Have you got a heater?
2: Yeah, but it's not very strong. Let's go to Imogen here on 131065. Hi, Imogen.
4: Hi.
2: How old are you, Imogen?
4: I'm only 11.
2: 11. How did you get access to Amazon?
4: Well, it's my mum's purchase.
2: Ah, okay, great. Dobbing in mum. I love this. What did mum buy on Amazon?
4: Shoes for my dog.
2: Shoes for your dog?
4: Yeah.
2: Well, for what purpose, Imogen?
4: We got the floors polished in April, and my dad didn't want a single scratch on them, or like dent or anything, and my dog has really long nails, and so he bought shoes for her so she didn't scratch the floors.
2: Right. What did the, so what are they like, are they fashionable shoes? Like are they, what do they look like?
4: They're pink and purple and they've got like a padded bottom, like grippy bottom.
2: Oh, okay. And is that dog the mockery of all other dogs at dog parks when he rocks up with shoes on?
4: She can't go to the dog park. She'll attack all the dogs.
2: Oh my God. Wow. What a wild dog. Sorry, your dog is banned. Your dog is banned from all parks because they attack other dogs.
4: Yeah, we just don't bring her, you know?
2: Yeah.
1: Yeah, I think that's a really good call, actually.
2: No, fair.
1: I would be annoyed.
2: Fair enough. When you say you don't bring her, so you go to the dog park, but you don't take your dog to the dog park.
4: Yeah, that sounds about right.
2: Yeah. That's great, Imogen. Just leave her at home with her shoes on. Thanks for the call, Imogen. Let's go to Mark now on 131065. Mark, your brother, dobbing in your brother, he made a dumb purchase on Amazon.
5: No, it was actually on Temu, but...
2: Oh, yeah, that's fine.
5: Yeah, he thought he was buying a toolbox, a little toolbox with spanners and shifter and that in it.
2: Yeah.
5: Had listed all the size of the spanners and everything like that.
2: Yeah.
5: But he didn't happen to look at the further information, which said you were just purchasing a steel plaque of this toolbox. He bought three of them because he thought he'd put one in each car.
1: That's great. Oh, that's awesome. These steel plaques.
2: It reminds me actually of my mother-in-law who was buying a nice stool to put in her bathroom, and she couldn't believe that there was this stool going for $7.99, and she was instant, bang, buy now. Anyway, it got delivered, and she could put the stool in the palm of her hand. Let's go to Rob here on 131065. Now, Rob, this is a confession. What did you buy online?
6: Yeah, g'day, guys. Bought myself a set of decorative plate holders.
2: Decorative plate holders?
6: I got myself into the conundrum to start off with by buying a set of decorative plates on a holiday and had nowhere to put them.
2: Sorry. You're not talking about like a placeholder on a table. You're talking about like a thing that means you can prop them up. So then you've got them on display all around your house.
6: Exactly, mate. Exactly. I'm in my midlife crisis, well and truly.
1: That's a disaster. Where are you buying decorative plates from, Rob? And what in the on earth? Yeah. This wasn't what dumb thing did you buy overseas. This
6: is what you buy on Amazon. It was in Tokyo. Went to this. This mini world where everything was miniature, and there was just a set of three plates.
2: Mini world sounds funner.
6: I had to size them up and everything.
2: So then you got home and you realised that there was no use for mini plates, obviously. So then you went online and bought decorative plate holders. How many mini plates have you got on display at your house, Rob?
6: Three. They conveniently came in a pack of three, so it worked out pretty well in the end.
2: Do you get compliments? Do you get compliments for your mini plates, Rob?
6: No, not yet. No one has even noticed.
1: Not yet.
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0: those mates that just want to keep going. It's Will and Woody keeping you up.
1: Details of the next DJ Will gig on the national tour very shortly as well. Woodrow, I'm broadcasting from Europe visiting my partner's family. Not for much longer. This is my second last day here on the island of Corsica in the Mediterranean. Anyway, just to rub that in one final time.
2: That's fine. That's fine. It's like water off a duck's back now these days. I've heard it so many times. It's like my body switches off. Because it used to hurt. It's like I glaze over. It's like my body goes into emergency mode. Very cold here, Will. It's very cold here. It's very cold.
1: Okay, cool. Well, I'm staying here with my in-laws. As you know, they're Dutch and just super progressive. I'm probably the stick in the mud, so to speak. When I'm staying with these guys, I'm the backward conservative Australian. They all tend to... Well, there's a lot of talk about experimental drug taking that goes on, which I'm obviously bristle at, and whenever I leave here, there's a lot of nudity in the house. There's a lot of talk about polyamory, these sorts of things that they've undertaken in their lives.
2: Brilliant.
1: Anyway, it's great. It's wonderful. It's interesting, but it's a nice place to visit. Not necessarily to stay with. And I have to block my children's ears a lot of time. But anyway, one of these things is nudity, which is just every time I leave the house, everyone gets nude. They're very happy together.
2: Is it just you? So they only hide the nudity around you?
1: Me and my brother-in-law, Boss. Okay. Who's also not a blood relation. He also is a little bit like, yeah, not you, Jonnet. Which I think is fair enough. So... But my mother-in-law in particular is particularly nerd, and sure. She's just like, look, we breached that gap the other day. I came down to the kitchen. She was standing there nude, and she was like, I think this is just the way it's going to be.
2: Whoa.
1: And I was like, wow, okay.
2: Whoa.
1: Fair enough. That's what you want to do, you know.
2: Whoa.
1: Yeah. And like, yeah. So, because it was strange, because my daughter was nerd, and my wife was also nerd, so she was just like, I don't want to be the only person who's not nerd here. So they're just very comfortable with that, which is good. It's good, particularly for Max's body image.
2: Right.
1: Her idea of that. I think
2: that's good. That is actually healthy. I agree with that.
1: Yes. She said to me, I don't understand that. Wait, you should just be nerd as well.
2: She said that to you. She said that to you over breakfast. Well, she's nerd.
1: We'll just make a lot of things easier if you are also naked. Because then she's like, well, if you want to, if you feel comfortable, not a problem.
2: Please,
1: like,
2: please tell me you got naked. Please.
1: I don't feel comfortable. Please. I don't feel comfortable at all. So.
2: Please tell me you did it.
1: She then left the house. I finished doing the show with you.
2: Yeah.
1: I went outside probably like an hour later on. I wasn't really thinking. I thought everyone had left the house. I just went to go and grab something out of the car before I got in the shower and I went out to the car, like down to the carport naked because I was like, there's no one in the house. Anyway, did I know, Pim, my mother-in-law, was there.
2: Yes. He's finally returned the favour. That was just an unwritten law.
1: She just started laughing. She was so it's happened now. It's all good.
2: Did she make a comment about it, or is she just so used to it that there's no commentary at all on your stunning physique? Or she started laughing. Brilliant. Brilliant.
1: Yeah. She was like, this is great.
2: So there was no, like, I can see why my daughter likes you? Like, none of that? Okay, great.
1: No. And I think that would immediately make it weird. Like, you wouldn't be able to do this.
2: How dare you?
1: Woody.
2: How dare you?
1: Immediately, your mind goes to, oh, I can see why my daughter. Like, it's not like that.
2: Okay.
1: This is why you've got an issue. You've said you couldn't be in a nude sauna in Europe.
2: I said I'm for them happening.
1: You can't be on a European beach. You said you can't be on a European beach.
2: I didn't say that.
1: So... Here's the question, though, is am I unreasonable to think it's strange if my mother-in-law and I are intentionally nude around each other for the next couple of days?
2: Oh, you're thinking about...
1: She's like, just go with it. She's like, who cares? We've seen it now. I don't care. You don't care. Let's just roll with it.
2: Oh, mate, just do it. Because think about being nude. Like, being nude is amazing as well. It's so liberating when you're just naked all the time.
1: I agree with all of that. But I think there's something, the accidental, like, oh, you've seen me, I've seen you thing, one thing. Me intentionally taking my clothes off around my mother-in-law, there's a little flag. There's a little alarm going off in my head.
2: What is it?
1: It doesn't feel quite right.
2: What's the alarm?
1: I don't know. Yeah. It just doesn't make sense. If I said to you, here's a room. What's Michelle?
2: Michelle.
1: Mim's mum. Yeah. Michelle. If I said to you, here's a room. Hey, you're going to... You can take, both of you, you can take your clothes off and enter that room right now. Would you do it?
2: I think it's a different situation because I know that both of us would be uncomfortable about that because Michelle is not waltzing around the house nude when I come over.
1: Okay, if she is. She's waltzing around the house.
2: And she's really comfortable with it?
1: Yeah.
2: I'd nude up. Not sure about how I'd feel about Terry, though. That's no disrespect to Terry, Mim's dad.
1: Yes, but like, mate.
2: I think with
1: it's just a couple of things. It's not clear. There's no real... Yeah. I've also got a great relationship with my mother-in-law. I want to know from some people if anyone else is nude around their in-laws. And that's a wild question on 131865. And I may well hear crickets, but I need some sort of guiding like yardstick here.
2: Yeah.
1: Has anyone else been nude around their in-laws?
2: And do you mean
1: what
2: being...
1: happened? Sorry. Where's it at? Intentionally. I'll take unintentionally at this point as well.
2: Yeah, yeah, okay.
1: I think I just need some sort of North Star before I get my kid off and walk outside for the day.
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0: The dead of night comes alive. It's Will and Woody keeping you up.
1: Look, I thought this was a rogue phone topic, Woods, and I realise, but I am really desperate here, guys. I'm going to be honest with you, no one's called, and it's a, and that's not a surprise, because it's a strange question. Is anyone else nude around their in-laws? I realise I'm in a unique situation
2: where my
1: mother-in-law is incredibly progressive. I'm on an island with her in Corsica, and she's trying to encourage me to be nude around her. So that she can be more comfortable being nude around me, because she's nude around me all day.
2: Let's dissect it with you.
1: Intense.
2: I get it, and I think what we're finding.
1: I need a North Star,
2: absolutely.
1: Please, Texas,
2: yeah,
1: or
2: yeah.
1: Course 13-165, just so I can hear if anyone else has been in a similar situation and how it worked out for you.
2: I'm really starting to believe there's no precedent here, which is why this is so extraordinary. And so, because of that, so many questions from me. So, for you, if we can just dissect your discomfort here, because I think there's just a really happy place there with you, where you and your in-laws, your wife, your kids, you're all completely nude, sitting around a pool, and I think you'd be closer than you've ever been before. My question to you is there, do you feel comfortable with your nude body? Like, is there any discomfort there around just being naked? Like, let's remove the in-laws for a bit. Outdoor nudity. Where
1: no,
2: do you stand?
1: Not at all. No, very happy with being nude.
2: Okay, so we're ticking that box.
1: I enjoy it.
2: That box is ticked. So where? So is it Sem's dad? Would you have a nude Frank? Would we have a nude sauna with Frank?
1: Well, I've seen Frank nude a few times, and this gets maybe a little bit too specific, but he's well endowed.
2: Okay, that's right. Okay. Well, so that's intimidating.
1: I think that would be intimidating for me.
2: Okay.
1: I mean, you mentioned before that you'd happily get nude around Mim's mum, but not her dad. I think the dad thing, and shout out to Terry if he's listening.
2: He'll be on the drive home from work. call in, Terry, if you're happy to get naked with me.
1: I think the dad thing, for some reason, I don't know why the man-on-man thing is
2: more
1: of a factor. I'm not sure why. I'm more comfortable with... Because if you missed the spot before, my mother-in-law did accidentally see me nude the other day, and she was like, great, now I've seen it, let's go for it, who cares? But still, there's a part of me, because there's also this thing, Woods, where, like, you know, naturally, like, naked bodies are also interesting, and I don't want to have a second where, like, I'm caught looking at some part of my mother-in-law, and she looks at that, and then she's like, what are you looking at?
2: I think she would welcome it, Will. No, because here's the thing. She's so comfortable. You cannot make her uncomfortable. I think you could do that, and she would be like, yes, the human body is beautiful. Like she's so comfortable. That's why I think you can get there. Will, we've got calls. This is extraordinary.
1: Amazing.
2: Kerry's called on 13-1065. Will needs some serious help. This is an unprecedented situation. What are your thoughts? Should he get naked with his in-laws?
3: Absolutely not.
2: Okay.
3: That is not okay.
2: Why?
3: Set your boundaries. No. That's your wife's mother. No.
2: Okay.
3: You can't do it.
1: She's cool with it though, Kerry. She's cool with it. She's encouraging
3: Absolutely
1: it.
3: Not. No. No. Okay, no.
2: There's a blanket.
1: So you've never seen your father-in-law naked, Kerry?
3: No, thank you.
2: How old are your kids, Kerry?
3: My kids are 15 and 12.
2: Do they see you nude?
3: No. So we're just starting to put those boundaries in place now because of that reason,
2: Right. So
3: we're starting to put body boundaries in place. And, you know, I work in childcare and it's just, for me, I think there becomes an age you've got to have certain boundaries.
2: Interesting. It's an interesting thought. Our kids are so young, God. Will. There's none of those boundaries at our household, obviously, with young kids. But
1: Kerry, she wouldn't survive in Europe. My God.
4: Yeah.
2: I don't think she's been outside the country. Let's go to Bethany. Let's go to Bethany Wilbur.
1: Did she say body boundary?
2: She said body boundaries.
1: That's crazy.
2: Yeah.
1: When was the last time you saw your mum naked, though?
2: Me? Weirdly, I can remember it. It was at Red Hill. I would have been 10, but I remember in the moment thinking, I'm too old for this. I remember, that was a thought. Bethany.
1: I still occasionally see my mum and or dad naked. The body boundary thing for them is not a thing at all. I don't think, anyway, Bethany's called. Yes, Bethany, please.
5: So my family, it's not a fully nude family, but we are, tops off, jocks on. I've had partners in the past that have come around and thought this is absolutely nuts, and I've had partners also come in saying they're more than happy to join in on it.
2: Right.
5: They're more than happy because our family's comfortable, they're comfortable.
2: Yeah bloody oath. So Bethany, is that a bit of a test for you? Like, are you more likely to stay with someone who's happy to strip off around your family?
5: Oh, it absolutely doesn't bother me, to be honest.
2: Yeah.
1: So, Bethany, like, you've had boys that have been properly naked around your mum.
5: Yeah, but she's not looking because I've got a brother, so she's used to it.
2: Right.
1: Oh, sorry, your brother's completely naked around your mum. How old's your brother?
5: No, Jock's on.
2: So Bethany.
1: So he's just taking his shirt off.
2: I feel like I spent my teenage years in my jocks whenever I was home. I think that's fine. Right. Bethany, are the jocks ever going to come off? Do you think the family will ever work to that?
5: I mean, if you're running from, like, room to room, you're more than welcome.
2: Okay.
5: But you're not lounging around.
2: So if you went home tonight and you just kind of tabled it and just you went for the next step, which is underwear off, think the family wouldn't receive it well?
5: No, definitely
2: right.
5: not.
2: Okay. So, Will, do you
1: know? What about then my specific circumstance then, Bethany? Do you think it's okay if I'm intentionally nude around my mother-in-law?
5: Look, if she's encouraging it, I think you should, but you should also set your own boundaries, and if you're not comfortable, then you shouldn't do it.
2: I think the European Speedo might be a nice middle ground, Will. Why don't we roll with that today? And then, you know, see how that feels. And then tomorrow we have a bit of a party.
1: What is the European Speedo?
2: I've told you, mate. It's the Speedo without one leg, effectively. It's like an off-the-shoulder number, but it's with your hip.
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6: Local supermarkets say they're ready to keep North Queenslanders supplied during cyclone season, investing in extra storage space here in Townsville. 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

0: Listen. Woody, you're either up early, up late, or maybe you're still out.
1: Bloody oh. Maybe you're heading to kick-ons right now. You're in the cab, you're in a car share, or maybe you've got a Dezo driver, heading towards kick-ons, and you're probably thinking to yourself, ooh, the cute boy that I'm interested in. But I just don't know how to talk to that cute boy. Well, listen to us right now because we're going to have some sparkling banter and conversation and just bring it up with those cute boys like you thought of it yourself.
0: Yep.
1: That's our gift to you.
0: Yep. I don't want to be involved in that.
1: Okay. That's just advice from Uncle Woody here.
0: Oh, don't go yourself. Really, really, really, really sick. All right. Really, Woody.
2: 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Let me tell you.

0: 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It's Will and Woody keeping you up.
1: It's hot takes.
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3: Okay, so hottest take, $100 Red Rooster voucher today. The number is 13-1065, or you can text us 0429-13-1065. Woods, one of the ones I didn't get to last time we did hot takes was a text we got from a guy called Max. And he said breakfast food is better at night than in the morning.
4: Preach. No, seriously, a hard preach. I pitched a Mim, you know this, on our wedding. I said, the dinner should be breakfast. And I was like, that will go
3: off. Did you really?
4: Yeah, yeah, yeah. She'd like,
3: what are we talking?
4: Like, I was like,
3: eggs for dinner.
4: Yeah, eggs, bacon, a sausage, like some really nice toasted sourdough, avocado, and like bowls of fruit as well, like in the middle. I was like, people will, and coffees. Like, bring coffees out. Like, cappuccino, latte, ice long black. That, and that's...
3: We know what coffee is, mate.
4: Yeah, no, I know. Yeah, but I was just, you know, just trying to, like...
3: Yeah, trying to add a bit of
4: theatre, you know, what it would have been like. Yeah, I think the vibes would have been up. Yeah. Mim laughed at me. Laughed at my face. But I love that hot take. I've got a hot take for you. I think...
3: It's a hot take.
4: It's a hot take.
3: Breakfast for dinner, isn't it?
4: When's the last time you had breakfast for dinner?
3: Well, I have. I think breakfast for dinner is an emergency meal where you're basically like, you know what, I can't really go to the shops. Uber Eats is going to take too long. I've got some eggs. I've got some bread. Eggs on toast is the quickest, easiest, most nutritious meal I think anyone can make.
4: And how good is it?
3: It's good.
4: It's delicious.
3: It's quick. Yeah, it is good.
4: Quick hot take for you. I think Olivia Wilde's new movie, The Invite, best comedy in the last 15 years.
3: There you go.
2: Wow. That's spicy meatballs.
4: Does anything top it? 15 years since 2010?
3: When was Bridesmaids?
4: Pre-2010. Bridesmaids would have been, yeah, because I'm pretty sure I did the work there because I was like, I think Bridesmaids eclipses it, but
5: yeah. Bridesmaids was 2011, sorry, Woods.
4: Oh, dear.
3: Oh, bad luck, Woods. Right on the line there. Right on the line.
4: So close.
3: Did the research, did the work,
4: sexy.
3: And had a miss.
4: Sexy D's got a hot take for us. Hopefully he's done the work. What do you got?
6: You know how, like, they've got those oversized trucks?
4: Oversized trucks?
6: Yeah, you know how you're, like, on the freeway and there's a truck in front of you and it's got, like, a shed on it and it says oversized on the back?
4: Don't
6: make it oversized. Just regular size. Take it in two pieces. I don't want to be stuck behind your back, like, your shed on the freeway.
4: Love that. Love that.
6: Figure it out.
4: Yeah, get two trucks. But you know what else about that sexy dust? It's the most superfluous sign on the road. Like, I can see that it's oversized. Like, why would... It's like saying, this is big. It's like, I've got eyes.
6: Yeah, and also it's like, mate, if it says oversized, don't make it oversized.
4: Yeah. It's oversized for a reason, because it's too big. You shouldn't be on the road. I'm with you, sexy. I'm with you.
3: Why? So what is it? Is it just you can't pass it when you're turning? Is that the idea?
4: Is that the rule?
3: When it's oversized?
4: I didn't know that was a rule.
3: Yeah, it says don't overtake turning vehicle. Oh, you do it anyway.
6: That's a different sign.
4: Out of spite. I don't even need to turn around you.
3: But have you ever tried to take over one of those trucks when it's turning and you're like, oh, I don't even know why it has that sign, and then you get halfway through it and you're like, holy shit, you're going to crush me against a wall.
4: Yeah.
3: You have that moment.
4: And we love responsible driving on this show. We love responsible driving.
3: Absolutely. That was when I was, that was actually not me. I was in the car with someone who had no idea what they're doing. There's some pretty hot takes. I've got another hot take here.
4: Yeah.
3: People who use phone disabling software are addicts.
4: Are what, sorry?
3: Addicts.
4: Ooh.
2: That's spicy meatballs.
4: That feels targeted. Maybe I'm drawing a link where there is a number. That feels targeted.
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0: Nothing good happens after midnight, except these two. It's Will and Woody, keeping you up.
1: You, my friend, are going on your first ever DJ national tour. The anticipation is electric. You've just seen there's some new branding for you as well, DJ Will.
2: DJ Will.
1: You're looking extraordinary there in a very sexy pose. That's getting out there. We're speaking to people, trying to get that in as many places as possible.
3: DJ Will.
1: It's just so much excitement, Will. And, I mean, myself and the producers have... Look, it's been a pretty stressful time just trying to rifle through all the people that want you at their events, at their celebrations. We did finally lock in the first one, though, which was a huge moment yesterday when we reached out to Catherine after her registration, and she told us this. Catherine, where do you want Will to DJ?
4: I work in a demolition company, so it's a pretty cool area, and you guys would get some pretty cool vibes from there. Noise control is not an issue for us. I need something to really kick off the site on my birthday.
1: Catherine, we're coming to your work meeting. Lock it in. Work meeting, mate. Work meeting.
5: That'll be big.
1: I think I can officially say that it is a world first. There is not one DJ in the world who has ever DJed at a work meeting, my friend.
5: I don't think that's necessarily like a good thing.
1: I'm seeing it that way.
5: You know what I mean? You know what I mean? It's like, you know, there's never been anyone who intentionally ate their own poo. Like, you know, it's also just not a good thing. There are lots of things I could name that no one else has done that it's a world first for, but that's because it's undesirable.
1: Yeah, it's interesting. I mean, it's an interesting way you're putting it, and it's an interesting way you're looking at it. I see it completely differently. I'm already selling you as world record breaking international DJ. That's what I can call you now. I can officially call you that legally, because I truly believe you are the only DJ in the world who has ever set up their decks and given some entertainment to some people trying to do a work meeting. Demolition company as well. They're going to be blowing stuff up. It's going to be unbelievable. But Will, we move on. We move on. So that is...
5: I think you're blowing things up in the office. I think you've made that sexier than it is. Just so you know. I think, like, they're on site, they're demolishing things, but they're not. They'll probably just be like a coffee.
1: No, mate.
5: Why be annoying? They're probably trying to talk to each other about stuff.
1: Will you be annoying? That's up to you, mate. You're the performer. I just get the gigs, okay? I get the gigs for you. You're the performer. You need to light that team meeting up, all right? Now... So excited to announce that we are about to lock in your second gig. Before we get to that, though, I'm just interested to hear from you. Like, what is your dream? What is your dream venue here? Because I think, like, of all the thousands of registrations we received, I have personally handpicked this one because I think it is so special. What's your dream? Okay. And let's see where it lies next to it.
5: Dream venue. Oh, it'd probably be playing like. Either on like doing part of a show on like one of the community radio stations in Australia, so like FBI or on PBS in Melbourne. That'd be fun. I've
1: never heard of those stations, and don't you dare bring them up again on this station.
5: Appalling. Cool. I mean, yeah. I mean, playing any, you know, there's some bars, there's some clubs that I'd be interested in playing for sure.
1: Okay.
5: Anything which has kind of got Function One sound system, I think would just be like a really cool experience.
1: Okay, what I'm hearing is bars and clubs with excellent sound systems.
5: Strawberry Fields Festival actually would be awesome.
1: Okay, Strawberry Fields.
5: Pretty cool. It's got a great lineup.
1: I'm picking up what you are putting down. Will, I'm so excited to announce that I think the venue that I have locked in for you that we're going to hear about right up next is better than Strawberry Fields, my friend. It'll blow Strawberry Fields away.
5: Okay.
1: This is a field of dreams, my friend. Right up next, we announce the second venue for the National DJ Tour. It's Will and Woody.
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0: ones you've ever been to. Will and Woody keeping you up.
1: I'm going to be honest, I'm a little bit trepidatious.
2: Oh.
1: I'm not sure about whether or not you're being legit.
2: I get
1: about
2: it.
1: About this, you seem to think you have actually booked in a decent gig for the DJ Will National Tour.
2: DJ Will. Yes, my friend. Yes, my friend. I fully get your trepidation. That's your performance anxiety coming through, and that's why you're the best. The reason you're nervous.
1: Genuine anxiety. You had me at a 3-year-old birthday party, which I had to decline. So
2: yeah, they're the nerves. You've broken the heart of a 3-year-old. She's got posters of you on her wall, and you've broken her heart. But hey, that's your call. That's your call. I just offer you things. I show you the yellow brick road. You've got to dance it. All right. Now, you said before the song that your dream gig, your dream venue is Strawberry Fields. You said you'd like to be part of it.
1: It'd be pretty cool to play there.
2: A big lineup. Great artist.
1: It looks special.
2: Well respected artist.
1: Jill Peterson's playing there this year.
2: Oh, Jill Peterson. Yeah. I love Jill Peterson. Jill. What is it?
1: Jill. Just a soft G.
2: Jill. Anyway, so look.
1: It'd be a soft J.
2: Are you going B2B with Yeel? Is it Yeel and Wheel at Strawberry Fields?
0: Well, DJ Will.
2: Well, let me tell you this, mate.
1: Yeah.
2: I think when I reveal to you the second venue that we are looking in, you will not be thinking of strawberries anymore.
1: Strawberries. There's not actually strawberries there.
2: Is that right? Why do they call it Strawberry Fields? Doesn't matter. It doesn't matter because Will, on the phone with me right now, and you, live on the radio show, is a man called Ari. Man called Ari or woman called Ari? Sorry.
3: It's a man called Ari.
2: And Ari, would you like to tell DJ Will what the second event is on his national tour?
3: DJ Will, you don't have much faith in manager Woody, but have you heard of the Matildas? Who played in front of 74,000 people at Stadium Australia.
1: Yes.
3: You've heard of them? Well, set your standards far lower, my man, because I'm asking you to come out to Caulfield Park and pump up the session for the winless under 14 girls, and we need you to pump them up. I have tried. I've shown them Rocky 1, Rocky 2, the Mighty Ducks. We went back to Rocky 3. We got red cards galore after that game. I need your help. We need the vibes. They're trying to sack me, and I've got you.
2: Unbelievable, Ari. That is unbelievable. That is a huge gig.
1: You're the coach of an under-14 girls soccer team.
3: I am. This week. And if I don't get you out there to help turn this ship around, well, I don't know how much longer.
2: Oh, he'll turn that ship around, mate. He'll turn that ship around.
1: To a training night?
3: Yeah. Yeah, I don't want to risk it at a game.
2: That's it. So we're talking. mate. The games are taken seriously, Will. We're not going to rock you out at an actual game. We're talking you, mate, on the sidelines of training. We're going to get a smoke machine down there. We're going to have two epic speakers, and you are going to be DJing to pump up the under-14 girls. So, Ari, how many weeks have you been playing? You haven't had a win?
3: A number now, 9?
2: Oh, shocking season.
3: We need this. We need this breakthrough. I've shown them your SoundCloud. I've played them the John Howard. If you can get the youth on your side, the career is going up. They said it was dog water, and dogs are cute, right? So that's a good thing.
2: Exactly. I've heard a lot of dog water when spoken about Will's mixes, and I agree. I think the kids use it as a complimentary term. The John Howard mix you're referring to. Sorry, Ari, before I play the John Howard mix, because you've brought it up, you say the kids are loving it. Ari, we're coming. We're bloody excited.
3: Oh, my gosh. That's unreal.
2: And just a quick one, any snacks provided at training that we could potentially dip into just for energy?
3: I'll organise the best snacks, okay?
2: Unbelievable, mate. That's huge. That is huge. It's locked in. Will, I can see
3: you
2: on your face.
3: That rider.
2: Yeah, we'll send the rider. No doubt of it. It's pretty much just snacks, but I'll get that officially to you very shortly, Ari. You're a great man. Now, you have brought up the John Howard mix. Will, you look so excited. I just cannot believe how happy you are. And this is why I do it. I do it to see you happy. We've now got two dream gigs for you. We've got a team meeting at a demolition company. We've got an under-14 soccer girls training.
1: What? you brought up Strawberry Fields. You asked me my where I'd most like to play, and you said this is up there with that.
2: I just thought...
1: I know you're having a bit of fun here. You're having a bit of joke, and I know you find it very funny.
2: This isn't funny.
1: I know you find it very funny, but don't get my hopes up and be like, oh, it's going to be similar to that, and then tell me that I'm DJing at an under-14 training night for a soccer team.
2: I'm just saying, it's on a field.
1: It's not nice.
2: Strawberry field, not nice. Soccer field.
1: It wasn't nice.
2: Strawberry field, soccer field. Strawberry field, soccer field. Now, this is the John Howard mix. That's what the kids are loving, apparently. Let's hear a snippet of it.
4: As former Prime Minister John Howard once said to me late one night, I'm high as the f*** guy.

0: just mates that just want to keep going. It's Will and Woody keeping you up.
1: The inspiration for a lot of stuff this week has been Barnaby Joyce yelling at his dog during an interview, which has led to a whole bunch of people questioning whether or not there was actually a dog there or whether he was just dodging questions with the help of an imaginary dog. The next evolution of this is that he then has gone on to explain what his dog sounded like while he was doing the interview. And here is him imitating the sound of his own dog during the interview. Now, look, he's a professional. I mean, you can say what you like about Barnaby, but at the end of the day, it's a genius tactic to pretend when you get asked a curly question that there's something distracting you that needs attention, then you dodge the question. Yeah. Okay. So what you and I are going to do, we're allowed to ask each other two questions, right? Two questions each. And we are allowed to basically bark like a dog and imitate. We have to imitate Barnaby's dog in order to get out of one question, but you can only use the Barnaby dog get out of jail free card once.
2: Okay.
1: Of the two questions.
2: I'm a pretty open book, Will. What if I just choose to
1: answer the other question?
2: What if I just choose to answer both questions? Because I've got nothing to ask.
1: Well, okay. Well, you can go first then if you like.
2: So, as in, I ask questions or I receive?
1: Oh, well, I'll ask you the first question.
2: Okay. All right.
1: If you're feeling like you're an open book.
2: Yeah, I'm completely open. Fire away. I've got nothing to hide. Nothing.
1: Which reality star did you claim to have a sick day for so that we didn't have to interview
2: him?
1: With a quick bark.
2: What? What's that?
1: Very quick bark.
2: There's a real dog here. Okay.
1: Quick bark.
2: So you... Just
1: to confirm, I get a free shot.
2: What's interesting here... is that off air you said, mate, don't take it too seriously. But it's like, obviously, I don't want to call
1: that
2: anything.
1: That wasn't serious?
2: Serious. Yeah,
1: that
2: sure. Okay.
1: Was that serious?
2: What's that? I can't hear you. Oh, we're breaking up. Have we lost connection? Okay. My question to you. I'm immediately trying to reframe my questions because mine were fun.
1: That was fun.
2: Yeah. Sorry, I was just looking for my notes. Which
1: really thinking.
2: Which Logie winning host had a massive go at you at the Logies one night because of an indiscretion that you did publicly on this radio show, and I was completely against it, can I just say? I'm glad that came to me. Why are we doing this? This is so dumb. Why are we doing it? Why did you... We're bringing each other down.
1: There it is.
2: You know, Denya's over it now as well. Like, don't even worry about it.
1: I was tempted. I was very tempted. I think for the good of the show and everyone involved, that was a good decision.
2: Okay, well, that was fun. Sure. Let's go to traffic. I know you guys are worried about traffic out there.
1: Free shot now. Two questions each. Here we go. So, no, this, for me, this is the question where there needs to be some sense and sensibilities involved because we have to answer this and we have to answer it honestly. So, like, the first question there, I knew that you were going to bark at that. Just had to get that out of the way. No harm, no foul. That's just smart footy. That's a deliberate foul. This one, I'm just interested in. I'm just interested in. Okay. Got to answer honestly. You're an over-wiper. We all know that. You said that for as long as I've known you.
2: You're talking about the toilet?
1: Yes.
2: Yeah.
1: You've called yourself an over-wiper.
2: Yes.
1: As long as I've known you.
2: Yes.
1: Be honest. On average, how many wipes?
2: Ooh. Oh, God. It is, like, it's a big range if I'm really, I want to be as honest as I can here, but it is a big range. I think... And just in being completely honest here, I think my biggest problem sometimes is I'm so anxious about getting marks on undies and whatnot or not getting at all. And this is just something that I've always. I'm sorry. How am I supposed to answer this question, Joe? I'm trying to be honest. I'm trying to respect.
3: It's just exactly live. What's just that? Say the number.
2: No, but it's so hard. Like it's so.
3: Take a stab at it.
1: Going into the detail.
2: I'm just saying that, like, I.
1: How many wipes, mate?
2: Triple or double layer because I wipe so hard. I think that's my big problem. That's my issue. But if I had to guess how many times, 8, 9. But what I've started doing, just for the environmentally friendly out there, is that I multiple wipe.
1: Feels like a lot.
2: I multiple with the same paper. So I will wipe, flip, fold over, wipe, fold over, wipe.
3: A piece of paper can only be folded 7 times.
2: Well, no, I don't wipe with one bit of paper for 9 times. I'm just saying I probably use three different.
4: Sometimes 9 times on the same square.
2: So I'll go. Okay, all right.
1: So when you said 8 wipes, so would you do like, is that 16 wipes?
2: What?
1: Is that what you're saying? If you're doing twice on the same, no. Okay.
2: No, I'm saying 8 in total. Yeah. But I need two clean boys before I move on with the rest of my day.
1: Okay, wow.
2: Okay. Hands up high.
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1: Young Jayla joins us on the phone right now playing the $1,000 Minute. Morning, Jayla. What would you spend the money on?
2: 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Maybe a tattoo.
1: Oh, a tattoo. Okay.
3: Brief.
1: School stuff and tattoo. 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
2: 18.
1: That was
4: 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Not 1 second do I believe that.
1: Hey,
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1: Jayla, how old are you? I went on the comps.
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1: Jayla, I'm not calling you a liar, but I'm definitely not calling you a truther either.
0: It's amazing what a little snooze will do. 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
1: Connor from Mount Lowon. 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
2: It's starting Monday. Five couples will be locked away in a secret location, handcuffed together, trying to get to the end of 5 days to win themselves $10,000. 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It's time to meet couple number four.
1: Adam and Donny. 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
0: Thanks to Harvey Norman.
1: 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The stakes are getting higher.
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3: Alrighty, well, our second last contestants are about to be locked in. Boys, can you please introduce yourselves?
4: G'day, my name's Cage. I'm 21.
5: G'day, I'm Thorn. I'm 18. And we're
3: the brothers.
5: No.
3: Yeah.
5: Don't forget that one.
3: Boys, you had the most bizarre entrance video that we've seen. Very unprompted as well, I could say, Adam.
2: Yeah, we didn't ask for any of this, but in the video you sent us, you were putting pickle juice in the other one's eye, and also there was a belt whipping involved.
3: Yeah.
2: Is it safe to lock you guys in with the other couples, is my question.
4: Yeah, I'd say so.
3: We bring
4: the thrill.
3: Okay.
4: I think it was just a show we're willing to do anything together.
3: You two are part of a much bigger family. Cage, can you just detail to us, how big is the fam?
5: It's about nine of us all up, four brothers all up, and then three sisters.
3: And let's do the roll call, because we've got Thorn and Cage in the room, and then roll through the rest of the
5: team. We'll go from youngest, we've got Jagger, and then you got us two boys, obviously. You got Willow, you got Blade, Tyrus, and Libby.
3: So Libby's the oldest sister?
5: Mm-hmm. Yeah.
3: And so they went, let's have Libby, and then went, let's just start having fun with this.
4: Are they hippies?
2: Have they explained to you guys like any origin story behind your names or why they called you that?
5: Mine was originally going to be Stone.
3: Yeah.
5: Or Lightning, so.
3: Right.
5: I think I came out on that.
3: Lightning's pretty better cool. End. Well, you two, like, have more brothers, though, right? So how did you decide it was going to be you two that get locked away?
5: Honestly, I just seen it and I was like, you know, I'm just going to pick my brother Kay, just his birthday coming up soon, so I just want to do it with him.
3: So when's your birthday?
5: July 27th.
3: July 27th. So on Monday is your 21st birthday.
5: Yep.
3: And you will be handcuffed to your brother. And instead of being surrounded by family and friends, you'll be surrounded by eight other strangers, also handcuffed, playing one of the most mentally taxing games that you'll play in your life. How does that feel?
5: Oh, it's mentally taxing for them, not us.
3: Okay.
5: We've been through a lot together.
2: How did you spend your 20th? How different is the 21st from last year's birthday?
5: Well, I was passed out in a bush last time.
3: Okay.
5: So,
3: now talk to us about the holiday. Why do you guys want the cash?
5: For us, our dad's pretty sick, and like it's always been on his bucket list to travel, but he's never been able to. He can't fly anymore. So slowly but surely, we want to tick off everything. I've gone to Japan, and now we want to do New Zealand together, and then we'll tick off some more.
3: So you're ticking off your dad's bucket list items.
5: He's proud of it, so that's all that matters.
3: My dad was very, very sick for a long time, and still is. So I definitely resonate with that.
5: You know, that's our inspiration.
3: Definitely.
5: Poor dad, you know, we know it makes him happy seeing it through our phone and seeing us living his dream.
3: That's
5: good enough.
3: So is there anything that you want to say to the other people that's going to be locked in that room with you for 8 days?
5: Just don't mess with the brothers. Don't try to break apart the brothers. Yeah, we're just the brothers. That's all that matters.
2: What about if there's two sisters in there, though?
3: Yeah.
5: I reckon we'll resonate with them. I reckon that gives us an opportunity to resonate with people.
2: Maybe an alliance is already formed.
3: Sibling alliance.
5: If they want.
3: You'll need to make as many friends as you can in that room, but also you need to make as many friends as you can with the people listening, because they'll all be voting on you guys all week. It will not be the absolute deciding factor, but it will come into play probably when you least expect it, and everyone voting as well will be voting for not only their favourite, but to keep their favourite in the game at one stage. So have you got a message for the listeners?
5: I reckon we love Townsville. We are Townsville. I reckon we deserve this because we love everyone in Townsville. Like, truly, I just truly reckon we're a good representation of Townsville and what Townsville stands for.
6: Yeah, we're good spirit, I reckon.
3: I love that, boys. All right, well, about a week from now, you guys will have been 4 days handcuffed to each other in a secret location. So go away, get some rest, and we'll see you next week on your birthday, brother.
5: Thank you.
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6: 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Three people have been arrested and charged with weapons offences from a property in Burdekin.
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0: Yesterday's entree keeps Adam and Donny on your plate. 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
2: You're with Adam and Donny, and Donny is going to a very intimate event over the weekend. 15 people, two of them are going to be his ex-wife and his ex-wife's new man.
3: Yeah, I'm going to be taking my beautiful, amazing partner, who's just so, like, amazing.
2: She's great, isn't she?
3: She's just the best. But on 1300 001063, we want to know what happened when you met your ex. Do I have anything to worry about, or is this going to be absolutely fine and I'm blowing it out of proportion? Claire is on the line, mate. What happened when you met up with your ex?
4: I have had that happen to me. I ran into my ex-mother-in-law, who I was very friendly with, and then this guy turned around. It was my ex, who I am not so friendly with.
3: Uh-huh.
4: It was about as awkward as you think it was.
3: So what went down? Were you with your current partner at the time?
4: Yes. So yeah. We were holding hands in the supermarket, ran into my ex's mum. Who's lovely. My ex doesn't actually live in the States, so it was...
3: Real jump scare.
4: A big shock.
2: Oh, interesting. Yes. So did you guys talk, or you just like, what happened?
4: I was like, hey, how are you going? And he just death stared me.
3: Death stared?
4: I broke up with him, so I was a bit awkward.
3: So definitely I should be expecting things to be awkward. Did your partner feel uncomfortable?
4: He just laughed it off. He was okay. Right.
3: Okay.
4: But look, I feel like if you over-prepare, nothing can go wrong.
3: Over-prepare. What should I do?
2: Go in with notes.
3: Notes?
2: Yeah.
3: What about?
2: A cheat sheet.
4: Just prepare for it to go really, really, really badly.
3: What?
4: And then what's the worst that can happen?
3: What does
4: it mean? Your expectations.
3: How do I prepare? How do you prep for this?
2: I think she's saying you should overthink it.
4: Yes. Do what a girl would do. Overthink the situation and you'll be fine.
3: Oh, this is awful.
2: Did that help?
3: No. Sorry. This is way worse.
4: What? Or just lick a doorknob and then you'll be too sick and this won't happen.
2: Oh, yeah. Chuck a sickie.
3: I'm going to do the overthinking thing. Thank you.
2: Cheers, Claire. Let's keep it rolling with Donna, 1300 001063, talking about meeting your ex with your current partner. Donna, yeehaw.
5: Yeehaw.
3: What happened when you met your ex, Donna?
5: Well, funny thing is I lived with my ex not long ago, and then my ex is... my other ex's best mate. But they weren't best mates when we started going out.
3: Wait, so your two exes became good friends?
5: Yes.
2: Oh, what did they bond over, do you think?
3: I think Donna.
2: I'd have to assume it was Donna. So, was it awkward the first time?
5: No, we haven't had a threesome either.
2: No, okay. No, we didn't ask.
3: That was what I was asking,
2: no,
3: Donna.
2: We didn't ask.
3: Donna, was it awkward the first time they met?
5: No.
3: So, I got nothing to worry about.
5: No.
2: They might become best mates. Fun. They might become best mates, Donnie. That's Does that worry you?
5: A little bit. You might get a threesome.
2: All right, Donna. No. All right. I'm going to turn her down. She's too dangerous.
3: Sorry about Donna. George is on the phone right now. He's from Kelso. Mate, what happened when you met your ex for the first time after a long time?
6: My ex-partner came along to our wedding.
3: Oh.
6: So we're all on good terms. I don't know about you and your ex-wife, but we were all on good terms. So she got invited to the wedding.
3: That's crazy.
6: But it was a good day. Like my now wife was happy with it and everything. However, like, and they got on like a house on fire. Like they were two peas in a pod. Shows I had a type, really.
3: Yeah.
6: But like they were friendly at first. How do I put this? They then got really friendly towards the end of the night.
3: What do you mean?
2: What does that mean? Now, what does that mean?
3: Like they had a Barney or what?
6: No, not anger. I wasn't the only one to kiss the bride that day, let's say.
3: Really? On your wedding day?
6: Yeah, it was at the reception afterwards. Everyone, the drinks were flowing, and my wife and my ex-partner, just they were dancing together, and it was, you know, I was encouraging it, like just for them to be friends, and then suddenly they just started knocking on.
3: How did you feel about that? Were you mad? Were you kind of
2: confused?
3: Excited? What?
2: I don't know how I'd feel.
3: George, talk to us. What were you feeling?
6: I think my first thought was, man, I wish I wore looser pants.
3: All right, George.
2: Rewind
0: the fun with yesterday's entree.
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2: 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Love you, Smallsy.
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18: Good morning. I'm Bethany Ross here with your local news. And first up, police are appealing for help to find a missing 16-year-old boy from Aitken Vale. He was last seen on June 24 on Richard Street and hasn't been heard from since. He's described as First Nations, around 170 centimetres tall, with black hair and brown eyes. Anyone with information is being urged to contact police. Meanwhile, a 25-year-old man has been jailed over a violent home invasion after confronting CCTV footage was played in Townsville District's court. The Bulletin reporting that the offender broke into a Mackay home in November last year while armed with a replica gel blaster before assaulting the victim, who suffered a skull fracture and spent 4 nights in hospital. The 25-year-old has pleaded guilty to multiple burglary and assault charges and was sentenced to 5.5 years, eligible for parole in January 2028. Meanwhile, the Oasis Townsville is on track to reopen thanks to our RSL, ending months of uncertainty for local veterans. The facility has become the centre of a funding tug of war, with the opposition accusing the Premier of withholding $500,000 that could have kept it open. With fresh funding now secured, the focus does shift back to getting the hub doors open again for Townsville's veteran community.
19: Our object is to make sure we continue
1: to engage with the local community and understand what services can be brought to the Oasis to complement those that are existing in the local community. We see this as an opportunity to enhance the programs that are already running out of our own Veteran Family Wellbeing Centre, out of our sub-branches.
18: That's Troy Watson from RSL, Queensland Veteran Services, speaking of Seven there. And finally, we can now see changes to the Great Barrier Reef by measuring thousands of different and invisible microbes. A research team led by the University of Queensland and the Australian Institute of Marine Science has helped document DNA found in samples of seawater from 48 reefs. UQ microbiologist

0: sustainability outcomes.
1: We want to provide better monitoring tools for stakeholders that are looking after marine ecosystems like the Great Barrier Reef. And the other nice aspect of microbes is that they react very quickly because they grow so fast. So sometimes you can detect something's going to happen in the microbes before it happens, like a bleaching event or something like that.
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3: Good morning, I'm John Michael. The Commonwealth Games are officially underway, with the opening ceremony taking place this morning in Glasgow. Our Governor-General Sam Mostyn is among those in Scotland watching on, and she's been asked if it's bittersweet given it was meant to be here in Australia.
4: That's a deeply political question. That's a decision that was made by a Victorian government.
3: One Nation is calling on the coalition to back its push to block 13 men linked to ISIS from returning home to Australia. It's being reported Pauline Hanson has written to opposition leader Angus Taylor, offering him the numbers if he wants to pass a range of new counter-terror laws. There's fears we could have another spike in prices at the Bowser as oil prices surge back over $100 a barrel. It comes as the conflict in the Middle East intensifies, and a bit of power struggle has erupted over Chadwick Boseman's estate nearly 6 years after his tragic death. It's believed the actor's brothers are now trying to get his widow removed as administrator.
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3: In sport, Penrith has moved two games clear on top of the NRL table after a come-from-behind win over Parramatta last night. The Panthers overcoming a 12-point deficit to eventually win 24-18. And while the momentum turned on the back of some contentious calls from the refs, Eels coach Jason Rolls isn't using that as an excuse.
5: You can always look back at little things like that, but we were our own worst enemy there for, you know, periods of that game and those little moments.
3: And in the AFL last night, Collingwood had a 34-point win over Adelaide.
6: Thank diesel prices gone down. 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
0: Partly cloudy in Townsville today with a slight chance of some early morning fog. We've also got light winds turning southeasterly through the middle of the day and tops of around 27 degrees. Tomorrow for your weekend, it should be sunny with a light east to southeasterly winds and temperatures in the low to high 20s. Sunday will be much the same, max temperatures of 25. That is the latest news, sport and weather. 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
9: Hey, yeehaw, it is Friday morning. What great news is that? 24th of July, 143rd show for Adam and Donnie. My name is Adam. I'm checking the beehives right now. Donnie's forgotten the protective suit, and Beth is collecting the sweet, sweet pollen, being the local news team. Welcome to the end of the week.
10: Yeah, we made it. We've
0: happy
10: arrived.
0: Friday.
10: Beth seems up and about.
0: It's you happy Friday. Absolutely.
10: Have you box-dyed your hair?
0: No, I actually went and got it done.
10: Oh.
0: Thank you very much.
10: Okay.
0: Yeah, went down to the lovely ladies at Bristol, who are my faves.
10: Okay.
0: And got it done. So, yeah, feeling fresh.
10: Sorry, just in the past, she was very proud that she had box dyed her hair.
9: Yeah,
10: that wasn't
9: was
10: me taking a stab.
9: It did sound like an insult.
0: It really did sound like that, didn't it?
10: Well,
0: I did have a pep in my step, but not now.
10: We've had arguments on this very show about how you shouldn't box dye your hair, Bethany. So I just thought, hey.
9: Donnie gets passionate about hair dyeing.
0: When did you last have your hair done?
10: Yesterday. Thanks for asking.
0: Wow,
10: everyone.
0: It looks wonderful.
10: Thanks for asking.
9: I think you're out of control. I think you're getting it done too much. I just don't think you needed it, mate. You already looked great yesterday.
10: Yesterday, when I finished my haircut, me and my hairdresser, Jess, from the Unlikely Barber, you shared out yours, I'll do mine.
9: I don't have one, guys, because I'm bold. I do my own at home.
10: You'd love this. We stood at the front of the shop.

0: for about 15 minutes.
1: Does yapping.
0: Organising my appointments until New Year's.
2: Like,
0: making sure I'd be booked in, going through the social calendar.
1: This
0: you're insane. Making
1: like
0: sure.
1: The longest relationship I reckon you've had has been with your hairdresser.
0: It's getting there.
2: This is like a dentist when you leave the dentist, like, all right, let's book you in for your next one.
0: Make sure
2: you're
0: until next four
1: New
0: or five.
1: Years?
0: Yeah.
1: That's
0: well,
1: wild.
0: They get very busy. They get very busy.
1: I
0: you
1: mean,
0: don't want to be
1: they
0: left.
1: They do, yeah.
0: And you have to pick days that would work for the
2: what would
0: 4
2: happen?
0: Hours in the chair.
1: Yeah.
2: What would
1: God
2: happen?
1: God forbid you don't get a toner at the
2: if
1: right time.
2: If you didn't
1: time.
2: Get a toner, a trim, like what would happen? How,
0: tears.
2: Like what would you do?
0: Tears, fears. Oh, and there's issues as well. She's away for a month. I'm trying to bridge that gap. And I will be getting my hair cut by another person.
1: Oh.
0: I put it to the public. I'll give you $50 if you can spot the haircut that it is.
1: Wow.
0: But that very... We were in the situation room yesterday, trying to sort everything out. Yes.
1: Oh my goodness.
2: What anyone got doing? Any good plans for the weekend, Donnie? I'm sure you're taking it easy.
1: Never.
0: Today we've got an awesome sportsman's lunch.
2: Yes.
0: With Cooper Johns and Andrew Johns. That would be fantastic. Into a high school reunion. A reunion with my ex-wife and my girlfriend tomorrow in Brisbane.
2: And then back Monday for Locked Away for 10K.
0: It'll be awesome.
1: Oh,
0: it'll be awesome. Anyone else up to much this weekend?
2: Well, I am going to the Broncos Cowboys game, but I'll be on the Coca-Cola's, taking it very easy.
0: On the Coca-Cola's.
2: That's right.
1: That's a smart way to live. Yeah. Sure.
2: It might even go sugar-free.
0: Wow.
2: If I've got them. Yeah,
0: I'll give yourself one, sure.
2: I might do it,
0: give
2: mate.
0: Yourself at least one. If you're going to be good, you might as well be bad a little.
1: Let loose.
0: Have at least one. Maybe a Fanta? A Rogue Fanta?
2: No, I don't
0: mind
2: them.
0: Oh, okay,
2: I'm not a big fan of them.
1: Okay, insane.
0: Shout out
2: Beth, you taking it easy?
1: I've got my best friend up from New South Wales. She has never visited this part of the world, so I'm going to give her a good old Townsville tour.
2: Cool.
1: Show her around, go to the island. We're very excited.
2: Oh, nice.
1: Yeah.
0: It means Beth's having an island burger on the weekend, and
1: I am, actually.
0: That frustrates me greatly.
2: You'll be right.
0: I want to do that more than all my other things.
1: Yeah, fair enough.
2: That sounds more fun
0: it's
2: than
0: the
2: your
0: best
2: stuff.
0: Burger.
2: All right, let's kick it off with Sugar Ray every morning. Two songs in a row, and then we'll be back with our Friday beat off. The three of us will pick a song. It's up to you listening to pick which one you want to hear later in the show. That poll will be up on our socials. Welcome to Friday. It's Adam and Donnie, Star 106.3. Let's do it.

0: 96.3, it's Adam and Donnie for Snooze Townsville. It's amazing what a little snooze can do. Our newsreader Beth with us as well, and it's time for you listening to choose which of these three songs you want to hear.
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3: Pretty simple concept at 8.30. We're going to hand over the reins to the music selection on Star 106.3 to you listening. But you have to get involved. You can either call us on 1300 00 1063, head to our Facebook page, vote on the post that's up there, or on our Instagram story as well. Adam,
0: yes.
3: What song are you picking on this beautiful Friday, the 24th of July?
0: I'm picking this song because it's featured in the off-campus TV show, the latest craze, Amazon Prime.
3: A few weeks ago.
4: There was a bit
0: of an error. Yeah, I did pick it a few weeks ago, but there was a bit of an error. We didn't get to the end of our beat off. So I've gone with J-Lo, On the Floor. Haven't heard it in a long time, but heard it in off campus, and I'm like, you know what? That's a banger. Let's bring it back.
3: Don't talk over it. Don't get nervous.
0: I can talk over my own song.
3: Nervous.
0: And you know what? Two for one deal also features Pitbull.
3: Okay.
0: So that's two for one.
3: I'm going to be in an ode and reference to Locked Away for 10K next week. Mm-hmm. I'm locking in a song that I also haven't heard for a long time, The Sweet Escape by Gwen Stefani. Oh, when's the last time you heard this?
0: Don't talk over it.
3: That's a Friday song.
4: Wow.
0: Well, I was selling it a bit, aren't you?
4: Yeah, okay. Absolutely. Well, I'm glad we've left the best to last, because if you know anything going on in the world of the internet right now, you have heard of Miles Phillips and his Eastern Rosella song. This kid is 7 years old and he's become a viral sensation, and you will not get this out of your head.
0: Okay.
4: Obsessed.
3: It's
4: so good.
3: I don't hate it.
0: I think you've gone mad. I think you may have gone mad.
4: I wake up with this song in my head every single day.
0: I think
3: what I like about it. We'll let him sing.
0: I think he's got a blocked nose, does he?
4: This kid's a genius. Everyone's covering him.
3: I do like it. I do like the Eastern Rosella song. I didn't want to like it, but I do like it. And what I'm proud about with Beth is that she's come in. She normally comes in with trending songs.
0: Yeah.
3: Usually they're AI slop.
4: Oh!
3: So the fact that we're backing a nice Aussie young musician.
4: Local talent.
3: Giving it a crack.
0: It's still some weird internet song that's going to come last.
3: It is still weird internet song.
4: It's
3: unquestionably.
4: Not. I want everyone to prove you guys wrong. Let's vote for the 7-year-old.
3: The 7-year-old Miles Phillips. So go to our socials right now. You can vote on the Facebook page or our Instagram story. Or better yet, give us a call, 1300 00 1063. Those votes are worth way more because we make up the rules.
0: Star 1063, it's Adam and Donnie.
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0: 1, George Ezra. It's Star 106.3, Adam and Donnie, 26 past 6, 15 degrees in Townsville right now. It's going to be a mostly sunny Friday for us, 27 the top. Donnie, after Bethany Ross's local news, mate, I got a weird one here for
1: yeah,
0: you.
1: Yeah, talk to me.
0: Fella in the USA heard a car honking all night long. Didn't go out there because he thought it was some crazy neighbour.
1: Uh-huh.
0: Got up in the morning and realised it was his own car. And there was a wild animal inside doing the beeping.
1: But what animal, Adam?
0: Well, wouldn't you like to know? Stand by, I'll tell you after 6:30. It's Adam and Donnie. I've hooked him.
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15: Good morning, I'm Bethany Ross here with your local news. Well, more than 100 cyclists are currently making their way up the Bruce Highway as part of the three-day Townsville to Cairns bike ride, which has officially kicked off raising money for children's cancer research. They've already tackled the first 112 kilometres to Ingham, joined by Mayor Nick D'Amato. Organisers say 140 riders have signed on this year. There's about 37 first-timers and they've already raised more than $235,000. Meanwhile, advances in DNA sequencing could help us predict events in the Great Barrier Reef, like coral bleaching. A new research paper led by the University of Queensland and the Australian Institute of Marine Science has documented more than 800,000 microbial genomes, identifying over 500 new bacterial species. species and more than 300,000 distinct virtues across the reef. UK microbiologist Professor Phil Eugenholt says we know a lot about coral and fish, but microbiomes are just as important.
1: The way we get to learn about them is to sequence their DNA. So that's what we've done. We've sequenced a lot of DNA and we've put it back together like a jigsaw puzzle in order to see all the different microorganisms that are on the reef. That includes bacteria and viruses.
15: And finally, Creative Generation 2026 has been held down in Brizzy with the biggest state school music and dance extravaganza wrapping up over the weekend. Around 2,000 students from across Queensland gathered for the three-day event, including kids from Townsville. Minister for Education and the Arts, John Paul Langbroek, says the arts are an important part of our education system.
16: We're so proud of our students who achieve so much in the arts. We know how much it leads to better performance in other subjects as well. Plus, of course, we'll have a creative Olympiad for the Olympics in 2032 and the Paralympics, and we're looking forward to seeing our students on stage all the way to 2032.
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17: Good morning, I'm John Michael. King Charles and Queen Camilla have made a cameo in the opening ceremony for the Commonwealth Games, which are being held in Glasgow and not in Australia. Governor General Sam Mostyn is the patron in chief for our Aussie team and was asked about Victoria's decision to pull the pin.
18: We're here as a result of the decisions that were made. I know the investments came here and our athletes are going to shine on this stage.
17: Origin Energy says it's now working to confirm the exact number of customers affected by its latest data breach. A hacker claims to have accessed info on about 2 million people, which could include credit card and bank details. The Aussie dollar has risen again, hitting the 70 US cent mark on the back of yesterday's unemployment figures. They show the jobless rate remained unchanged in June. And Kids Helpline has issued a fresh plea for more cash on the back of a 26% spike in the number of children it says are in imminent danger.
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17: In sport, the Magpies have surged back into the AFL top six, coming from 27 points down to beat the Crows by 34 in Adelaide last night. Collingwood coach Craig McRae is fuming at Crows fans, though, who booed Isaac Quaynor, the target of Isaac Rankin's homophobic slur last year.
19: Yeah, my understanding was a victim of a homophobic slur, and he's getting booed for that. It's a fascinating world we live in.
17: And in the NRL last night, Penrith came from behind to beat Parramatta by 6 points and moved two games clear on top of the table.
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15: A partly cloudy Friday with some light winds and daytime temperatures sitting between 24 and 29 degrees. For our weekend, Saturday, sunny and dry with some light winds and tops around 26. And Sunday brings partly cloudy skies, a small chance of some rain in the north, otherwise fine temperatures in the lows to high 20s. That is the latest news, sport and weather. I'm Bethany Ross with Adam and Donnie on Star 106.3.
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2: 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From Sturton Stanley, across Townsville and North Queensland, this is Adam and Donnie right now. 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
0: Yeehaw, welcome to your Friday morning. It's 6.35. It's Adam and Donnie.
22: Oh, yeah. We've just had a bit of a Barney with our promotions manager, Jake.
0: Yes.
22: We walked outside, and you can see it. It's on the Star 106.3 Instagram page right now. There's been a sign put up on the fridge saying, these drinks are not for Adam and Donnie. They are for the crosses every day when we do the Star Car. Mm. Please stop drinking them. Mm. And this is a message that Adam and I both have for management. You will never stop us from stealing drinks from that fridge.
0: Go ahead and try.
22: You'll need to put a lock on that thing.
0: Yeah, but the thing is, we know locksmiths, and we know locksmiths that can crack open bank vaults.
22: Yes.
0: I think they can get into your piddly little padlock on your little drinks fridge.
22: Back in the day, they used to have the fridge in a separate location behind a locked door.
0: Ah.
22: And I'll tell you this, someone will always squeal. Someone will always squeal with enough questioning. We'll always get that code.
3: Yeah.
22: Please stop now. It will just embarrass you longer. That is our message to our management team this morning.
3: Especially before 6 a.m. They're not here yet. They're fast asleep. Try and stop us grabbing a Dare Charged out of that fridge.
22: It's not going to happen. The protein milks will be out.
3: Yes, they will.
22: It's a good Friday today. We're going to have Patrick Carrigan from the Broncos on the show a little bit later, introducing you also to some more members of our Locked Away for 10K competition next week. But right up next, Adam, you've got a weird news story for us.
3: Yeah, so there was a fella, he heard some car honking going around his neighbourhood. Would you go out in the middle of the night and confront someone honking me? Either I'd just get really frustrated and bottle it up and not be able to sleep.
22: Last night I heard some massive sirens going on Bundock Street. I didn't go inspect. I went and made sure my door was locked.
3: Did you?
22: That's my move.
3: Well, he didn't go out either, but then in the morning he discovered there was a wild animal in his car. I got the deeds for you next after Amy Shark, the biggest dick. It's Adam and Donnie Star 106.3. Still.

0: That's Amy Shark. Good morning. It's Adam and Donny. 21 minutes to 7. We're going to do weird news now on Star 106.3.
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0: All right, Donny, front page of our obscure newspaper today. The story comes out of Colorado in the USA.
2: Yeah.
0: A local resident heard some car honking at night, and then he heard it continue into the night. And he was like, oh, that's annoying, that's loud. But he didn't go out there and investigate. I don't know. Is that something we'd all do?
2: Probably wouldn't investigate. Not my business.
0: He reckons he assumed it was some kind of crazed neighbour, so he thought it was someone unhinged and maybe it was dangerous. Kept going into the night. The next morning, still going.
2: Nah, surely. We can't let it go all night. You call the cops at some point, right?
0: Yeah. I'd definitely peer out the window, see if I could see anything, but it's dark. I'm like, oh, I don't know. Yeah, I probably would call the cops before, because I love my sleep. I reckon that'd be interrupting it.
2: For the public safety of it all.
0: I'm just thinking about my own sleep.
2: Yeah, fair.
0: Anyway, he goes out there in the morning, turns out there's a massive bear in his car leaning on the horn.
2: Oh, stop honking that horn, Adam. we get that there was a horn being honked.
0: This is what the poor guy had to go through.
2: It's like if you're driving on the road right now, you don't know where that honk's coming from, please.
0: Patrick Sullivan, his name is. He took to socials to share the story.
3: A bear got stuck in a car and locked himself in last night, and I heard honking all night. Thought it was a crazy neighbor, and it was just this guy sitting on the horn.
0: So before he dealt with it, of course, he whipped his phone out, some social media, and as I said, beeping that horn.
2: That's getting me riled up,
0: beeping,
2: I gotta be honest.
0: The beeping continued. It was inside his SUV. What he did, he tied a rope around the door handle.
2: Okay.
0: I mean, still not calling the cops. Not calling anyone in,
2: Or the animal rescue people.
0: Nope. He dealt with it himself. He tied a rope around the car door, pulled the car door open with the rope from a safe distance, and the bear left.
2: Sorry. What is a safe distance from a bear?
0: Well, he did have a very long rope.
2: Oh, it would want to be an acre for me.
0: Well, obviously, I mean, the bear just wanted to get out. That's why he was bipping the horn.
2: Surely it was an accidental honk.
0: And get me out of this car. It's actually a mystery how the bear got in and shut itself in there. They don't know how it even got in there.
2: This is why you got to lock your doors.
0: Wow, exactly.
2: Otherwise, they get in.
0: Could be a bear. But, of course, he did damage a fair bit of stuff. He damaged the side panel and, you're going to hate this, he set off the driver's side airbag.
2: Oh.
0: He set it off.
2: So you got to go to the shop.
0: Yeah.
2: Get that fixed.
0: No, knowing this guy, though, he'll probably deal with it himself. Yeah. Am I right, Donny? Look up a YouTube tutorial or something.
2: Honk that horn again.
0: Okay, it's Adam and Donny, Star 106.3. I won't, mate. I won't. It's Kings of Leon.
2: You're hovering over it. I can see you.
0: It's Kings of Leon.
2: Don't do it.
0: It's Sex on Fire, Kings of Leon.
2: I know. So then we turn off the bikes and we listen to the music.
0: Yeah, Star 106.3, Adam and Donny.
2: Don't do it.
0: They need to know what show they're listening to. It's Adam and Donny, Star 106.3.
2: Just let the Kings of Leon do
0: it. I am. You're talking.

0: Kings of Leon. Good morning. It's Adam and Donnie, Star 106.3. It's currently 14 degrees in Townsville. 27 is going to be the top. Mostly sunny. Wanted to catch you up on a phone call we got yesterday. Donnie, you were talking about the fact that you've got to be at a party over the weekend with your ex-wife.
1: Yeah.
0: With your current girlfriend.
1: My current girlfriend and my ex-wife will meet for the first time. I was very nervous. We're looking for advice yesterday, asking, has this ever happened to anyone else? George from Kelso got on the line saying that his ex-wife showed up to his new wife's wedding, and it got very uncomfortable.
2: My ex-partner came along to our wedding.
0: Oh.
2: So we were all on good terms. I don't know about you and your ex-wife, but we were all on good terms. So she got invited to the wedding.
0: That's crazy.
2: But it was a good day. Like, my now wife was happy with it and everything. However, like, and they got on like a house on fire. Like, they were two peas in a pod. Shows I had a type, really. But, like, they were friendly at first. How do I put this? They then got really friendly towards the end of the night.
0: What do you mean?
3: What does that mean? Now, what does that mean?
0: Like, they had a Barney or what?
2: No, not anger. I wasn't the only one to kiss the bride that day, let's say.
0: Really? On your wedding day?
2: Yeah, it was at the reception afterwards. Everyone, the drinks were flowing, and my wife and my ex-partner they were dancing together, and it was, you know, I was encouraging it, like, just for them to be friends, and then suddenly they just started knocking on.
0: How did you feel about that? Were you mad? Were you kind of confused?
1: What? Excited? What?
0: I don't know how I'd feel.
1: George, talk to us. What were you feeling?
2: I think my first thought was, man, I wish I wore looser pants.
1: Yeah, right. Well, that was George and Kelso. And since then, a few people have reached out to us asking, can they ask us some questions? We'll try and field them. We know as much about George as you do, but yeah. Scotty and Gnome is on the line next because he's got some questions about that story.
0: Adam and Donnie Star, 106.3. We'll get him on next.

0: 963.
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6: 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Adam and Donnie wake you up, and Jade's got you during school pickup.
0: Star is 106.3. I know.

0: 3,000 miles for a Friday morning. It's Adam and Donnie, Star 106.3. We're 7 minutes away from seven. And yesterday we were chatting about the fact you've got to be at a party with your ex-wife.
1: Yes, Donnie. And my current girlfriend. They'll meet for the first time. We're asking, has this happened to anyone else? George got in contact with us from Kelso saying his ex-wife and his new wife actually shared a moment at his wedding. Very bizarre stuff.
2: Yes.
1: Scotty is in Nome, apparently just dying 24 hours later with questions. Yeehaw, Scotty.
3: Yeehaw, boys.
1: What's going on? You've got questions about George?
3: Yeah, like, there's so many questions that come to mind. Like, was George the only one to consummate that wedding?
1: Okay.
3: Is George now in a truffle? Who does he buy gifts for? Yeah, there's the mind boggles, like, really.
1: It is a boggling situation, but I mean, we didn't really have time after the trousers chat to unpack it with George, to be honest.
4: We
1: had to get out of it.
4: Very quick.
3: Are you getting out of that as quick as, Donnie, you're perhaps going to get out of the 30th this weekend?
1: Well, do you think I shouldn't go? Is that what you think?
3: I don't. Look, how good of a friend is this friend, really?
1: When I got divorced, she let me move in with her when I had nowhere to stay.
3: So she had feelings for you?
1: No, she had. her boyfriend was a groomsman at my wedding, and she was the maid of honour.
2: Is she a better friend of yours than she is of your ex-wife?
1: I like to think so.
2: Well, maybe the ex shouldn't be going.
1: Maybe
2: the ex shouldn't have been invited.
1: So when we broke up, I moved in with my friends, and then when I finally moved to Townsville, she moved in with them. It's a real tug of war. My best friend, she was the maid of honour at the wedding, but she's also my best friend. Mm. It's really tough.
2: It sounds like another love triangle. I don't know how.
1: No, there's no triangle.
2: I don't know how
1: there's
2: we
1: no
2: ended
1: love
2: up
1: triangle.
2: In another triangle.
1: There's no triangle. There's no shapes at all. There's no love.
3: Good luck, Donnie. You're on your own, mate. I got nothing for you.
1: I'm not on my own. I've got my beautiful girlfriend with me.
2: Thanks, Scotty.
3: Yeah, I don't think Lou's got anything for you either.
0: He's done you again, mate.
1: Why do we consistently and routinely pick up this guy's phone calls?
2: Yeah, well, he is the roast master.
1: It's the same every time.
2: We should know
1: it's
2: what to expect.
1: It's the same every time.
2: He has done you there, though. He's done you again, mate.
1: He's done nothing.

0: Yeah. Taylor Swift's new one, I Knew It, I Knew You. Good morning, it's Star 106.3, Adam and Donnie. We're 2 minutes away from 7. We're going to go to local news with Bethany Ross next. And after 7 o'clock, next week, starting Monday, five couples will be locked away in a secret location, handcuffed together to try and win themselves $10,000. It is locked away for $10,000. And our promotions manager, Jake, wants to come in with an update.
1: Yes, he does. And it's all to do with the food situation. Last year, we got a lot of comments, people saying food's too easy, food's too good. You're spoiling them. Mm. He reckons he'll change that this year.
0: Not this year, so we'll find out after 7. Adam and Donnie, Star 106.3.
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12: Good morning, a great early start at Wilcox Street through Cosgrove, Garvin and Currajong. Light traffic through Hermit Park and Misterton on Charter Towers Road, and a good early run on the ringways through Bolly Plains, Condon and Douglas. AusAlert, Australia's new emergency messaging system, will send a test alert to compatible mobile devices around 2 p.m. on Monday, 27 July. 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I'm Brad. More traffic in 30 minutes will start when it's...
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13: Good morning, I'm Bethany Ross here with your local news. Well, first up, Townsville District Court has sentenced a 25-year-old man to 5.5 years jail over a 2025 home invasion down in Mackay. The Bulletin reporting that the man was already wearing an ankle monitor in November last last year when he used a replica gel blaster during a break-in, with CCTV capturing the assault and the victim's injuries. He'll be eligible for parole in early 2028. In other news, Townsville's Veterans Hub, the Oasis, is preparing to reopen thanks to the RSL after a lack of state funding did force its closure. The opposition, however, claims that unspent state funding could have saved it, while the Premier says the real issue was the loss of a major federal grant. The RSL will take over the hub with reopening plans underway. Veterans are also relieved to see the service returning.
9: RSL in Townsville has agreed to assist us in making sure that that facility can stay as one that looks after veterans.
13: That's Premier David Crisafulli speaking there. Thousands of students have gathered down in Brisbane for a massive music and dance performance. The 3-day Creative Generation features state schools from across

0: I walk into a centre like this and see how many kids are all together. So it makes all the hard work worth it as a teacher.
1: That's Glenelg Estate School teacher Jen Porter speaking there. And finally, nominations are now open for the 2026 North Queensland Tourism and Events Awards, the region's annual recognition of operators, businesses and events that deliver standout visitor experiences. The ceremony will be held at the Ville Resort Casino on October 16th. Organisers say that the awards highlight the strength of Townsville's tourism sector, especially as operators are right now in the middle of the busy dry season period.
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3: Good morning, I'm John Michael. The Commonwealth Games are underway with the opening ceremony taking place in Glasgow this morning. Our Aussie athletes entering the arena a short time ago.
4: 138 women, 117 men. Almost 60% of our Australian team making their Commonwealth Games debut.
3: That's on 7 there, and it comes as the Victorian government comes under fire for not hosting the event that it promised to voters years ago. All aviation eyes are watching the movements of a Qantas flight set to arrive down under today. The Airbus A350 that's custom built to fly non-stop between Sydney and London late next year is arriving in Melbourne from France in a couple of hours' time. Qantas announced Project Sunrise back in 2017 with the aim of connecting flights from the east coast of Australia directly to London and New York. And Google has been slapped with a massive fine by the European Union. The tech giant has been hit with a $1 billion penalty for favouring its own shopping and travelling services in search results in Europe.
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3: In sport, a come-from-behind win for the Panthers in the NRL last night. After falling behind 12-0 in the first 13 minutes and surviving a late scare, Penrith eventually beat Parramatta 24-18. Coach Ivan Cleary says they weren't playing their best.
5: Probably the first time this year, I think, we've been like down like that and had to come back, had to sort of sort it out and come back, and then, the two shin bins.
3: And switching codes, a win for the Magpies in the AFL last night, downing the Crows by 34 points in Adelaide.
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1: Townsville's weather today. Some fog possible early on this morning before a partly cloudy Friday with tops of 27. Saturday, sunny with light winds and temperatures in the mid-20s. And Sunday, partly cloudy with a slight chance of some rain in the northern suburbs and highs around 25. That's the latest news, sport and weather. I'm Bethany Ross with Adam and Donnie on Star 106.3.
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10: Oh, yee-haw. Welcome to Friday. Woo-hoo. Welcome to day one of the Commonwealth Games, by the way. The opening ceremony's been on this morning. It's gone for a few hours.
11: Doesn't look heaps Scottish on the TV screen that we're looking. There were?
12: Yeah.
11: Because it looks almost like it could be The Voice or something.
10: It does.
11: Honestly,
10: yeah.
11: I don't know. Anyway, the beat-off is currently happening on our socials right now. We pick three songs. You have to decide what you'd like to hear at 8:30. And let's just be honest, it's not going well for Beth.
12: Surprise,
11: Adam,
12: surprise.
11: What have you picked again?
10: I've gone J-Lo featuring Pitbull, so that's a two-for-one deal on the floor. Featured in Off Campus, I'm like, you know what, haven't heard that in a while, that's a banger, let's get it on the radio.
11: Okay. I've gone in an ode to Locked Away for 10K next week, The Sweet Escape, Gwen Stefani.
10: It's a classic, and for Beth, coming in third place currently.
12: I took a risk, and I think I need more people to back me on this.
10: You're just not in a position to take a risk, because you haven't won yet.
12: I have nothing to lose.
11: I'd argue that's when you do take risks.
12: True. To lose. Miles Phillips, Eastern Rosellas. It's the best. I'm listening to it all morning. He's 7 years old, guys.
1: 7 years old.
10: It's always some obscure internet song we've

0: There. I think you've gone mad.
1: I'm just happy that it's not an AI song. She normally picks AI songs.
2: Yep.
1: But they're the three. On the Instagram page right now, you're getting absolutely washed, Beth. But on Facebook,
3: I wonder why.
1: On Facebook, though, there is still up for grabs. It's quite a dead heat on Facebook. So.
3: No, I just want to say I think you need to be disqualified because I know you're voting from our Instagram accounts on Star.
0: I
1: need to be voting with
3: that's
1: 30
3: aimed
1: accounts
3: at Donnie.
1: To cheat.
0: He's out of control, but yet I'm still beating him. So.
1: 1-300-001-063 is our number. If you want to be the only person in the world that backs in Beth's Eastern Rosella song, I'll let it be worth two just to make up for the accounts I use.
3: Wow.
1: But up next, we're going to bring our promotions manager, Jake, into the studio to chat all about the food for next week at Locked Away for 10K because people were saying it was too easy last year.
0: Not this year.
3: You should give them ration packs.
0: Ooh, that could be a good idea. This is Olivia.

0: I Need, Olivia Dean. Good morning, Start 106.3. It is Adam and Donnie. Starting on Monday, five couples will be handcuffed together, locked away in a secret location to try and win themselves $10,000. It's locked away for 10K. It starts next week, and we've got a major update right now. Whoop. When it comes to the food. Don't.
1: He's got the Friday.
2: Adam and Donnie's locked away for 10K.
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0: Donnie, our promotions manager Jake is in here as well. We need to discuss the food that the contestants were locked away for 10K are going to consume.
1: Because last year, the feedback that we got was the food made things easy. They were eating out at different restaurants every single night. Mm. Some of them were saying they were eating better here than when they're at home, and it's meant to be a challenge. So, Jake, things are different this year.
4: Yeah, so we came back for the meals last year because they were so good. Yes. But this year, thanks to our friends at On Track Meals, they have given us these 24-hour ration packs.
1: Okay, so Jake has just handed us. It says Go Pack on it, 24-hour ration pack. So the idea being, instead of having allotted meal times, they get given this at the start of the day.
4: We just say, hey, here's your food for 24 hours.
0: Okay. So this is like enough to survive in a day in here.
4: Well, it's 24-hour ration pack.
0: Yeah.
4: You can choose to eat it before midday if you want, but then you got nothing else.
0: Breakfast, lunch, dinner, and snacks all in there.
1: So to find out more about what these are, I believe we have Erin on the line. Erin, hello, Erin.
5: Hi, guys. There's more than enough food in these packs.
1: More than enough.
5: The day.
1: More than enough. So more we're actually overfeeding them, you're saying?
5: Well, we're not overfeeding them. They're going to have to be pretty tactical about it. So they can't do any boredom eating. They're going to have to spread it out across the day for sure. We've got breakfast, we've got lunch, we've got dinner, and we've got snacks as well.
1: Yeah, the snacks including shapes. There's a chocolate bar. This is luxury.
0: M&M's in there. That's so cool.
1: I will say, though, the front of my pack says there's sweet and sour pork in it. It doesn't quite look like something you get from Miss Songs, though, up here in the Ville. Erin, how does this work? Because they won't have a microwave or anything.
5: So they're ready to eat meals. They're not dehydrated. They're not freeze-dried. So they could actually eat them cold.
1: Okay.
5: However, we have provided them with flameless heater bags.
1: Okay.
5: So these things do little magic tricks where basically they add just a little bit of water to the bottom of the bag, they put the meal in, they seal it up, and they just got to wait a little while, and all of a sudden it'll sort of expand and inflate, and it'll look like steam's coming out of the bag.
1: Oh, wow. Without a microwave or anything?
5: No microwave, no flame, they don't need a gas stove or anything. So they're like self-heating bags.
1: What are these normally used for, Erin? Like, are they normally used for people locked in secret locations to try and win 10 grand? Or what's your normal market?
5: So our normal market is campers, hunting, forward driving, fishing. We supply similar ration packs to the New South Wales Rural Fire Service.
1: Okay.
5: So they have these ration packs in all of their trucks. We sell them actually locally down at BCF, Townsville, Tent World.
0: I wouldn't mind one in my pantry just when it gets close to payday.
1: Yeah.
0: I can't quite afford anything. Would this be something good to keep in your house? Because we get, cyclone season here in Townsville. Is this something that you could have kind of as a backup for cyclone season?
5: Yeah, 100%. Yeah, we've sent the meals up your way before to help out the SES when they've been dealing with pretty bad storms. These ration packs are perfect to actually keep in, the four-wheel drive. To keep in your house, we actually make waterproof buckets full of our meals with the self-heating bags as well. So you can just stick one of those wherever you put all your emergency supplies. And then you've got your meals sorted. No one really wants to be hangry in an emergency situation. No.
1: So we're only going to give them one each day, right?
4: One each day.
1: Here's one every 24 hours. Yep. Here's your food for the 24 hours. That's sorted out. And what I love is there is some snacks in here. Like, I reckon there's going to be trading going on.
4: Yes. Oh, yeah.
1: I reckon I'll trade you my sweet and sour pork if you just shut up for 5 minutes so we can get some peace and quiet. There's going to be a lot. Erin, thank you so much. We can't thank you enough. I can't wait to see the looks on their faces when we wheel in a cart of ration packs on Monday morning.
5: I know. They're going to be freaking out.
0: Excellent. Erin Wyatt from On Track Meals. Can't thank you enough. Thanks for being on our show as well.
5: No worries.
0: And good on you, Jake, for sorting that out, mate.
4: Oh, you're welcome.
0: Food is sorted for locked away for 10K starting Monday.
1: Now, somebody that might be eating a little bit better could be you, because we have a whole heap of Ninja goodies, thanks to Harvey Norman Electrical. And all you got to do is get involved next week and vote on our website. Everything from slushy machines to air fryers, a whole heap of Ninja kitchen goodies. We'll tell you how you can win them next week.
0: This is Jimmy Barnes, Working Class Man, Star 106.3. It's Adam and Donnie.

0: Barnsley. Working class man. Good morning. Happy Friday. It's Adam and Donnie Star 106.3, 21 past 7.
1: Within the next half hour, the man voted the third most attractive man in rugby league, Broncos superstar Patrick Carrigan, will be on the show as we try and give him a little bit of grief before he takes on our Cowboys on Saturday. The Broncos are in town.
2: That's inside the next half hour, but right up next, we're going to meet our fifth and final couple for Locked Away for 10K, Kirsty and Tom. Yeah. But there's a catch. We may be just meeting one of them. Something's afoot here. We'll find out next. Adam and Donnie Star 106.3.
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1: This is

0: Good morning, it's Adam and Donny. After 7:30, Broncos star Pat Carrigan will be on the air with us. But right now, it's time to meet our fifth and final couple for Locked Away for 10K, Tom and Christy. Who's gonna try to stop me
1: now? Can't stop me. Adam and Donny's Locked Away for 10K.
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3: Alrighty, well, we're joined on the phone right now by Tom, and Tom alone, because Christy is currently... Well, Tom, where is she?
4: She is still in Canada right now. She's rushing back. She's trying to get here.
5: How quickly?
4: Hopefully in time.
5: Yeah, how quickly is she rushing back? When do we expect her here?
4: Hopefully tomorrow if the flights will go according to plan, but I guess we'll see.
0: Sometimes they don't. We know this.
3: We do know this. Do you have a backup to enter the competition with if Christy's not here?
4: That's a great question. I was hoping maybe one of you guys might be able to...
3: It's unlikely it's one of us.
0: We got to work. We got shifts to do.
3: Are you at all nervous about her rushing back, the potential jet lag, all of this kind of stuff?
4: I think she'll be right. She's a soldier. She'll push on through. She's going to be, very tired. Hopefully in those next couple of days she'll be able to get a little bit of sleep to... hopefully prepare for it, but we'll see.
0: And so what are you planning on spending the 10K on? She wants to become an actual Australian citizen, right?
4: Yeah, so her visa is about to run up, and we need to apply for our partner visa, and the cost on that's like 10-11 grand, so it'd be perfect for that, so she can stay in the country.
3: So that's quite high stakes. How long have you guys been together?
4: A good couple of years now.
0: And how did you guys meet? You're from opposite ends of the world.
4: Basically, sort of, we met on Christmas Day a couple of years ago. That was like our first date, sort of meeting thing. She was in Townsville, didn't really have any friends or family here to spend Christmas with. So I was like, I guess I'll come over and say hello. And then, we just kicked off that, I guess.
3: So what kind of things do you think you'll bring to the competition? Can you spend a lot of time together? Are you competitive?
4: Basically, all the above. Probably the most perfect couple you'll ever meet. Super competitive, never lose, going to be walking the park.
3: Super competitive, never lose, it'll be a walk in the park. Spoken by a man whose girlfriend is in a different time zone right now. It's a lot of confidence coming from Tom, a whole lot of confidence. Have you got a message for the other 8 people that you'll be in that room with?
4: Yeah, easy. Might as well just put it on the first day. Just unhandcuff yourself, get out, it'll be fine.

0: Give up, no, they can't beat you guys. Right. Does this competitive spirit that you guys have, does it come from a love of sport? I believe she told us you bonded over sport, right?
1: Yeah. So we both play American football, or have played American football. She played college football in Canada, and I played professionally overseas, like in Germany and stuff like that. It comes with high need for being competitive to be successful, so I guess it just sort of... Yeah,
0: it's
1: lost with that.
0: I don't know. They do wear a lot of padding, though.
2: A whole lot of padding, yeah.
1: Okay. Well, let's get you down to a couple of trainings, and we'll see if it's
2: I would love to, actually. Sign us up. We'd love to come down one time. But before you put us through a game, we've got a big one for you next week. Tom, we wish you all the luck next week. We will see you on Monday morning, and we hope to see Christy handcuffed to you on Monday.
0: Townsville Tom. And Canada Christie.
2: Yes.
0: The green card couple.
2: The green card couple is what we are calling you. We hope to see you Monday, brother.
1: Perfect. See you then.
0: Adam and Donnie, Star 106.3. Local news with Bethany Ross next, and then Pat Carrigan from the Broncos on the air with us. It's Adam and Donnie.
3: 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Townsville time saver traffic.
4: Well, generally very light traffic on Wilcox Street this morning. University Road moving well for Annandale around MacArthur Drive. Also a good run on Darryl Gross from Mount Louisa and Heatley. Light conditions on Sir Street busways around the CBD. 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
11: Good morning, I'm Bethany Ross here with your local news. Well, the North Queensland Tourism and Events Awards are back this October with nominations now open for business and organisers who shape our region's visitor economy. The awards night's going to be run out of the Ville on October 16, recognising excellence across Townsville and the wider north. Industry leaders say that the event does provide a bit of a snapshot of how operators are performing in a competitive tourism landscape. Meanwhile, DNA found in samples of seawater from from the Great Barrier Reef can now tell us about its health. A new research paper documented more than 800,000 microbial genomes, which show us changes in the reef like bleaching, storm, sediment, fishing and other stresses. In partnership with Ames, University of Queensland's microbiologist Professor Phil Huguenots is part of the research team and says that they've taken samples from seawater across 48 reefs.
12: So you can use them as a kind of like a fingerprint of what's going on in the reef. So for example, if you've got a lot of human activity, that changes the microbes or the microbiome, and you can see that with the DNA sequencing. So it's a way of tracking if the reef is healthy or it's getting overfished.
11: Meanwhile, more than 1,100 native plants have been handed out to 28 Townsville schools as part of school's Tree Day. Around 120 students attended a ceremony at Riverway where Deputy Mayor Susie Batkovic says that the long-running program is helping kids learn environmental stewardship. All plants were grown at Council's nursery, with schools choosing from 20 dry tropic species to support local wildlife and greener school grounds. And finally, the state government has announced a new plan for the future of sport. Queensland Spirit, the road to 2032, is aiming to cement Queensland as the home of Aussie sport. It does include measures like a rollout of grants for clubs to provide equipment and training, and the Play On $200 sports vouchers. The plan was developed following extensive feedback from nearly 2,000 survey responses and more than 420 people attending community forums across the state, including here in Townsville.
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14: Good morning, I'm John Michael. King Charles has officially opened the Commonwealth Games in Glasgow.
15: It is now my great pleasure to declare the 23rd Commonwealth Games open.
14: That's on 7 there. The opening ceremony is just wrapping up this morning, and it comes as the Victorian government faces criticism over failing to host the event that it promised to voters several years ago. Day 2 of the National Labor Conference takes place today. The AUKUS deal will be top of the agenda, along with the use of AI in workplaces. Meanwhile, a couple of days after Barnaby Joyce went viral for yelling at his dog during a TV interview, One Nation has started selling merch. The party is selling dog leads that are available for pre-order to arrive in August. And there's a fresh plea for a total ban on the sale of Nangs across Australia. A Victorian mum is leading the push with the TGA after her 26-year-old son died after receiving it as a gift.
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14: In sport, Penrith has managed to pull off a massive comeback in the NRL last night to avoid a shock loss to Parramatta. The Panthers were down 12-0 early and had players sin-binned in each half, but still managed to find enough to hold off their crosstown rivals and finish 24-18 winners. Tonight, the Roosters take on the Knights before the Storm meet the Rabbitohs. And in the AFL last night, the Magpies had an upset win over the Crows in Adelaide, winning by 34 points to jump to 7th on the ladder.
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11: Townsville's weather today. Some fog possible early on this morning before a partly cloudy Friday with tops of 27. Saturday, sunny with light winds and temperatures in the mid-20s. And Sunday, partly cloudy with a slight chance of some rain in the northern suburbs and highs around 25. That's the latest news, sport and weather. 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

0: Yeehaw, welcome to Friday morning, 7:38. Welcome to the Commonwealth Games. Those have kicked off.
1: Oh, yeah.
0: And I love to mention when there's a new challenger in the cheap fuel market
1: of
0: Townsville.
1: Please talk to us.
0: So for your unleaded, 176.5 a litre, Energy Woolgaroo.
1: Of course.
0: Well, but your cheapest diesel, Belgian Garden Shell, have come out of nowhere. Oy. With your cheapest diesel, 209.9 a litre.
1: Still not that cheap, though, is it?
0: It's about 6 cents a litre cheaper than anywhere else for your diesel.
1: Still, that excise is... not exciting anymore. Big weekend here in the city. Obviously, a couple of 4X derbies going on. Our NRLW girls taking on the Titans in a doubleheader, followed by Broncos, Cowboys. Does it get much bigger than that in the NRL? I'll let you think about it. No, it doesn't. It is going to be absolutely huge. And up next, we have Broncos superstar and man voted third most attractive in the NRL this year. Patrick Carrigan is coming on the show next, so we can try and ask him nicely. Go easy on us.
0: It's
1: on.
0: A home game.
1: What are we doing?
0: Adam and Donnie, Star 106.3. I dare you to say that.
1: You guys are pretty much out of the finals anyway. Come on.
0: I dare you. Maroon 5.

0: Maroon 5, wake up call. Good morning, it's Adam and Donny. 18 minutes to 8, $1,000 minute in about 10 minutes time. But before we get there, huge game of rugby league on the weekend right here in Townsville. Broncos v Cowboys.
1: Doesn't get much bigger than this. And we're joined on the phone right now by a man who's going to be at the forefront of the whole thing. The Broncos are officially in town. This man is a Wally Lewis medalist, State of Origin winner, World Cup winner, voted third most attractive man in rugby league, Broncos superstar Pat Carrigan joins us on the phone. Good morning, Patty. How are ya?
2: Morning, guys. How are you?
1: We're doing good. Great. Nervous, to be honest. It's just like we're fraternising with the enemy just a little bit here, to be completely honest with you. How do you feel heading up to the great North Queensland to take on the Cowboys?
2: No, it's good. Obviously, we got in yesterday and it's really exciting to be here. To be honest, I love this game. I know people drive far and wide from places like Charters Towers and everywhere just to come to watch us play and the Cowboys play. So it's got a pretty special place in my heart.
0: What's your supporter base like up here in Townsville?
2: Well, I think it's pretty good. Obviously, there's been some chat that we're not well liked up there, but I see a lot of kids wearing Broncos jerseys and Cowboys ones, so I don't know if it's 50-50, but there's a few up there.
1: There's like, that's definitely been something that's been dominating our papers and the radio stations up here is obviously Toddy and Tommy having a bit of a, I think Tommy said, I just hate them, and Todd said, we all hate them. Does that get any run in the Broncos locker room, or is it just white noise?
2: Nah, it's all white noise, to be honest, mate. I think if you really ask Tommy, he's actually played for this club before and made his NRL debut here, so I'm sure he might have a pretty special place in his heart too.
0: Does the win against Penrith help with momentum? Are you guys still riding the high from that, or is it a completely like a reset, new start, new game?
2: A little bit, mate. To be honest, it's always nice to get a win, and especially against a quality organisation like Penrith, it definitely puts a bit of wind in the sails. But in saying that, I think if you get caught up on what happened last week, you'll be stuffed there. So, like I said, the Cowboys actually beat Penrith up in North Queensland last time they played too, so they got a pretty good form guide, so it's going to be exciting.
1: Just a pretty off-piste question here for you, Paddy. You were at the Bronx before Reece Walsh showed up, and I believe that you were already growing your hair out at that stage. Has it been frustrating for a bloke like that to come into the fold, grow his hair out, try and take the most luscious locks, you know, title off you at the Bronx? Because I could only imagine that would cause a few rifts back in the locker room, stuff like that.
2: Nah, well, he used to live with me and pay me rent, so at the end of the day, I used to take his money, so I'll take it as a win.
1: And also, we're seeing in the Townsville Bulletin, and they love a Broncos story, and let's be honest, News Corp loves a Broncos and a boat story. There's chat that there might be a trip over to Maggie Island. Is that true? Is that happening? I read it, I'm asking.
2: I've heard of Maggie Island and maybe a few Cowboys Mad Mondays, and I definitely don't want to go there. So
1: I think Madge would be happy with that answer, to be honest. But the Mad Cow's only about 400 metres away from Queensland Country Bank, so we might see you there on Saturday night. Mate, thank you so much for the time this morning. I'd say good luck. I more mean have fun.
3: May the best team win. May the best team win.
2: May the best team win. That's it. Thanks, guys.
0: Thank you, Paddy Carrigan, Broncos.
1: You can catch the Broncos all around town. Their captain's run kicking off at 9:30 today at Townsville Sports Reserve, and also Broncos Development Clinic happening at Jack Mansky Oval this afternoon, 4 till 5pm. Got to register. We're getting the kiddies in training with the Broncos, guys. That's a very, very good look.
0: Adam and Donny Star 106.3. This is Pink, Never Gonna Not Dance Again.

0: Again, Star 106.3, Adam and Donnie. 8:10. If you missed it, we just have Paddy Carrigan on from the Brisbane Broncos. Of course, they're in town. They're playing the Cowboys tomorrow.
1: Yeah.
0: And, Donnie, you're a huge rugby league fan. We know this. Yeah. And I noticed you mentioned how good-looking he was about 5 times.
1: Well, he won, yeah, he came in the top 3 for the hottest 100, yeah.
0: Yeah, and you mentioned his luscious locks.
1: Of course.
0: And I sat here and watched your glasses fog up as we interviewed him. I'm not
1: that
0: making that up.
1: Happen.
0: And I've never seen his glasses fog up.
1: Fog up.
0: They have never fogged up for any interview we have done so far, except Paddy Carrigan.
1: Well, what can I say?
0: What's that about?
1: Big fan of what he does in a maroon jumper.
0: He gets the fog treatment.
1: Queensland maroon, of course, not the Broncos maroon.
0: Okay.
1: But you know how it's... Can we move on from this?
0: It's stirring him up.
1: A bit
0: of Paddy Carrigan gets to him.
1: We're going to play some music, and then we have $1,000 up for grabs for you. All you got to do is get 10 questions right in 60 seconds. We'll hand over the cash. We've come so close this week.
0: Oh, God, we have.
1: Couple 8 out of 10s. I think there was a 9 in there.
0: Mm.
1: If you can get 10 out of 10 today, we'll give you $1,000. We'll give you a bonus question up next.
0: Donnie, you're not going to believe this. They're fogging up again.
1: No, then.
0: It's Adam and Donnie Star 106.3. They are. Go wipe them.

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0: It is Star 106.3, Adam and Donnie for Snooze Townsville. It's amazing what a little snooze can do. It's Friday. Me and Donnie, we're ready to give away some money here with a $1,000 minute. Let's do it.
1: We're seconds away from you winning $1,000 cash. 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
6: Here's the truth, Townsville. 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We're now seeing around 20% more stock available across the market, giving buyers more choice than they've ever had. And at the same time, open home numbers have softened. With the extra choice, the urgency for buyers to purchase a home that doesn't tick all the boxes has changed. Buyers are still active, but they are being more selective, with more comparable properties ticking more boxes, taking more time, and in most cases waiting for the right home rather than rushing into the one available now. That doesn't mean that the market has fallen away. What it does mean is that the conditions have become more balanced and the market has normalized. Across the market, we have also seen price pullback, in some cases up to around 2%, but that needs to be kept in perspective. Townsville property has grown 100% over the past 5 years, so even with the little pullback, homeowners are still well ahead. Average days on market has also pushed out to around 34 days, which means presentation, pricing and strategy means more than ever. Homes are still selling, but the market is no longer rewarding overpricing. For buyers, Townsville still represents excellent value, especially compared to many other regional and capital markets. For sellers, the opportunity is still there, but the approach needs to be sharper to achieve the strongest result. This message is simple. The market has normalized, but it remains healthy. Good property, priced correctly and marketed well, is still achieving strong results.
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12: Only minor build up on Wilcox Street, inbound through Cosgrove and Ingham Road. All say good runs through Garvin and Carradong. Under speed, Sir Street Busways through the CBD and Darryl Parade inbounds through Mount Louisa at Bamford Lane. The census is coming this August. 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I'm Brad. More traffic in 30 minutes on Star 106.3.
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13: Good morning, I'm Bethany Ross here with your local news. Well, Oasis Townsville is on track to reopen thanks to the RSL, ending months of uncertainty for our local veterans. Unfortunately, the facility has become the centre of a bit of a funding tug of war, with the opposition accusing the Premier of withholding money that could have kept it open. With fresh funding now secured, however, the focus does shift back to getting the hub's doors open again for the Townsville veteran community. More from Troy Watson from RSL Queensland Veteran Services on 7.
14: Our objective is to make sure we continue to engage with the local community and understand what services can be brought to the Oasis to complement those that are existing in the local community. And we see this as an opportunity to enhance the programs that are already running out of our own Veteran and Family Wellbeing Centre, out of our sub-branches.
13: Meanwhile, Creative Generation 2026 has been held down in Brizzy. It's the biggest state school music and dance extravaganza. Around 2,000 students from across Queensland gathered for the three-day event, which did wrap on Saturday. It includes kids from far north Queensland and Townsville. Minister for Education and the Arts, John-Paul Langbroke, says the arts are an important part of our education system.
15: We're so proud of our students who achieve so much in the arts. We know how much it leads to better performance in other subjects as well. Plus, of course, we'll have a creative Olympiad for the Olympics in 2032 and the Paralympics, and we're looking forward to seeing our students on stage all the way to 2032.
13: And finally, more than 100 cyclists are making their way up the Bruce Highway to Cairns. It's part of the three-day Townsville to Cairns bike ride, which has officially kicked off raising money for children's cancer research. They've already tackled the first 112 kilometres to Ingham, joined by Mayor Nick D'Amato. Organisers say 140 riders signed on this year, including around 37 first-timers, with more than $235,000 already raised.
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16: Good morning, I'm John Michael. The Governor-General's urging Australians to put any bitterness aside and cheer on our athletes with the Commonwealth Games now underway. Sam Austin is among those in Glasgow for this morning's opening ceremony, which was originally meant to be in Geelong before Victoria pulled the pin. She's also unsure if any ministers have flown over for the event.
17: I know that Kate Jenkins, the chair of our biggest sporting commission, is here, but I'm not aware of who else is here from government.
16: And how's this for an extra reason for our swimmers to perform? Gina Rinehart's offering up to $30,000 for every world record they break or medal they bag. 8 medical workers could be sacked as SA Health investigates claims that they snooped on the medical records of Crows legend Tony Modra, who was hospitalised after a bad truck crash last month. And an Aussie swimwear brand will keep fighting Eminem. Swim Shady was taken to court by the rapper's lawyers, who claim the name is too close to Slim Shady.
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16: In sport, Adelaide coach Matthew Nicks says it was like someone flicked a switch.

0: They maintain the rage on us.
1: And in the NRL last night, the Panthers have come from behind to beat the Eels by 6 points and move two games clear on top of the table.
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4: Light winds and partly cloudy skies for Townsville today, reaching tops of 27 degrees. For your weekend, it should be clear and sunny conditions with temperatures in the mid-20s tomorrow. Sunday, also partly cloudy, and there is a slight chance of a shower in the north. Right now in the CBD, it is 17 degrees. That's the latest news, sport and weather. 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
5: Yeehaw, happy Friday. It's Adam and Donnie. We are ready to give away $1,000 right now, hopefully to Kyle from Rasmussen. Yeehaw, Kyle.
6: Yeehaw, boys. How are we?
7: Very good, brother. If you win $1,000, what are you going to spend the coin on?
6: Probably just the kids. Got birthdays coming up and whatnot.
7: Ooh, how many birthdays?
6: Just had the daughters, but I got the youngest daughter's coming up in September, and then the young fella in October. So,
7: jeez, all right.
5: It's a lot of bluey merch, isn't it?
7: A lot of bluey merch. All right, Kyle. Well, $1,000 up for grabs. If you get 10 questions right, you ready to go?
6: Yep, ready to go.
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7: What is the frequency of star?
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7: What colour are Mickey Mouse's shoes?
6: Red.
7: Who is the lead singer of Matchbox 20?
6: Pass.
7: What is Prince Harry's legal first name?
6: Harry.
7: Who invented the light bulb?
6: Thomas Edison.
7: How many members were there in the Spice Girls?
6: 4.
7: What are the names of Harry Potter's parents?
6: William and Mary.
7: How many stars are there on the Aussie flag?
6: 6.
7: What colour are the stars on the New Zealand flag?
6: White or yellow.
7: Who makes the Land Cruiser Ute?
6: Toyota.
7: And who's the lead singer of Matchbox 20?
5: Last one. Time's ticking.
6: I don't know. I can't tell you.
7: Adam has...
6: Please don't tell me I got 9 right.
5: Let's find out. Let's find out. The frequency of star is 106.3.
7: Bang.
5: Mickey Mouse's shoes. The yellow.
7: The yellow.
6: Okay.
5: Not red. Lead singer of Matchbox 20. It's almost like that's good news.
7: Yeah.
5: The lead singer of Matchbox 20 is Rob Thomas.
7: Remember,
5: he's got a few solo songs as well. Prince Harry's legal first name. I like that you answered Harry. You thought it was a trick question, but it's actually Henry.
7: Henry.
6: Oh, okay. There you go.
5: Thomas Edison invented the light bulb. You got that? There's 5 members of the Spice Girls, not 4. You got Baby, Scary, Sporty, Ginger, and Posh.
6: Yep.
5: The parents of Harry Potter are James and Lily Potter, not William and Mary. There's 7 stars on the Aussie flag, not 6. The stars on New Zealand's flag are red, not white or yellow. But Toyota... Toyota does make Land Cruiser. So there you go. Great news. You got heaps of them wrong, but you can still go to Reading Cinemas Townsville.
7: Bag, it's
5: double
7: all
5: yours.
6: Beautiful. Thanks, boys, eh? Have a good weekend.
7: Cheers, Kyle. You too. Have a great one, bro.
6: Yeah.
5: We'll give that 1,000 away Monday, I guess, Donnie.
7: Yeah, it'll have to be. It'll have to be. We're desperate to give this thing away. Hey, we got a $50 Coles voucher for you to spend some money at Coles not too far away as well. The winning will continue, but up next, it is really time to get serious about locked away for 10K. Mm. 5 couples have been decided. We'll introduce you to all of them next as they get ready to lock away their lives for 5 days.
5: Star 106.3, it's Adam and Donnie. This is Panic at the Disco. High hopes.

0: Disco Lions and Tinashe, No Broke Boys. Good morning, it's Adam and Donnie. Start 106.3, quarter to eight, quarter past eight, I should say. Starting Monday, five couples will be locked away to try and win themselves 10K.
1: Adam and Donnie's locked away for 10K.
2: Thanks to Harvey Norman.
1: Another hour down. Who's counting?
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3: We have combed through thousands of entries. Mm. People trying to stick their hand up and say, lock me to someone I love for 5 days. We've narrowed it down to five couples. We've spoken to them all. They've signed waivers. This thing is happening on Monday. It'll be live streamed. It's all thanks to Harvey Norman Electrical. You will have a lot of power this year. You'll be voting for your favorites throughout the week, but it's impossible to know who your favorites are unless we introduce you to all of them. We've spoken to them all this week. Let's refresh your memory.
4: G'day, I'm Xavier.
5: And I'm Jeanette.
4: And we are the High School Sweethearts.
3: Explain to us, guys, why do you need the 10K?
4: We got an international trip planned in August. We're going to go to Papua New Guinea.
5: You're coming to visit my family for the first time.
3: Oh, wow. You went out to Vinny's, you bought handcuffs, right? You've been
4: just practicing for it. Yeah, we really want this. So.
5: Yeah, we've been practicing everything. We've been even cooking eggs and tying up shoelaces.
6: Hi, my name is Sorrel.
7: Hi, my name is Summer.
6: And we're the besties.
3: Why do you want to win the $10,000?
7: So that we have money to be able to move out, because stuff is very expensive these days.
8: Yes, we're putting out straight to bond. We're getting our new washing machine. We're getting the TV. We're getting all the good essentials.
3: Yeah. Is there anything that you guys think that you will bring to the group, though, that will get on other people's nerves?
7: I can talk a lot.
8: We're chatterboxes.
7: Yeah, we just won't be quiet. We'll just annoy people with lots of questions. Yep.
9: Hey, I'm Charlene.
10: Hey, I'm Charmaine.
9: And we're the twins.
3: What would you spend the money on if you win the 10 grand?
11: My children need braces.
3: Okay.
11: My husband and I celebrate our 10-year wedding anniversary this year, so I want to be able to go away and do something.
3: Awesome.
12: What would you use it for?
13: I'm going to Bali in October with my kids. It will be their first overseas holiday. Even though we're twin sisters, we haven't lived together for 20 years now.
3: Right.
13: You know, when we go on holidays, we want separate apartments on the other side of the complex.
14: I'm Thorn, and I'm Cage, and we're the brothers.
3: Why do you guys want the cash?
15: Our dad's pretty sick, and, like, it's always been on his bucket list to travel, but he's never been able to. He can't fly no more. So, slowly but surely, we want to tick off everything. I've gone to Japan, and now we want to do New Zealand together.
3: So you're ticking off your dad's bucket list items.
15: He's proud of it, so that's all that matters.
3: So when's your birthday?
15: July 27th.
3: July 27th. So on Monday is your 21st birthday.
15: Yep.
3: And you'll be handcuffed to your brother.
16: Townsville Tom and Canada Christie.
3: Yes.
16: The green card couple.
3: The green card couple.
17: So I'm from Vancouver, Canada, but I've been living in Townsville for 2.5 years now.
18: He is still in Canada right now. She's rushing back. She's trying to get here.
3: When do we expect to hear?
18: Well, hopefully tomorrow the flights will go according to plan, but I guess we'll see.
3: Why do you want to win the $10,000?
17: To apply for my partner visa to stay in the country longer.
3: Huge.
12: That's
3: Everybody's got a reason.
12: Yeah.
3: Everybody needs the money and everybody has signed their waiver. 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
12: Mm-hmm.
3: The voting opens Monday and we have prize packs from Harvey Norman Electrical to give away all week, including things like air fryers, things like coffee machines. 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All you got to do is get involved and tell us who you want to see win the 10K. It all kicks off Monday.
12: Locked away for 10K. Hey, Donnie, like around this time next week, someone will win $10,000. One of those people. One of those couples.
3: Be $10,000 richer and a lot more tired.
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0: Goo Goo Dolls, Star 106.3, it's Adam and Donnie. 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
1: Yeah, we do. We still have the freebies rolling on in. How about $50 to spend at Coles? That's as easy as I can make it. $50 to spend at Coles to the fastest finger in the West this morning. Our number is 1-300-00-1063. 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
0: And then we'll head to news. And then, you know what day it is. It's Friday.
1: Oh, well, that means...
0: You know what that means.
1: Secret hound time.
0: Oh, give us a howl.
1: Oh!
0: That's it. It's Adam and Donnie, Star 106.3.
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3: Well, traffic's moving well through Cosgrove. It is slow, though, around Garbutt and Currajong. They're operating bounce through Mount Louisa, approaching Bamford Lane and Sturt Street through the CBD. A little bit of stop start through Cranbrook on Ross River Road, near Nathan Street and the Roebuck Zones. The census is coming this August. You'll get instructions soon on what to do in the census. 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I'm Brad. That's latest traffic on Star 106.
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13: Good morning, I'm Bethany Ross here with your local news. Well, first up, Townsville District Court has sentenced a 29-year-old man to 5.5 years jail over a 2025 home invasion in Mackay. The Bulletin reporting that the man was already wearing an ankle monitor in November last year when he used a replica gel blaster during the break-in, with CCTV capturing the assault and the victim's injuries. He'll be eligible for parole in early 2028. In other news, we can now see changes to the Great Barrier Reef in real time by measuring thousands of different and invisible microbes. A research team led by the University of Queensland and the Australian Institute of Marine Science has helped document DNA found in samples of seawater from 48 reefs. UQ microbiologist Professor Phil Eugenholtz says it's hoped it'll lead to better sustainability outcomes.
14: We want to provide better monitoring tools for stakeholders that are looking after marine ecosystems like the Great Barrier Reef. And the other nice aspect of microbes is that they react very quickly because they grow so fast. So sometimes you can detect something's going to happen in the microbes before it happens, like a bleaching event or something like that.
13: Meanwhile, thousands of students have gathered down in Brisbane for a massive music and dance performance. The three-day Creative Generation features state schools from across Queensland, including students from here in Townsville, among those taking part.
15: I'm proud of the kids. They're putting on a great effort. It's very overwhelming for some of our smaller regional towns to come together in such a big environment. I actually love seeing the excitement and the joy on their face and the awe when they walk into a centre like this and see how many kids are all together. So it makes all the hard work worth it as a teacher.
13: That's Glenella State school teacher Jen Porter speaking there. And finally, nominations are now open for the 2026 North Queensland Tourism and Events Awards, the region's annual recognition of operators, businesses and events delivering standout visitor experiences. The ceremony will be held at the Ville Resort Casino on October 16. Organisers say the awards highlight the strength of Townsville's tourism sector as operators prepare for the busy dry season period.
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16: Good morning, I'm John Michael. Well, the Commonwealth Games have officially begun with the opening ceremony in Glasgow and not Victoria as originally planned. King Charles was on deck to get the show started and says this year's event is greener than before.
17: For these games, the relay has carried another message to help remove the plastic pollution that harms our oceans and can impact on human health.
16: That's His Majesty there on 7. Aussies are bracing for the possibility of a double hit to the hip pocket. There are concerns that fuel could surge over $2 a litre as global oil prices hit a six-week high. It's ahead of the federal government's fuel excise cut being removed in a week's time. And it also comes as economists warn the chances of a rate hike before the end of the year has jumped to 95%. And Kids Helpline has issued a fresh plea for more cash. It's on the back of a 26% spike in the number of children it says are in imminent danger.
12: Amazing Grace Early Learning. Discounts available for defence and emergency services. 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
16: In sport, Penrith has moved two games clear on top of the NRL table after a come-from-behind win over Parramatta last night. The Panthers overcoming a 12-point deficit to eventually win 24-18. And while the momentum turned on the back of some contentious calls from the refs, Eels coach Jason Rolls isn't using that as an excuse.
18: You can always look back at little things like that. Yeah, we were our own worst enemy there for periods of that game and those little moments.
16: And in the AFL last night, the Magpies had a 34-point win over the Crows in Adelaide.
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13: A partly cloudy Friday here in Townsville. Some light winds and temperatures in the mid-20s. Saturday should be sunny with the light east to southeasterly winds and tops of around 26. And Sunday partly cloudy with a small chance of a shower in the north. That is the latest news, sport and weather. I'm Bethany Ross with Adam and Donnie on Star 106.3.
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0: Yeehaw, oh my God, it's Friday. That is great news. And we got $50 to give out here to spend at Coles. We've got Cherie on the line. Yeehaw, Cherie.
22: Oh, yeehaw. Yeehaw.
0: How's your Friday going?
22: It's awesome. I'm actually on holiday from Tassie.
0: Are you really? Whereabouts from Tassie are you from?
22: We're from Turner's Beach.
0: So did you ever listen to me when I was broadcasting in Devonport?
22: We did.
0: Bless you. Bless you.
1: There you go.
0: Did you know I was on air up here or you just stumbled across me?
22: No, we just flicked through the stations last night when we got in, and this is the one that was on this morning.
0: Well, just so you know, when you go back to Turner's Beach, you can always tune into us with the iHeart app.
1: It's very true. It's very true, Cherie. In fact, I'd urge you to do so. But $50 to help you on your travels, it's all yours.
22: Awesome. Thank you.
1: Cheers. Have a good day.
22: Thanks, bye.
3: Thanks, Cherie.
1: You'll get a text on how to claim your prize.
22: No worries.
0: Oh, well, there we go. Blast from the past. That was Cherie.
1: How about that? How about we do this?
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1: Well, it's that time of the week where you take control of the show. We've been asking for you to vote all morning on the phones, on Facebook, on Instagram for one of three songs that will get played right now. Adam, you picked On the Floor by J-Lo.

0: As a surprise to no one, picked a weird one. Eastern Rosellas by 7-year-old Miles Phillips. Going big on socials right now, right, Beth?
1: It's so good.
0: I do have the results. The results are in. I will get off first. 7% of the vote, unfortunately, is Eastern Rosellas by Miles
1: Phillips. I think I'm just ahead of the game every week. That's what it is. I'm breaking new songs to you every week.
0: 7% of the vote, Eastern Rosellas.
2: When will you learn, Beth? Do you want a drum roll here?
0: Yeah.
2: I've got a roll ready.
0: Because this is huge. 61% of the vote. Is J-Lo's on the floor?
2: Oh, wipe the floor with you. Like, do you want me to teach you guys how to do this segment properly?
0: He really is. He's absolutely blasted his bed.
1: I think maybe next time I'm going to ask what your vote's going to, like, what song you're going to submit, and then I'm going to steal
2: you're
1: it.
2: Gonna first. That's how good,
1: and see if I win.
2: That's how good my choices are. Let's play, and on the other side of that secret hound, your chance to win yourself a family pass on the ferry to Maggie Island. Here we go. The winning song. Thanks for your votes. J-Lo, Pitbull, on the floor.
3: Where's Gwen?

0: J-Lo, Pitbull. It's Star 106.3, Adam and Donnie. That's our winning beat-off song this morning. Thank you for your votes on the Facebook, on the Insta. Once again, I've come out the victor.
1: Okay.
0: I'm sorry if I'm spoiling the segment for you guys.
1: Yeah, can we play the secret hand, please?
0: That'll cheer you up? Yes. All right.

0: call this the greatest game in radio. Our phone number is 1-300-001-063. All you got to do is call us and tell us what this dog bark is.
1: You may not be able to hear it if your bass isn't turned up.
0: If you nail that dog breed, you walk away with a family pass to Magnetic Island. It looks like it's going to be a belter of a weekend. Let's go to the phones, 1-300-001-063. We got Kyle from Hermit Park. Yeehaw, Kyle.
2: Yeehaw, mate. How are you?
0: Very good, brother. What do we reckon this dog is?
2: St. Bernard.
1: St. Bernard. Sorry, mate.
0: No, it is not.
1: Sorry, mate. Appreciate
0: Let's
1: the guest,
0: to,
1: though.
0: Carlene in Kelso. Yeehaw, Carlene.
3: Yeehaw.
0: What do we reckon this dog bark is?
3: Well, I thought it'd be pretty funny if it was a pit bull.
1: Oh, after the pit bull song.
0: Yeah.
3: Yeah.
1: Sorry, Carlene.
0: Yeah, we've missed a joke there, though.
1: Yeah, we should have.
0: Big outside the
1: sorry.
0: Box.
1: Oh, sorry.
0: Let's go to Don. Yeehaw, Don.
4: Yeehaw, Don.
5: It's on.
6: Hey, how's it going?
0: Very good. What do we reckon that this dog breed is?
6: Is it Matt Burton?
0: No, it's not Matt Burton.
1: I don't
0: Burton.
1: Get it. Do you get it?
0: It's not Matt Burton.
1: What's that mean?
0: He's a bulldog. Oh. He's a bulldog oh, plays
1: right.
0: in the NRL.
1: Right.
0: Let's go to Maggie and Jetson. Maggie, what,
1: hey,
0: do we, what do we reckon this dog breed is?
1: Say again.
7: Great day.
1: Great Dane, that's an odd suggestion. Why do you say that? You come out of nowhere with a Great Dane.
7: Oh, because it's got that big...
1: Or it does have a deep one. I see what you're getting at.
0: Maggie, I don't mean to alarm you and I don't mean to freak out anyone else that's listening right now, but the fact of the matter is...
8: You're going to Magnetic Island!
9: You're going to really win! You've done it!
0: How have you done it?
7: So
0: it is so exciting, Maggie. Would you consider The Secret Hound the greatest game ever played on radio airwaves, Maggie?
7: Absolutely.
0: Yeah, I thought everybody. So.
1: Very good.
0: Maggie, a fairly fast. Thanks to C-Link. Buy online. Go anytime. We love our mates over at C-Link. They make The Secret Hound happen. Stay on the line. We'll get your details and get you off to Maggie Island.
1: And thanks once again for joining us on another round of Secret Hound.

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0: Dua Lipa, Houdini, Star 106.3. It's Adam and Donnie. That's our show for the day and the week. Thank you for being a part of it. Next week, when we return, that's it. Locked Away for 10K begins.
1: Yes, next time you hear from us, we will be introducing and locking away the couples that have signed themselves up to do what is one of the most mental things you can do in Townsville.
0: Crazy. Crazy stuff.
1: You can't wait. Dan, are you excited for this?
2: I am. Would you guys do it? Like, if somebody offered it to you? I was thinking about this yesterday. Mm. I 100% would.
0: Yeah. For 10,000, probably. I don't know. I wouldn't win, though. I know that I wouldn't win.
2: Well, you can't go with that attitude. Then I know. There's no point in doing it.
0: That's why I wouldn't win. Bad attitude.
2: Yeah, exactly.
1: Well, I wouldn't do it with him then. I'd probably do it. It looks like a heap of fun.
2: Yeah,
1: it's gonna be a fun week. Obviously, it will be challenging.
2: Yeah, yeah.
1: But it's It's not like the challenge I did the other year with the army stuff. Like, it should be a fun week.
0: Yeah.
1: You're on the radio all day. It should
2: actually
1: be fun.
2: There's three things that would actually be a burden to me. It's food, because I do like to eat when I like.
1: Yes.
2: Mm. And I feel funny about that. Also, being away from my animals so much. Yeah. Like, I'd be worried about that. And there was one other thing, which I can't. Oh, no phone.
1: No phone. No time. And as far as the food, you are looking at their food right now. We just got off the phone with On Track Meals this morning.
0: Mm. Ration packs.
1: Ration packs is what is up for
0: grabs. I would mind the food.
1: And actually, they look great, though.
2: They actually do. I'm wondering how they heat up. Do they heat up inside this?
1: Yeah, there's heater bags inside of them. They heat themselves.
2: Ooh, okay.
1: Yeah. It'll be interesting.
0: I think I'd love the digital detox. A 5-day digital detox, I'd actually thrive away from the phone.
2: No. No, thanks. Sorry. I broke down. My mouth just broke.
0: I'd want naps all the time, though, and I don't think I'd be able to get them.
2: Yeah, see, this is the thing. I can nap anywhere, anytime.
1: Yeah, you'd be allowed. Anyway, next week we'll do it.
2: Nap daddy.
1: We don't need to talk about it right now. Daddy, what's coming up after
2: night? I got tickets to the theatre, darling.
1: Yes.
2: Pretty cool. On Saturday night, Civic Theatre. So that's all part of what's on around Townsville. I'll talk about some other stuff that is going on. Midday Mix for the final time this week, and 20 songs in a row. I play lots of music.
1: Yeah, a lot of music.
2: Yep.
1: Crazy that at the radio.
2: It is.
0: Star 106.3. Adam and Donnie, we'll see you next week. Hey, Danny.
2: Yo.
0: You have fun.
2: Thanks, man.
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7: Good morning, I'm Bethany Ross here with your local news. First up, police are appealing for help to find a missing 16-year-old boy from Aitken Vale. He was last seen on June 24 on Richard Street and hasn't been heard from since. He's described as First Nations, around 170 centimetres tall with black hair and brown eyes. Anyone with information is being urged to contact Police Link. Meanwhile, Townsville's Veterans Hub, the Oasis, is preparing to reopen after a lack of state funding originally forced its closure. The opposition claims that unspent funding could have saved it, while the Premier says the real issue was the loss of a major federal grant. The RSL will now take over the hub with reopening plans underway. Veterans are relieved to see the service returning.
8: RSL in Townsville has agreed to assist us in making sure that that facility can stay as one that looks after veterans.
7: As Premier David Crisafulli speaking there. Meanwhile, the North Queensland Tourism and Event Awards do return in October. Nominations are now open for businesses and organisers shaping the region's visitor economy, and the awards night will run at the Ville on October 16. In other news, advances in DNA sequencing could help us predict events in the Great Barrier Reef, like coral bleaching. A new research paper led by the University of Queensland and the Australian Institute of Marine Science has documented more than 800,000 microbial genomes, identifying over 500 new bacterial species and more than 300,000 distinct virtues across the reef. UQ microbiologist Professor Phil Eugenholt says we know a lot about coral and fish, but microbiomes are just as important.
9: The way we get to learn about them is to sequence their DNA. So that's what we've done. We've sequenced a lot of DNA and we've put it back together like a jigsaw puzzle in order to see all the different microorganisms that are on the reef. That includes bacteria and viruses.
7: And finally, more than 1,100 native plants have been handed out to 28 schools as part of Schools Tree Day. Around 120 students attended a ceremony at Riverway where Deputy Mayor Susie Batkovic says the long-running program is helping kids learn environmental stewardship. All plants were grown at Council's nursery, with schools choosing from 20 dry tropic species to support local wildlife and greener school grounds.
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10: Good morning, I'm John Michael. The Commonwealth Games are officially underway, with the opening ceremony taking place this morning in Glasgow. Governor-General Sam Mostyn is the patron-in-chief for our Aussie team and was asked about Victoria's decision to pull the pin on the event.
11: That's a deeply political question. That's a decision that was made by a Victorian government.
10: One Nation is calling on the coalition to back its push to block 13 men linked to ISIS from returning home to Australia. News Corp is reporting Pauline Hanson has written to opposition leader Angus Taylor, offering him the numbers if he wants to pass a range of new counter-terror laws. There are fears that we could have another spike in prices at the Bowser as oil prices surge back to over $100 a barrel, and an aviation milestone for Australia today. The plane that's built to fly non-stop between Sydney and London will arrive in Melbourne from France. Project Sunrise will officially begin passenger flights in October next year.
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6: 1063, your sport now.
10: In sport, a come-from-behind win for the Panthers in the NRL last night after falling behind 12-0 in the first 13 minutes and surviving a late scare. Penrith eventually beat Parramatta 28-14. Coach Ivan Cleary admits they weren't at their best.
12: Probably the first time this year, I think, that we've been like down like that and had to come back, had to sort of sort it out and come back, and then, the two shin bins.
10: And switching codes, a win for the Magpies in the AFL last night, downing the Crows by 34 points in Adelaide.
6: Something big is coming to Harvey Norman this weekend. The Claw. 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But hurry, The Claw is in-store Friday, Saturday and Sunday only. 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T's and C's apply. 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Ardo Hotel, the epitome of North Queensland luxury.
7: Sunny today with a top of 27 degrees, 13 overnight. Partly cloudy though with some light winds around. A sunny Saturday and Sunday. Glorious weekend ahead and a possible shower on Monday. Right now in Kirwin, it's 22.
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7: Oh, I made it. I am terribly surprised about the fact I'm on time this morning. I plugged my phone in to charge last night, turned on my 20 million alarms, but forgot to turn the charger on at the wall. No alarm for me. However, not today, universe. I still woke up, which is lucky because I've got tickets to give away to Puccini after 11 o'clock. We're going to the theatre. It is all part of what's on around Townsville. We're also going to loop back around and meet our next and final duo who will be locked away for 10K starting Monday, but we need to get that Friday vibe high with some Calvin Harris, 20 songs in a row. It's called Outside on Star.

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Travis Kelce and Taylor Swift's wedding. Turns out it was his sister, Kylie. I'd like to say congratulations to Tay and Trav. It was absolutely magical. I'm so happy for them. Well, I bet you are. Allegedly, the guests got a $3,000 Cartier watch just for attending. Very nice. One Republic now. Ain't worried. 20 songs in a row on Star.

0: 96.3, Danny Plan. 20 songs in a row and 97 is calling. The Backstreet Boys on the way. Now, some people are scared of snakes. Others are scared of spiders. I am scared of holes all joined together or like bumps in a group. It makes me want to be sick, actually. But Alex Warren, terribly scared of a talk show.
1: I'm terrified. This is terrifying. I've never done this. I've always watched them on TV, and I'm kind of just like, oh, cool. Well, this is a lot bigger than I thought it was.
0: Maybe that falls under the banner of glossophobia. I don't know. Bloodline now.

0: stuff from Ed Sheeran, teaming up with Martin Garrix, repeated on Star 106.3, and he was worried at one point what was next for him.
1: And in my head, it's like, oh, I have to maintain it. Like, what am I going to do next? Because they're like people, like getting famous. Like,
0: bless. What he did is went and performed that song at a wedding with Ed Sheeran. Olivia Dean on the way. Baby steps on into after the Killers. Somebody told.